stepped off of the tallest sail. For all the love he left below the waves, he made his peace with letting go. Said some things he never dared to say. The one the lighthouse left alone

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0: Carl, Roz and Ash, and I want to chat to you all about something that myself and my wife had to look up yesterday, because we've had a bit of concern about our dog, Angie. And I wonder if anyone's listening has had a similar experience with their own dog. Okay, so Angie, she's a Labrador. She's 6 now, and she is just the most chill. Like, she's the best dog anyone could ever ask
1: for. You never have a bad word to say about Angie.
0: She is, I swear to God, like, we hit the jackpot with Angie, okay?
1: I'd say she's a few bad words to say about
0: you. She probably does.
1: I'd say so too.
0: She probably does. But she's like a very chilled out, relaxed dog. She's great with the kids, but loves going out for a big long walk and having a run around the place. Perfect mix of good dog but fun, okay? Mm-hmm. But recently, we've noticed she's kind of starting to get a bit anxious. And we were like, is this in her old age? Is this because it's so busy in the house with the kids?
1: Her old age, Carl. She's 6.
0: Her older age, let's say. I mean, she's getting into her 40s now.
1: She's middle-aged,
0: you know what I mean? Yeah. But anyway, we were wondering, like, what shifted? Is it the fact that the kids are busier? What's going on? But the main thing that we've noticed about her is that, like, she gets anxious when she's moving between certain parts of the house. So we started to think to ourselves, she doesn't want to go through that doorway. Is there some sort of a spirit?
1: A ghost.
0: Is there a ghost in the house? Certain corners she wouldn't want to go into. But then we started to notice as well, it was like spreading out. It was more and more places around the house that she was kind of struggling to go into.
1: Yeah.
0: Like, what is going on here? Now,
1: Andy's like, the vibes are off. The vibes
0: are
1: off.
0: This is it. There was no particular reason for it. So I Googled this last night, and I just said Labrador anxious walking through parts of the house. Wait till you hear what it came back with. So Labradors are sensitive, often eager to please dogs, that can surprisingly develop or suddenly exhibit fear-based anxiety regarding specific, often mundane parts of the home. So there's all these case studies that are done on this. Yeah. But what often happens is, and what causes it, it's fear of slippery surfaces, the sound of appliances, a negative past experience in a certain spot, like a fright or slipping,
1: or a

0: Whenever we go to the beach, the sand would irritate her little paws. So we tried like getting her little booties. Yeah. She wasn't having it.
1: Wasn't having it.
0: Maybe
1: a nice little set of Crocs.
0: Either that or I just have to get more carpet around the house. And I would do that for Angie.
2: Just carpet the whole gap.
1: You should. The toilet knot. I love it.

0: living, I'm living, so we turning up. Yeah, we turning it up.
1: 2FM Breakfast with Carl, Roz, and Ashley.
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1: Communion season is kind of coming up nice and quick at the moment.
2: We're in the height of communion season.
1: I wouldn't really know. Haven't really been invited to communion yet, thank God.
2: That'll be a new thing now.
0: Now,
2: here's the thing, right? And I'm sure there's loads of you listening now who are in this stage of your life. Getting invited, sorry to say this when we're just a few weeks away from your weddings, getting invited to a wedding's a pain in the arse enough, right?
1: Yeah.
2: Imagine getting invited to a communion.
1: Communion is basically a wedding for toddlers.
2: Could you be arsed?
1: Could there be a few drinks at a communion even?
2: There might be a few. Now, the only good thing about a communion is that the kids are slightly older, so they're a bit more able to look after themselves, okay. But still.
1: Oh, no, they're so
2: that's
1: loud.
2: That's stinging.
1: Well, it's kind of, obviously, it's a very hot topic at the moment because communions are in full swing. A lot of people are kind of putting stuff up online now saying that the price of communions and how much money parents are spending is outrageous.
0: Oh no,
1: and there's a lot of kind of one upmanship happening kind of between different, you know, obviously there's kind of big parent groups and, you know, especially with school groups.
2: Yeah,
1: sorry, you might see that.
0: I saw something about this online. Someone said that they knew of a communion child who had a second dress, like as if
2: it was
0: a wedding.
2: No way.
1: Yeah, well, I believe it because the range of prices people are spending on communion parties now are from €1,000 to €2,700.
2: What? Nearly €3,000?
1: Nearly
0: €3,000. Or sandwiches in a bouncy castle.
2: Whoa.
1: Yeah. So obviously things are kind of getting a bit more outrageous, whereas people might actually book venues. You know, they'll kind of put on like a huge meal for people. They'll be getting dresses and,

0: the day. That is next, but now it's at 6:30. Time to head over to the newsroom and get the headlines.
1: Good morning from the newsroom. I'm Emma Cunahan. A 24-hour strike by workers at the National Ambulance Service will come to an end at 8 o'clock this morning, but longer stoppages are threatened over the coming week if there's no breakthrough in the pay dispute. The HSC says they will have a clearer picture of the impact of the action on patients later today. A 20-year-old woman was killed in a two-car collision in County Tipperary yesterday evening. It happened on the Dromine Road outside Nina. And fines for littering and dog fouling will be increased by €100 to €250 from the beginning of September. The weather forecast cool this morning, a mix of sunshine and scattered showers. Highest temperatures 10 to 14 degrees.

0: And it was like, it was one of those things where genuinely, had yesterday's player heard the question that we gave out at this hour of the morning, it could have been the difference between 10,000 or not.
1: And funny enough, she said she did hear it, but she just kind of obviously just forgot.
0: Yeah.
1: So I would say when we give you the question right now, just write it down, write the answer down. So as soon as Carol says, what A, jump in very quickly with it.
0: Because then I move on and it saves you a couple of seconds.
1: It really does.
0: Okay, so with that in mind, pens and paper at the ready, or just mentally take this down. What A is the scientific study of stars and planets?
1: There you go. So

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0: Can we call them Europeans? I know they're BC, they're not part of the European Union, but they're still part of the
1: Europe. Yeah, they are in the continent of Europe. Yeah. So a study has shown that Irish employees work more hours than the likes of the UK, Norway and Germany. However, we still spend a lot less time in work than in countries like Italy, Hungary, Canada, Portugal and Denmark. So
2: I find that funny with Italy now, because don't they be taking big long breaks in the middle of the day?
1: I think more Spain, the siestas.
2: Oh, you're right, yeah.
0: It's funny now, when you mention the UK, I saw a story last week that like they're starting to consider a four-day work week. Now, you know the way these come up all the time, going, oh, we're going to consider a four-day work week. It never happens.
1: Is that just because three tech companies said they might bring it in, and then all of a sudden it's like, oh, we're all doing it.
0: But here's the thing, actually. It's funny because it's a lot of those like tech companies. Well, this is just from what I've seen, just in terms of friends who work in that industry. It's mad because there definitely is like perks that you might not see in other jobs. Like you get your free food and you do get like good time off and this, that and the other. But also, it is an environment where people are so committed to their jobs, they do work long hours. So I wonder, is this kind of, is it like breeding both ends of the scale? Is it kind of going, oh, grand, you get good annual leave, but you're expected to work for really long hours?
1: Or be on all the time, like on call type of stuff.
0: Yeah.
1: So in Ireland, we work an average of 1,659 hours a year. In Germany, it's 1,304.

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9: It's 7 o'clock. Good morning. I'm Emma Cunahan. A 24-hour strike by SIPTU and Unite members in the National Ambulance Service has continued overnight and will end in an hour's time. But longer strikes are planned for the coming weeks if the pay dispute is not resolved. The HSE said yesterday the action was having a significant impact on services, resulting in longer than usual response times. Here's our work and technology correspondent, Brian O'Donovan.
10: Pickets were placed at ambulance bases around the country yesterday as part of this action, but striking workers

0: workers said they did respond to life-threatening emergencies. The full impact of the strike will become clearer today, with the HSE saying it has been closely monitoring the situation. Unions have accused management of failing to implement the recommendations of an independent report on updating staff salary scales to reflect changes in responsibilities and workload. The HSE said a previous set of proposals aimed at resolving the dispute, which would have delivered pay increases, were rejected by union members.
1: Fines for littering and dog fouling will be increased by €100 from the beginning of September. Details will be announced today, but the move will see on-the-spot fines rise to €250. A €3 million investment in anti-dumping initiatives across all councils will also be announced later. An increasing number of internet platforms featuring child sexual abuse material are using paywalls and restricted access systems in a bid to avoid authorities. In its latest annual report, the Irish Internet Hotline, which enables the public to report suspected illegal online content, has said child abuse material continues to be the largest and most demanding area for the service last year. A 20-year-old woman has been killed in a two-car collision in County Tipperary. The crash happened on the Dromineer Road outside Nina yesterday evening. The woman was declared dead at the scene. The driver of the second vehicle was treated by paramedics and brought by ambulance to hospital.
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1: Cool this morning, a mix of sunshine and scattered showers. Highest temperatures 10 to 14 degrees.
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5: Agtus New in Lochlea, the M50 inbound in Dublin is slow coming from the M1 interchange right up to the Dublin Port Tunnel. August to Iberhull Boher, there's roadworks in Waterford, that's on the N25 between Dungarvan and Yall. August Air Dara, there's a stop-go system in Tipperary along the Grange Mugler Road, Gadeen Ina.

0: ripped it off. Yeah, the nail, actually, I think he said he'd ripped off.
1: No. Mm-hmm. Like, that's like going from 0 to 100. Why did you do that?
2: That's a bit too hardcore for a golfer, for me. Rory, yeah. My image of golfers.
0: This is like Aisling Bonner bursting like boils on her foot with earrings. Do you know what I mean? This is not how you do things.
2: We're one and the same.
0: Yeah.
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1: Good morning, what's the story? It is Cara, Roz and Ash. It is 7:05 of a beautiful Wednesday morning.
2: It is a beautiful Wednesday morning in this part of the country anyway, but I fear that rain is on the way.
0: Yeah, it feels like it's about to get wild out there, and I'm sure it is in some parts of the country.
1: I was saying beautiful in the sense of...
0: It's a beautiful day.
1: It's nothing to do with the weather.
0: It's a beautiful day.
2: Us Irish now would beg to differ.
0: Do you know what we have? A beautiful...

0: tickled me in the news yesterday that I wanted to chat about. The kind of bit that caught my eye was a photograph, and it was taken from a dash cam of a car, and it showed a photo of another car driving with a full goal posts and net on top of the car.
1: This looked to be full size.
0: It did, yeah.
1: It wasn't a child's one anyway.
0: No, not at all. And it was like a hatchback type of car. Like, it wasn't any sort of big Range Rover type situation.
2: Random question. Was the net lengthways or sideways?
0: The net was lengthways. Like, it was like on the car as if it was on a pitch.
2: Sorry. Which is great because the car is in a state, so it's quite long.
0: It was a long car with the goalposts, you know, in position as if they were primed and ready for you to kick a ball into. Now, this happened in England, and of course the driver was reprimanded, and the whole lot, the police came along, a £120 fine and a £48 victim surcharge. So I don't know, kind of worth it for the pics. Like, it's good fun.
2: Do we know if the person knew that was on their car?
0: Well, this was the thing that I was going to say, that maybe sometimes you leave things on the top of your car and you don't realise. Mm-hmm. I would imagine this person, unless they fell asleep in their car and then drove off and someone put the net on top.

0: No.
1: It was absolutely
0: in bits.
1: Smithereens.
2: As in you drove over it?
1: Drove over. It fell off the car and I drove over the phone. Yeah,
0: no.
1: Not great.
0: Mine is a little bit similar to the big football net.
2: Okay.
0: I knew I'd put something on my car, but while driving, I forgot I'd put it on my car. So back in the day when I used to do triathlons, I had two bikes on my top of my car, standing up straight. You know the way you can see them when they're like right on top. And going through one of the tolls, you know, the little on the motorway.
1: They've got the sign that swings to tell, totally. Literally is there to tell you the height restriction. Yeah.
0: Me totally forgetting I have two giant bikes standing up on top of my
2: car.
0: You're
2: basically a truck.
0: Yes, and I go flying right through it and the thing got caught in the two bikes. Yeah, it was awful.
1: You see, this is the kind of niche question that I think could get some really funny answers.
2: Yeah.
1: Have you had on your car roof that you've forgotten was on your car roof?
2: And likely if this did happen to you, you're unlikely to forget about it after the fact. So get in touch on 087 187 9200. Benny, Olivia, Dean now.

0: Kendrick and SZA, all the stars here on 2FM Breakfast, 18 minutes past 7. And we want to tell you about a brilliant competition that we have running on the show this week with thanks to Energia. They're a proud partner of the Irish women's rugby team. And they want you to be part of the green wave roaring on the Irish team at the Aviva Stadium this Sunday when they take on Scotland in their final game of this year's Guinness Women's Six Nations.
1: It is a great day out for families, friends and even first timers to the game. And to get you match ready, there's an Energia fan zone over beside the Lansdowne Rugby Club pitch. There's everything there from hair braiding to friendship bracelets, and you can even create your own sign for the game.
2: I mentioned this the other day. I'm going to the game. I'll get us all friendship bracelets.
0: Please do.
2: BFFs forever.
0: We love that.
2: No way. There's still some tickets available at Ticketmaster.ie, but before you go and buy them, we want to give you the chance to win them here this morning. Plus, you could also get your name in Friday's draw, where we've got an overall prize of flights, hotel stay and match tickets for two people to not one, but two of Ireland's away games in next year's tournament. It's an unbelievable prize, and we're going to tell you how you can enter a little bit later on in the show.
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4: Yep, it is the naturist herself, Roz Purcell, up against me today on Beat That. We're picking bangers to get the country going for the day ahead. My choice yesterday, I thought, was absolutely exceptional, if I do say so myself.
5: Ask me what I did with my life. I spent it with you.
6: It was actually your choice from 2 days
7: ago. Yeah, you're doing yourself a disservice. You got the win yesterday.
4: Not just an absolutely stunning song.
5: As long as I got you.
6: Sorry, it is actually very good. I'm getting into it now.
7: Yeah, we had the fray yesterday, how to save a life for International Women's Day, and it's clear people in this country don't respect
4: Nurses. You know what day it was.
6: Jesus, anyway, I've gone for something a little bit more upbeat than Carl's.
4: Don't you look at me like
6: it's
4: that.
6: It's from 2009.
7: Okay.
6: It's with a rapper that we all like and love and an electro dance group.
7: A rapper that we like and love. Wow, okay.
6: And brilliant. They came together and created an absolute...
7: Okay, well, it's up to you to vote for either Carl or Roz today on 087-187-9200. We love your feedback as to why you have cast your vote for one or the other.

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1: Kid Cudi, The Crookers, that is Day and Night here on 2FM Breakfast for Beat That. Guys, the abuse has been flowing in for me. Ruth says, Roz has lost the plot. Desperate tune.
2: Isn't desperate the worst thing you can say about someone? Oh, jeez, it's desperate.
3: It is, yeah, it hurts, it hurts. Philip, whose vote we always kind of respect, voting for Carl today, not because his choice was wonderful or anything like that, just because, Roz, your choice is pure muck.
2: Philip would never give any of us a compliment. It would just be he'd insult one of us more than the other.
3: Yeah, exactly, yeah.
2: Now, to be fair, Fergal says Team Roz all day, and another person says Roz, banger.
3: Yeah, another person, Kaz, Roz for the win. I've just parked up in work, but I stayed in the car for the tune. That is kind of like

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1: Now, Ash, you're not going to like Dara's text. Says, sorry, Roz, if your song had a brother or sister, it would be Ash's Veruca thing.
0: Can I say it is a wart, not a Veruca? This was a big reveal on yesterday's show. Okay, I can reveal. The winner has won with 85% of the vote.
2: What? There's no way she's done that with 85%.
1: It's Carol.
0: It's Roz.
2: No
0: oh
2: way.
0: Oh my God.
2: No way.
0: What?
2: You are. I nearly swore there. What?
0: That's a huge
1: margin.
0: Well, that's huge. Duke Dumont, like.
2: You are.
0: We were enjoying that.
1: Yeah, but Kid Cudi, you know what I mean? People like Kid Cudi.
2: It was a bit plinky plonky now for all like. And
1: no,
2: it was only like.
1: Sorry, no. Carl was like, oh, this song makes me feel like I'm back in the club.
2: It reminded me. It did remind me of being back in the club. But still, it was just a bit.
1: No, Carl.
0: Well, you have tomorrow to prove her wrong.
2: Whoa. Oh my God.
0: Here's a bit of Niall Horan on 2FM.

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1: We asked a very niche question a few minutes ago. Have you ever driven off with something on the roof of your car? And we thought to ourselves, I feel like we're going to get back some really good answers on this. My God, the texts are absolutely flying in.
2: Absolutely. We're going to go through them
1: very, very shortly. But if you do have any more stories of driving off with something on the roof of your car, 51552 or 087-187-9200.
2: We'll go through them next. But now it's 7:30. Time to head over to Emma in the newsroom and get the headlines.
3: Good morning. Pickets will be lifted in the next half hour as the first of a series of planned 24-hour strikes by ambulance workers comes to an end. The HSE says they'll have a clear picture of the impact of the action on patients later today. Fines for littering and dog fouling will be increased by €100 from the beginning of September. The move will see on-the-spot fines rise to €250. An increasing number of internet platforms featuring child sex abuse material are using paywalls and restricted access systems in a bid to avoid authorities. That's according to the Irish Internet Hotline, who provide a confidential service for the public to report suspected illegal content online. And a 20-year-old woman has been killed in a two-car collision in County Tipperary. The crash happened on the Dromineer Road outside Nina yesterday evening. The weather forecast cool this morning, mix of sunshine and scattered showers, and top temperatures 10 to 14 degrees.
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5: With the Road Safety Authority. 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
6: At Cusnawig Gurgig, the N28 Ringaskiddy Road is busy eastbound from Raffine Bridge to Shan Valley Cross. Augustmar Olis, the Fernhill Road Upper in Cork at Carrigal Line will be closed at 8 o'clock this morning for works, but there will be diversions in place along the N28. Agusar Dara Imlochlia, the North Strand Road is busy inbound coming from the New Cumann Road Junction right up to the Five Lamps. Agus Má Taiscéal de Trata agus a Dúine is féidir libh texta Sheola to 51552.
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0: people leaving stuff on the roof of their car. Some of them heartbreaking, some of them not. Andrea says, my sister had just bought a brand new iPhone. We stopped off, she left it on the roof. We continued our travels and got about 5 minutes in before we realised her phone wasn't in the holder. Whoa. Stopped, got out, phone on the roof, hashtag blessed, got some looks off passersby, thank God.
1: Oh, thank God. That stayed on the roof.
2: Brand new. Emer says, morning guys, I left my house keys on top of the car, drove to creche, still there when I arrived.
1: It's amazing the amount of stuff that'll stay on the roof. One morning I was driving to work from Allenwood to Rathcoffey in Kildare. My mate for the whole journey was given out because he forgot his lunch. We got to where we were going, got out, lunch on the roof of the car.
0: Yes.
1: He was thankful for the roof bars. This is nuts.
0: Oh, the roof bars probably helped there, yeah. My dad once went off in the car with my shoes on top. The guards were doing breathalyzing and didn't even notice the shoes on top of the car. My shoes came back safe and sound.
2: Oh my God. Adam says, I left my phone on top of my car. Turns out it fell off. Some kind old man seen a phone in the middle of a roundabout, unlocked it, says in brackets before Face ID and passcodes, called my dad and returned it to me. The phone was completely undamaged somehow.
1: It's
2: what a gent.
1: Amazing that that's the first case of a phone
2: falling
1: off the roof.
0: Oh my God.
1: Morning guys, my dad rang me on my way home from work to call him for dinner. He had cooked too much. I called in, ate my dinner and brought some home for the kids as well. I left my dad's and travelled a mile down the road, then took a left turn. The dinner came flying off the roof and smashed all over the road. Mortified and hungry kids.
2: No.
0: At least it wasn't too valuable.
1: The indignity of it.
0: We also have Siobhan on the line. Siobhan, what did you leave on the roof of a car?
3: Okay, so I was in the middle of doing my second teaching practice. Mm-hmm. And anybody that is training to be a teacher will just know how important these are. But I was in the middle of teaching a line dancing lesson when all of a sudden a bug came over to me and I needed to get out of there ASAP. Okay. So I did just that and hopped in the car and drove a good bit, and somebody started flashing me and kind of pulling out alongside me, and I'm not even sure if I had a seatbelt on because it was just rush, get in the car and go.
0: Okay.
3: And I eventually pulled over to discover that I had my teaching practice folders on top of the car. So okay. I had actually drove far enough for them to fall off. So somebody was definitely watching over me when they were still there intact. I couldn't believe it.
1: Can I rewind back for a moment? So first of all, we'll say definitely wear your seatbelt. That's the one thing, yeah. Regardless of whether you're panicked or not. But the other thing is, what kind of a bug was it that it prompted you to get into the car and leave?
0: I think she means like a vomiting
3: bug.
1: It was a vomiting bug.
3: It was a vomiting bug.
1: I thought it was like a bloody spider or something.
0: Not a ladybird.
3: No, and the rest.
1: And she got a fright.
3: It was a bug, full on bug.
0: Okay, so you had it out the front and the back. Okay, God, you poor devil, Siobhan.
3: So
0: that would have been the end of days.
1: That
0: would have been the end of days if you lost the teaching practice folders. Well, anyway, another good ending.
3: End of days.
0: Thank you, Siobhan, for sharing your trauma.
3: Happy ending.
0: Yeah,
2: exactly.
0: Thanks a million.
2: Thanks, Siobhan.
0: Bye.
2: Dean got in touch. Said, years ago, I was Christmas shopping with my dad. He got my mother an engagement ring and was going through bags in the boot of the car, making sure everything was there.
1: No.
2: He took the ring box out and never put it away. We drove to get diesel and a car was following us, flashing. When we stopped, they told us something fell off. We went back to get it and spotted it on the road. It was like a movie scene.
1: Please God.
2: Unfortunately,
1: no!
2: A truck drove over the box.
0: No!
2: And that was the end of it ever fitting on anyone's finger.
1: It's like Mrs. Doubtfire's face. That got run over by the truck as well. Oh no.
0: What a weird comparison. Oh, yeah. Sorry! That was such a roller coaster,
2: wasn't
0: Dean?
2: It?
0: Oh my God. Okay, so there are some heartbreaks out there. Any more things left on the roofs of cars? Let us know on 51552.

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1: Guys, do you seriously call this news?
2: I'm here to tell you about voice pilling.
0: Voice pilling?
2: Anyone know what it is?
3: No.
2: Voice pilling is a new tech term describing people who mainly use a voice instead of typing to interact with computers and AI. So we've actually had a lot of chat about AI this week on the show. Mm-hmm. But in general, this is actually how apparently a lot of people are now no longer typing on their PCs or on their laptops or interacting with their phones. They are now using the voice transcription features instead.
0: Wow.
2: Now, I do think that this is much handier on your phone because I don't know about you, typing anything on the phone is a nightmare.
0: It is.
2: I'm a real old school. Like, if I have to do something important, I get the laptop out. Still have to do
3: 100%.
2: That.
3: 100%. Old school. I do say a pen and paper card.
2: Like, no.
3: For God's sake. I'm real old school.
0: I take all the way back to 2015.
2: I'm a traditionalist and I take out my laptop to do important jobs. But this phrase has been popularised. It comes from, does anyone know where this phrase might come from?
0: Oh, I've heard of something pillings all the time.
2: From The Matrix.
0: Yeah.
2: Yeah, so it's to do with in
0: Red
2: The Matrix.
0: Red pill, blue pill.
2: Yeah, it comes from that.
0: Oh no, so they're just using pilling.
2: Yeah.
0: Oh no, this is another one of these, like maxing and all this, where they just use the same little back phrase and attach something to the start.
2: Exactly, it's really
0: annoying.
2: I'm
0: not into this.
2: It's there's way too much of it everywhere.
3: So, explain to me here now. What are they doing?
2: So the idea is that speaking is way faster than typing, so potentially it boosts productivity.
3: Shit, Sherlock. Like, are they not? Like, come on.
0: It turns out.
2: So it boosts productivity at work. Now, in fairness, there has been studies done on this, and the average typing speed is roughly 40 to 50 words per minute. Speaking speed is roughly 120 to 160 words per minute.
0: This is way faster.
3: Is this in jobs where they're just speaking and the computer's typing it out or what?
2: So this is the thing. This is where they're saying offices are become much noisier now because people are just talking into their things. I can't make a phone call in front of anyone. I have to walk out of the room. No way I'm going to be doing this.
0: Surely now you'd only be doing that if you were
3: Carol,
0: working from home or something.
3: No. You speak on the radio every morning.
2: that's different. I still can't make a phone call in front of people. It's absolutely wild. So yeah, they're saying that this is going to be a new thing, voice pilling. Now, do you know one place I would like voice pilling to become a feature?
0: Where?
2: On WhatsApp. Okay, so there's two people in this world.
0: Mm-hmm.
2: People who like a typed message and people who like voice notes.
0: Yeah.
2: I'm a voice note kind of person.
3: Carol sent me a 5-minute voice mail.
2: However, okay, why is the feature not there that it will just not transcribe the voice note for the person who doesn't want it as a voice
0: I'm
2: note?
0: I'm pretty sure that feature is there.
2: I don't think it is.
0: It is there.
3: I have 100%. That. I transcribe all of yours because I'm
2: what
3: like...
2: What are you talking about? How?
0: That feature is 100% there.
3: It's already on WhatsApp.
0: You just need to look
3: You
0: for
3: just
0: it.
3: Tap
0: you
3: it.
0: In your tech world that you
2: Carol,
0: live in.
2: I've been voice pilled by WhatsApp and not realised.
3: Yeah, you can transcribe all of those. You can even transcribe all your voicemails when people leave a voicemail on your phone now.
2: Sorry, my mind is blown.
3: Okay, I'm off to fix Carol's settings on his phone.
2: Fix that.

0: late in the west, I left the dog food bowl full on the roof. I went flying down the road. It went flying down the road behind me. Listen, worst things you could leave on the roof.
1: Yeah. Connor says, I left my takeaway latte on top of the roof and drove out onto the main road. Got some weird looks, pulled in. Coffee didn't even spill.
2: Wow.
1: Mad.
2: You must be a great driver.
1: You must.
2: Now, this one is from an anonymous person, but this is actually from the other side. Someone who found something on the road. We were on holidays in Portugal driving along the road. There was a phone on the ground. We stopped. We picked it up and discovered it was actually a phone, and it was from someone who had been on holidays here but had already returned to Holland. We got their name, we got their address, we posted it back to them. They received it and basically they sent them a little present to say thanks.
0: No way.
2: God, they just
0: sound.
2: That's amazing.
0: Yeah. Now listen to this one from Owen. My brother was working in Wicklow. We finished up. He was heading back to Dunboyne. All of a sudden, my mam gets this text telling her there had been a serious accident. Tried calling him, but no dial tone. He left the phone on the roof. It eventually fell off. And the feature on the phone sends a message to the emergency services and next of kin. He was oblivious until he got home. That would be an awful fright to get.
2: I have that setting on my phone.
0: And a very useful setting as well. And it, you know, something that's probably good to have turned on, but that'd give you an awful fright
1: shows
0: if that happened.
1: It works as well. I left an Extravision rental DVD on top of the car and drove off. That was back in the time when they cost a few pounds. That's from Orla and Leash.
2: Oh my God. We were on teaching practice in college and one of the lads grabbed anything to teach capacity. What's that?
0: What?
2: I don't get that. Anyway, he was driving along and kept getting flashed. He pulled in and there was a teapot on the road.
1: Oh, to teach capacity.
2: He warned the younger students in the car not to tell anyone. It was known all over the college later that day. Sorry, we're all thick.
0: Very quickly, guys, I was going to the UK with the car about a year ago. The day before, I decided to give the car a clean. I put my car keys in the gap between my bonnet and the windscreen. Couldn't find them the following morning, so I grabbed my spare and left. A few days later in the UK, after using the car a few times and multiple hours of driving, my partner noticed the keys and never let me live that down. Good place for something to go into, though, because it's probably not going to fall out there, but anyone could have robbed the car.
1: Okay, after today, you're not leaving anything on the roof.

0: Dunn, and I had some help here on 2FM Breakfast. It is 7:58. In the next few minutes, we're going to be playing the A to Z quiz. We might be giving away 10 grand next.
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3: Coming up, herbalist Phoebe Foran will be here to tell us about the growth of allotments and why people are getting back into growing. Neural development expert Alwyn Moran will be back for tips on National Weaning Week. And Cannes is apparently not big with Hollywood this year. 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
4: It's 8 o'clock. Good morning. I'm Emma Cunahan. An increasing number of internet platforms featuring child sex abuse material are using paywalls and restricted access systems in a bid to avoid authorities. That's according to the latest report by Irish Internet Hotline, which enables the public to report suspected illegal online content. It says reports involving computer-generated depictions of child sex abuse on the net grew by 325% last year compared to 2024. The CEO, Mick Moran, says the banks have a role to play in counteracting the spread of child abuse images online.
5: There is a very good example of this with the Bank of Nova Scotia and our sister hotline in Canada, where they work together to monitor

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1: Cool this morning, a mix of sunshine and scattered showers, and top temperatures 10 to 14 degrees.
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6: Gumlochlia Airdus, there's a delay on both St. Mofy's Road and the Fisborough Road inbound from Whitehall College towards Doyle's Corner. Hall in Olive, there's a queue on the Tuam Road heading south from Two Mile Ditch towards the Castle Garb Road Junction. Agus Air Dara I Kirkig, there's a southbound queue on Shandon Street between the Cathedral Road and the Northgate Bridge. Agus Mottoshkiel to Trochta Agus Adunia is Fader Live Texihiola to 51552.
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7: In cycling, triple Olympic medalist Katie Archibald announces cycling retirement after falling in love with nursing over the course of a 13-year career. The Scot amassed a huge haul of 51 medals at World, Olympic, European and Commonwealth level to make her one of Britain's most decorated track cyclists up the Norses. And in an update to our golf story yesterday, Rory McIlroy's foot has become a bigger problem. You might remember he had a blister under his pinky toenail. And yesterday afternoon, Rory McIlroy abruptly halted his preparations for the US PGA Championship, which starts on Thursday, stopping his practice on the fourth tee. It looked like the dis-

0: it's Lady Gaga and Doechii. 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
3: On the line to play today, we've got Louisa. Louisa from Drogheda, what's the story? How are you?
4: Hi, how are you?
3: Now, we believe your son is turning a very unlucky number today.
4: He is. He's here beside me. He is 13 today on the 13th of May, born in 2013.
3: Oh, wow. Sorry, 13 hoping, is your lucky number
4: we're
3: then?
4: Hoping, absolutely, yes.
0: Right. That's cool. That like that's a nice kind of age for him then.
3: You know, Louisa, Taylor Swift also is born on the 13th, I think, as well.
0: I think she loves that number too.
3: Yeah, and she loves it and she considers it a very lucky number.
4: Oh, brilliant. Well, like, fingers crossed. Yeah, it does the same for us today.
0: Yeah, well, it's a good day for you to play the quiz. So, Louisa, what would you do if you won the 10 grand today?
4: Oh, do you know what? I'd go on a cruise to...
5: Interesting choice.
4: Mediterranean or...
0: God, really, has the recent news really made you want to go on a cruise? Ah, no, I'm sure they're safe enough. Okay, very good. We want Louisa on a cruise in the near future. A safe and healthy cruise.
3: Yes, and we hope that the lucky 13 will have you a great win today. So you got 26 questions, 90 seconds on the clock. We give you the first letter of every answer because it is the alphabet A to Z. So question one, the answer starts with A. Question two, the answer starts with B, so on and so forth. You can't pass and we can't move on to the next question until you give us the answer that is on our sheet.
0: Louisa, we had a great run yesterday with Caroline. She got all the way to the letter V, so she is Streaker of the Week. If you want to be Streaker, you got to get past V. There's €200 cash for the person who gets furthest on the alphabet of the week. But we're dying for a win on this now, Louisa. It's high time somebody knocks Dermot Kennedy off his perch, the last winner of the HZ quiz, and get to Z. 90 seconds, 10 grand.
5: Louisa, what's your son's name?
4: Kublai.
5: What, say it again.
4: Kublai.
5: Oh, cool Kublai. Name. Very
4: yeah.
5: cool name.
4: Kublai, yeah.
5: Okay, and he's there and he's going to be able to help you along. Anyone else to help you?
4: He is. I have my other son, Kalel, and my daughter, Zetian, and my husband, Dara. So
5: okay.
4: They're all here.
5: Can I just ask, what's the source of the names? Very interesting names.
4: So we named Kublai after Kublai Khan.
5: Okay.
0: What's that now, Louise?
4: So Kublai Khan, he was he Genghis Khan's grandson?

0: some.
1: Oh, right. Wow. Okay.
0: They conquered a lot of Asia up to Europe and that. So my dad is from Malaysia, so and my husband is obviously from Ireland. So we thought it'd be a good name to give our firstborn to amalgamate Asia and Europe.
1: Oh, that's so good. Cool. And then you obviously had to.

0: Immune system.
1: What J is made by boiling berries and sugar?
0: Jam.
1: What K is the territory ruled over by a monarch?
0: Kingdom.
1: What L are gecko and iguanas examples of?
0: Lizards.
1: What M is someone who repairs engines for a living?
0: Mechanic.
1: What N is the African country to the west of South Africa?
0: Nigeria.
1: No, keep going.
0: Niger.
1: No, keep going. South Africa.
2: Namibia.
1: Yes, what O is a dish made from beaten eggs with savoury filling?
0: Omelette.
1: What P is a building used for incarceration?
0: Prison.
1: What Q can mean to satisfy thirst or put out a fire?
0: Pens.
1: What R is a tool used to measure length?
0: Ruler.
1: What S was a teenage witch in a popular 90s TV show?
0: Sabrina.
1: What T is the invention associated... Damn!
3: Bloody Namibia!
1: That Look, really got you.
3: Louisa, you obviously were listening from the 6 to 7 hour because you knew the answer to question one. What A is a scientific study of stars and planets? You came straight in with astronomy, which was fantastic. But there was just gaps. And we always say to people, it's the gaps between, and you kind of started to make gaps from D. And you got some help there with D, K, and R. Fantastic help.
1: Well,
0: the pressure.
3: The pressure, indeed.
1: In fairness, Louisa, I have to say, you were on it. You were really, really frantic with that. That's the kind of energy we need for someone to win the €10,000. It was a great performance. Unfortunately, it wasn't to be this time, but thank you so much for playing.
3: And Dara in
0: Thanks
3: the background,
0: million, guys.
3: You were great as well. You should call in someday as well.
1: Happy birthday.
3: Happy birthday.
0: Happy birthday.
3: Happy birthday.
4: Thank you.
3: Good luck. And you got all the way to S. It's nothing to be sniffed at. Well done, Louisa. Thank you for coming on. If you would like to come on and play the A to Z quiz tomorrow, you can text us now, A to Z to 51552. Little clue at 6:35 tomorrow.

0: Taylor Swift. That is Cruel Summer here on 2FM Breakfast. It is 20 past 8. Coming up in a few minutes' time, it is Ents News. And I'm going to tell you what it's about in 5 words. What were the 5 words again?
1: Wow. You
2: a very short acceptance speech.
1: Well, okay.
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1: I wonder what this is about.
2: Five words. Anyway, the Webby Awards were just on. The Webby Awards is basically a leading international award honouring excellence on the internet.
3: Okay.
2: So you could probably, anything could kind of fall under that category.
0: Do you know what I mean? Viral things and stuff.
2: Yeah, pretty much it's actually just an entertainment award show, because they were honouring lots of kind of comedians, producers, people just in the industry.
0: Okay.

0: five words.
1: Yeah, kind of, I suppose. Now, Pete kind of always has this very dark humour. There is speculation at the moment that him and his partner, Elsie, who have just had a baby, have split.
2: Oh.
1: So a lot of people, I think that's the press kind of going around. It's like, okay. Oh, sorry.
0: So he actually
2: that was like a 10 siblings moment. Okay. Oh, God.
1: Now, let's bring it back upbeat again. Okay, Ash and Carol, you have both just won Ireland's Best Radio Presenter.
0: Yes.
1: Okay, you're going to go first, Ash.
0: Okay.
1: And the winner for Ireland's Best Radio Presenter goes to Aisling Bonner. I keep my

0: Milky and Mulgrave, just the way you are here on 2FM Breakfast. We'll be playing What's in Carl's Mouth next, but now it's 8:30. Time to head over to Emma in the newsroom and get the headlines.
1: Good morning. Increasing number of internet platforms featuring child sex abuse material are using paywalls and restricted access systems in a bid to avoid authorities. That's according to the latest report by Irish Internet Hotline, which enables the public to report suspected illegal online content. Pickets have now been lifted at ambulance bases across the country as the first of a series of planned 24 strikes by ambulance.

0: go. That is Timberland, The Way I Are, here on Trail Fan Breakfast, day 25.
1: All right, it's time, if you're not aware already, that it's Groovy. It's time to play What's in Carl's Mouth.
0: You're the one who can't speak right now. Is that what's happening?
2: Are you trying to take over the segment, Ash, for What's in Ash's Mouth? All right, yeah. I'll do the talking here, and that's never a good thing.
1: It's not.
2: To FM Breakfast. So Carl has put an object in his mouth, the same object he's been putting in his mouth for the last week.
0: Yeah.
2: Doesn't sound good, does it? We get you online. You essentially have to give Carl a sentence. He says it, and you guess what's in his mouth. The money up for grabs today is 400 euro. On the line first, we've got Eva. Eva, what is the sentence you'd like to hear Carl say?
3: There are Snickers in the box.
0: Oh, there are Snickers in the box.
1: Very good, Carl. Eva, based on that sentence, what do you think is in Carl's mouth?
3: And it can be anything, can it?
1: It can be anything at all.
3: Oh, Jesus. I would like to say a ruler.
1: A ruler? Don't think we've had a ruler yet.
0: Eva. It's not a ruler, you bim lish. Good luck. See you later.
1: Good luck, Eva.
0: Bye.
1: So sorry. He's okay. So mean, Eva.
3: Hi.
1: We also have April on the line. April, what is the sentence that you would like

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0: There you go, that's Dermot Kennedy Turnstile here on 2FM Breakfast, 8:46. And on the way, heads or fails, we're going to tell you a story now and you need to take either mental note or physical notes, and we're going to read out the best headlines that you guys can come up with for this story, okay? So, here, we do have a brilliant prize as well up for grabs at the end of the week, so you can enjoy a two-night stay with breakfast each morning and dinner for two at the Address Connolly, part of the Address Collective. It's located in the heart of Dublin City Centre. It's a four-star hotel that combines style, comfort and service with thoughtful touches that surprise and delight.
1: Yeah, there's a spa there called the Club Spa. It has state-of-the-art facilities, a gym, a sauna, steam room, relaxation areas. It's in a brilliant location in Dublin City Centre, theaddressconnolly.com for more information. So if you want to be in with the chance of winning that brilliant prize on Friday, you have until just after 9 o'clock to text us your best headline to 51552 for this story.
2: So, the story of heads or fails today is a really interesting one. Scott Vincent Borba, co-founder of Elf Cosmetics, is leaving the beauty industry to become a Catholic priest.
0: Mine.
2: So Borba, who's 52, will soon be ordained by the Diocese of Fresno in his California hometown.
1: What a name.
2: He co-founded Elf Cosmetics in 2004. Now, despite his business success and he's living a millionaire lifestyle. Yeah. Borba said he lost his sense of joy in his 40s. In 2019, he said he experienced what he describes as a powerful spiritual and mystical encounter with God that changed his life direction. Since then, he has essentially decided to pursue religion. He gave away his multi-million dollar fortune to charity over time. Assets like his Aston Martin he gave away.
1: Wow.
2: He now lives a very simple life with minimal possessions and says he has never been happier since dedicating himself to faith and the priesthood. You might also recognize Elf Cosmetics because they were the brand who recently purchased Road by Hailey Bieber's brand for billions of dollars.
1: Wow. I'm happy for this guy.
2: Yeah, I like this story. This is a mad story.
1: Okay, so we're dealing with basically a makeup brand and also the entire Catholic religion.
2: Mm-hmm.
1: That's what we have to play with today, and I think that is quite fun for heads or fails. So get in touch with your best headline for that story. You have until about 9:05 and we'll read out our favourites and we'll put somebody in the draw to win that gorgeous weekend at the Address Connolly in Dublin City.
0: I already have a good one.
1: Do you now, Carl?
0: Myself. Delighted.
1: We look forward to it. Here's Lola Young on 2FM Breakfast.
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0: Big O, that's Lola Young with Messi here on 2FM Breakfast. 7 minutes to 9 o'clock. We don't have any news at 9 o'clock anymore here on 2FM Breakfast. Instead, we play three back-to-back bangers from a certain year. Play by year is on the way right after this.
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3: Mr. Men, Little Miss are back in Happy Meal, and they're off on a road trip. Your little one can go somewhere exciting with Little Miss Brave. Laugh all the way there with Mr. Tickle. We'll make up an adventure all of their own. On this road trip, anything's possible. Some fun, some food. It's all inside this Happy Meal. Until the 8th of June, from 11 a.m. includes one pre-selected Booker toy while stocks last, subject to availability.
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0: 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Breakfast, Carol, Roz and Aisling with you, and we have a brilliant competition we want to tell you about.
2: Yeah, thanks to Energear, who are a proud partner of the Irish Women's Rugby Team. We're giving you the chance to be part of the green wave roaring on the Irish team at the Viva Stadium this Sunday when they take on Scotland in their final game of this year's Guinness Women's Six Nations. Going to be an unbelievable day out. There's an Energear fan zone there just beside the Lansdowne Rugby Club pitch with everything there from hair braiding to friendship bracelets to creating your own signs for the game. And thanks to Energear, we've got some absolutely class prizes to give away.
0: Our daily prize is 4 tickets to the game this Sunday. 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Plus, our overall winner will get a signed Irish rugby jersey too. Amazing prizes. And to enter, all you got to do is come on air and give us your best rugby match commentary. Something like Ireland scoring a winning try against Scotland this Sunday or something like that. Yesterday we had a brilliant one. Really? And it doesn't have to be too long, just nice, short and punchy.
3: Exactly, and passionate. 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Now, as Carol mentioned a few minutes ago, no more news at 9 o'clock on 2FM, and today we're playing you back-to-back tunes from 2015. It was the year of the marriage referendum when Ireland became the first country in the world to legalise same-sex marriage by popular vote. It was also the year that Zayn Malik shocked fans by leaving One Direction at the height of the band's popularity.
2: Yeah.
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0: Moped store, what's uppers? And salesman's like, what up, what's your budget? And I'm like, honestly, I don't know nothing about mopeds. He said,
1: I got the one for you, follow me.
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6: This is 2FM Breakfast. Good morning. It is 8 minutes past nine. Loads coming up in the next hour of the show, but we need to get to something that we were talking about 20 minutes ago, which was heads or fails. You have sent in so many headlines for this story that we covered today. We were overwhelmed and they're so, so creative.
7: Bit of a reminder of the story. Scott Vincent Borba, co-founder of Elf Cosmetics, is leaving the beauty industry to become a Catholic priest. He basically founded the makeup giant in 2004. Despite his business success and millionaire lifestyle, he said he lost his sense of joy in his 40s. He had an experience in 2019 that he described as powerful, spiritual and mystical, an encounter with God that changed his direction. So since then he's pursued religion, giving away all his multi-million dollar fortune, and now lives a very simple life.
6: We're happy for him.
8: Okay, and we've got a brilliant prize at the end of the week to give away, which is a lovely hotel stay. Can I go first with my headlines?
6: Go first.
8: Okay, I've got three. So in ascending order, from skin glow to halo, it's kind of okay.
6: All right.
8: Then we have, it's kind of a play on Hozier, makeup to church.
7: Yeah, I feel like, when headlines...
9: Doesn't work if you don't sing it.
7: No. Makeup to church. Guys, we have to have a rule. A headline needs to be read, not sung or done in a weird accent.
8: Okay, well then Here's my best one. Divine skin intervention.
6: That's good.
8: I'm happy with that.
6: I like that one. It's okay. That's good.
8: Okay,
7: I'll go next. I have three as well. Holy lashes. Okay, yeah, you like that.
9: Yeah.
7: Instead of the Lamb of God, the Glam of God.
6: That's good.
8: That's good.
6: Very good. Yeah.
7: And instead of fame or fortune, faith or fortune.
6: Ooh.
8: I think Glam of God. You take away. What an absolute belter.
6: I don't know that song.
7: Okay,
6: my two are Goodbye Mascara, Hello Mass.
7: Bit long.
6: No, it's not four words. Are you kidding me?
8: Hello, Mass.
6: Goodbye, Mascara. Oh. Hello, Mass. Jesus Christ. Pardon the pun. And then my other one is stupid. It's Bless Me, Father, for I Have Shimmered.
7: That's actually kind of good. I like that.
8: Bless Me, Father, for I Have Skinned, surely.
6: Oh, also good. Yeah. Okay, but way better ones coming in from you guys. Jane and Carlo says, Holy smoky eyes. That's good.
7: That is pretty good. Aiden says, Elf on a shelf, trading the dollar for collar.
8: Oh,
7: I like that.
6: See, that's why they can never be too long. That's very good.
8: Danielle says, Elf on the shelf as owner takes a new road.
6: Oh, yeah, because he bought Road Cosmetics. Very good. Dan says, contour to calling, swapping makeup brushes for clerical collars. Similar vein.
7: Kira says, serving looks to serving the Lord.
8: That's really good. Pamela, from lip stain to stained glass.
6: Very good. Laura from Dublin, from setting spray to Sunday service.
8: Mm-hmm.
7: Linda says, foundation of faith. I like that. It's just nice and simple.
8: Really simple. But the winner is from Sabrina in Mayo. Listen to this. So simple. Beauty and the Priest.
6: Amazing.
8: That's excellent. Well done.
6: Dunning work, everybody. And Sabrina into the draw for that brilliant hotel stay on Friday.

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1: All right, I'm really sorry to the people who didn't enjoy the conversation about the wart on the back of my foot yesterday, but I must give a very brief update on the situation. So I was telling you yesterday that I got cryotherapy on this particular wart, which is kind of on my Achilles tendon last year, and it cleared it for a while, but it grew back with a vengeance.
0: Ugh.
1: And yesterday was the big day. I was going to go and get cryotherapy on it again, exactly 1 month out from my wedding, because you can't be a bride with a wart.
0: Can we give it the proper name that we gave yesterday? Voldevort?
1: Voldevort, yeah, yeah. That was christened by Darren Garvey.
2: Yeah, can you even put on shoes with it? I'm not even trying to be funny now, but it's huge.
1: Yeah, it's grand. It's painless.
2: Does it rub off the top?
1: Nah, it's grand.
0: I wouldn't leave the house if I was you.
1: No.
0: Stay to
1: it. You know, it is horrible. Look,
0: stay
1: to
0: your
1: face. I admit that. So I went to my appointment yesterday evening. That was unnecessary, Carl. The doctor was at first distracted by the state of my toes. He actually went, have you got a touch of fungal toenail there?
2: A touch? I've seen Ashbon's toenails. I'm surprised her feet are still intact. They're disgusting.
0: Isn't fungal horrible?
2: No,
0: word.
2: Sorry.
1: Horrible.
2: Honestly, Ash showed me her toenails one day in the gym. I actually think she needs to go to the vet.
0: You know what they say? Fungal toenails means... No,
1: no, Carl, no. So anyway, we wasted a bit of time on that, and then I said, right, would you ever have a look at me wart then? Okay, and I lowered my sock, and the doctor peered at the wart, and he said, oh wow.
0: Oh.
1: And okay. He said, so I'm not going to be able to freeze that today. It's far too, and I'm going to give a trigger warning for the word I'm about to say next. Crusty.
0: Oh!
2: So you're telling me, you're getting married with that thing on your foot.
1: I'm getting married with that thing on my foot.
2: Yeah, well then it's against the law, because three people can't be in a marriage.
0: Yeah, that's true.
2: Is absolutely
0: that
2: huge.
0: That is true. Someone call the authorities.
1: If anybody has the heel for warts, let me know, because that's essentially my last hope at this stage.
0: Wow.
1: You're somber on 2FM Breakfast. Rusty. Good morning.

0: It does, yeah.
1: Deirdre, how do you think you are with impassioned commentary?
0: Oh, I don't know. I'll give it a go, though.
1: Have you pre-prepared something, or are you just going to go with the flow?
0: Oh, I have half a thing written out here, so okay. I'm hoping that'll do me.
2: Half a thing. Well, we love to hear it.
1: Deirdre, close your eyes. Imagine you're in a full stadium. Take it away. Give it sucks.
0: Ireland with one final chance here. The clock is deep in the red. Everything is right in this moment. A quick ball at the breakdown. Erin King goes left. She passes it to Stacey Flood. Flood carries it now. She's patient, probing, looking for that gap. Scotland are holding firm, but our girls keep coming. Here it comes. Out the back, there's space wide. Bevan Parsons has it now. She steps inside. One break beats another. She's got support on the outside. Can she get there? There it goes, and yes, she can. She's over. Ireland yes! has got it. What a finish.
1: What a finish is right.
2: Both stuffed. Deirdre.
1: Very similar try to yesterday's try as well.
2: Was it? In
1: very
2: terms cool. of technical,
1: I was,
2: yeah.
1: I
2: think the
1: it.
2: Donegal accent really brought something to that, didn't it? Congratulations. You're going to be there to roar.

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0: Cabello and Don't Go Yet on 2FM Breakfast. It is 25 minutes past 9 and it's time for Roz's Randoms.
1: Cornflakes. Guys, this is so interesting.
2: Oh.
1: Your mind is going to be blown. So they were engineered to be boring. So Dr. John Harvey Kellogg originally created cornflakes as a bland food to curb sexual desire.
0: I've heard of this.
2: No.
0: He was a real Christian.
1: Yeah. So he believed that flavorful, spicy foods led to sin. So he designed a cereal so unexciting that it would keep people pure.
2: So you're saying it was because I had Crunchy Nut those three times I've ended up with three kids.
1: Exactly.
0: Exactly.
1: You filthy man.
2: Oh my God.
0: Connecting you dirty dogs.
2: Whoa.
1: Now, there is a connection to the Graham Cracker Company. So John Harvey Kellogg was a student of Sylvester Graham, the man who invented Graham Cracker for the exact same reason, to suppress sexual desire through bland eating.
0: I hate the way they call it Graham Cracker. In America, and it's actually Graham Cracker.
2: What was the crack with them trying to like put people off riding by like making boring food?
0: Would you not give them an exciting food to put them off riding?
1: I would say I would say exciting food would make you want to have it less, because your stomach would kind of be in bits if you ate something spicy.
0: And you'd be satiated.
2: Sorry,
0: by the exciting food.
2: You ever eaten something like

0: about a rooster.
1: Can I just say,
2: is that random?
1: When we're talking about like creating cereal to stop people getting into bed with each other, I do think a rooster is a strange symbol. You know what I mean?
3: Yeah, we won't dwell on that point. Yeah. Let's go on, Mike.
0: And finally, Kellogg was the first to include a cereal premium. You know the little surprises you get in cereals?
1: Yeah, but those were the days.
0: Yeah. In 1909, they gave away a book called The Funny Jungleland Moving Pictures Book with the purchase of two boxes. And basically that started a long tradition of kids digging through cereal boxes for plastic toys.
1: I used to eat 25 bowls of cereal trying to get to the toy.
0: And that's why you're so bored.

0: you go. That is Alex Warren with Ordinary here on 2FM Breakfast. 25 to 10 almost. And it's a busy, busy time of the week, time of the morning. Wednesdays are always wild.
1: Yeah, you're in the middle of the week and you kind of like maybe don't have as much work done as you'd like to for the middle of the week. You might be getting stressed by it. So now it is time for Meditation with the Nation. Keep an ear out today for the sound of birdsong. When this sound is really concentrated on, it's one of Earth's natural relaxants. Go on, ask your owl lad. I'm sure he'll agree. These days, people do be raving about this and that app for calming the mind. They go huffing, puffing to hot yoga to wind down. I hope this isn't awkward when I say this, but you're making a tit of yourself if you're doing these things.
2: That's good use of that.
1: Listen to the bird song. It's the Earth's natural relaxant.

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0: that we're going to be chatting about at the top of the show.
1: Yeah.
0: Right, and I'll be delving into it a bit deeper, obviously, when I'm live. But it's about those Meta glasses.
2: Sorry,
1: Carl Mullen.
3: Have them right
0: They're
3: here.
0: Not in the bag, Carl.
1: They're in the bag.
0: Are they actually right in the bag?
1: Is this because someone is maybe currently, there's a maybe an influencer using them?
0: And that's not the focus of this story, but tell us about that. What's that?
1: There's a report in Ireland about, I think, them being used and people having an issue with it.
0: Inappropriately.
1: Yeah.
2: So genuinely.
1: Oh, he has them on.
3: Let me just put them on.
0: Oh, sorry. I actually always thought they were sunglasses, but they can be regular glasses as well.
2: They have transition lenses. No, hand on heart, right?
0: You genuinely look like the kid in Up now.
2: This is no word of a lie. I actually don't wear these in public because I'm afraid they'd make people uncomfortable. I bought them and then retrospectively was like, I don't want to wear them.
0: Well, I would never actually know that they are them. So these ones you're wearing now, they're kind of a black frame, but they're normal lenses like actual glasses.
2: Now, the whole idea with them is that when you're recording, there's a light flashes so people know that you're recording.
0: So we put it on record there now.
2: I forgot to charge.
1: I bet some creeps though have disabled the flashing lights so that nobody knows.
0: You see, that only a real creep would think that way, Ash. I.e. you.
1: Well, my friend was on a date.
4: Game recognises game.
1: My friend was on a date before, and the first date, and your man all of a sudden just goes, smile.
0: No, he didn't.
1: Yeah.
4: No, he didn't.
1: And took a photo and stuck it up on his Instagram, like,
4: with the glasses on.
1: Yeah, yeah.
0: Roz, that can't be true.
1: No, that is true.
0: Oh, that's a silly little lie there.
1: No, no, I swear to God. Dear, you should know that's defamation of character.
4: You better watch that on your new program.
0: I better watch that on my program that I don't get sued. We've lots of lovely things coming up, Roz. Roz, we have you in mind every morning.
1: Okay, go on.
0: Phoebe Foran's going to be here. Do you know what she does?
1: No.
0: She's a herbalist.
1: Oh, lovely.
4: Brilliant.
0: And we're going to be talking about allotments.
1: Can you ask
0: mountains.
1: Her about Ashton's wart?
0: I don't think that's really her
4: I feel
0: field.
4: Like we've put that
1: to bed. Everything herbalist.
0: How did you get on with it yesterday?
4: They wouldn't phrase it for me. Too
0: Why?
4: Crusty.
2: Too crusty.
0: That is
2: no. That was the medical term he
0: that
2: used.
0: That is absolutely.
2: Too crusty.
0: No.
2: Yeah. Isn't that absolutely
1: She said
2: wild?
1: She needs

0: Federa and Jazzy, that is Some Days here on 2FM Breakfast. It is 10 to 10 and it is time for our slightly hurried ad radio team.
1: Yep, short. And this is where we make bespoke ads for brilliant businesses all around the country. And I would like to go first and shine a light on Penny Lane & Co. So this message came in and said, my wife has her little business that she set up while on maternity leave and is trying to boost it, and I keep saying I will get in contact with the show. She makes soother clips for baby's dummies and attaches the Insta handle which he gave. So you can look them up, Penny_Lane & Co. Personalised dummy clips. It's an absolutely gorgeous little business. Great present for someone who's had a new baby, anything like that. You should go check them out. This is my ad for Penny Lane and Co. Any sign? This little fella is screaming.
2: Still no sign of the dummy, ma'am. 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
1: Like... That was so sinister. It was so unnecessarily sinister.
3: I also think
0: every accent in Ireland.
3: Yeah, I'm from Kildare. I don't know anyone from Kildare who talks like that, but it was very good.
0: Thank you.
3: It was a clever concept. Okay, brilliant. Right, and lastly, the business that I have chosen today came in from Steffi. Her business is called Northwest Atlantic Edge, and it's a new business, so please check them out.
0: I don't
3: out.
0: Even know what they do, but it sounds right up my street.
3: Yeah, it really is, Roz. They're an e-bike hire and

0: Meg Vickery, that is telling me something good here on 2FM Breakfast. And the good news is that Darren's on the way after this.
1: I do say the good news is we're finished.
2: Yeah.
0: Oh, no, no, I wouldn't say that. That's terrible.
1: Yeah. So Darren Gary's up next with her programme, followed by Demi and Mikey. And Laura and Kasia will be driving you home.
2: Whatever you're up to, have an absolutely brilliant Wednesday. And we'll catch you tomorrow from 6.
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0: around 560,000 breath tests were carried out, and last year, despite there being almost 900,000 more drivers on our roads, just under 190,000 faced a breath test. The head of AAI, Sheila Gillaney, told the committee a short time ago that drivers just have no fear of getting caught.
1: 75% of drivers think that it is unlikely that they will be breathalysed. And you know what? They're right. Ireland has the lowest level of roadside breath testing in the EU. In 2021, just 18 tests per 1,000 inhabitants were carried out here. In France, that figure was 109, and the league was topped by Estonia with a rate of 576 tests.
0: Computer-generated depictions of child sex abuse on the internet grew by 325% last year compared to 2024. That's according to the latest report by Irish Internet Hotline, which enables the public to report suspected illegal online content.

0: Even the burgers.
1: Buddy. 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It's not complicated.
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3: Entertainment news.
2: Lottie Ryan, tell me what's going on this morning.
4: So, Conan O'Brien, it's been announced, he's back at the Oscars. And honestly, at this point, Darren, I feel they might as well just give the man the keys because this is the third year in a row. Third year, like that's a very high compliment when you think that the last person who did that was Bob Hope, right?
2: Yeah.
4: He did it 18 years in a row. So it's a good sign that he might have the gig for a while to come.
2: Yeah.
4: It's the 99th Academy Awards. It's happening March 14th, 2027. And he's busy off stage as well because he has just co-starred, in case you're looking for something. It's with Rose Byrne. It's a dark comedy and it's called If I Had Legs, I'd Kick You.
2: Oh.
4: Interesting title.
2: Very interesting.
4: I think it's great. And it's a dark comedy and he's kind of dipping his toe now into that whole world of TV and film as well as doing the stage stuff as well. And the ceremony is going to be back in the Dolby Theatre in Hollywood. And if last year's ratings are anything to go by, I think the Oscars are genuinely having a moment again, which is great because there was a couple of years there where it just wasn't looking good.
2: No, but have you seen those TikToks around the Oscars, right?
4: Which ones?
2: Where it's like, you do realise the Oscars basically takes place just beside a shopping centre. And you can see the like Dolby shopping centre, they're like escalators and basically it's like, oh yeah, the Oscars are happening just right there. And you can just roam around and get a coffee.
4: I mean, and do a little spot of shopping.
2: Lottie, we've always wondered how we could sneak in.
4: That's the way.
2: We found the way.
4: It's not by talent or, you know, putting on a nice dress.
2: Book the flights, we're going.
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2: Good morning, welcome to the programme. It is Dearan with you till 12. 51552 to text or you can WhatsApp 087-187-9200 or email us dearan@rte.ie. It is 10:05 a.m. It's Wednesday, it's the 13th of May. Welcome to the programme. Lots to come today. We're going to be talking to endocrinologist Dr. Mary Ryan about the news that came yesterday that a diagnosis which affects millions of women around the world has had a name change.

the first full year for which there is breath test data. There were 2,655,000 driving licenses held in the country and 566,000 breath tests were carried out, resulting in 10,300 arrests for drink driving. Last year, in 2025, there were 3,500,000 licences held, but only 189,700 breath tests carried out, resulting in 4,800 arrests for drink driving. AAI said that in Australia, there is a target that every licensed driver should expect to be tested once a year. And Dr. Galhini said, in Australia, their level of driver fatalities with the positive alcohol toxicology is 14%, compared with 35% in Ireland. Almost 1 in 8 drivers admit to drink driving in the past 12 months. Which is just mental. Road Safety Authority data shows 3 in 4 people deem it unlikely or very unlikely to be breath tested. So that's 75% of people think it's unlikely or very unlikely to be breath tested. I had a little ask around in the office here this morning. I myself have had a full license for 17 years and not once have I ever been breath tested on the road. Another person on the team

side are now being approached by men, usually wearing Meta's Ray-Bans, the company's smarter AI glasses, often in order to film their response to casual questions or pickup lines without the women knowing, which is, of course, how can this be allowed? One woman told the BBC that when she asked the person who posted a secret recording of her to remove it, she was told that doing so was a quote-unquote paid service. Meta's glasses are currently the most popular in the market. They make up to more than 80% of all AI or smart glasses sales. I actually thought that they were always sunglasses. I think they did start out as sunglasses, but the ones that Carl had on this morning were just regular glasses. And apparently they do, there is a kind of a flashing light when they are recording. So you should know when someone's wearing them, if they're recording. But as Aisling Bonner said, maybe people have figured out a way to turn off that light. The nature of the camera in Meta's glasses can be so unobtrusive that even their wearers have been caught off guard, which is a bit spooky. So people wearing them haven't known they've been recording, and that these recordings have been shared somewhere. So workers in Kenya tasked with watching videos made through Meta's glasses to create AI training data for the company said they were being required to watch graphic content like sex and bathroom usage. People who own the glasses filed two lawsuits. In one person who filed a lawsuit said they had no idea such video had even been made, and the other said they did not know their video was being shared by the company for review. Do you have them? Do you wear them? Do you find them creepy? I know I do. Experts issue urgent warning over doing a peace sign in photos. Lads, we can't do it. Can we do anything? Can we do anything anymore? An old peace sign. Do you know what? It probably is my go-to if I get very awkward in a photo. You know when you stand in a photo with someone and you maybe don't know them well enough to put your hand on their back? But you don't want to be weird and awkward and put your hands down by your side. So you might do a little peace sign. Apparently now we're all in danger. We could be. So because of AI, here we go again. Crops up every day. Using AI tools, criminals now have the ability to isolate your biometric data from a single photo and use it to access your accounts, because they can zoom in on your index finger and your middle finger and get

is done around that. Has she changed some of the music just in case? I must ask her. I must DM her for the 17,000th time. I'm joking. I've never DM'd her. I'm not that weird. I am in the Beehive, but I've never actually DM'd her. I would never expect a response. Grant and Blue, who are the choreographers, told police that the items stolen from the rental car included two MacBook laptops, Apple headphones, luxury clothing and accessories, and the hard drives that investigators said contained the unreleased Beyoncé material. So he's gone to jail for 2 years. Don't break into cars. Don't

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0: What actually is it, and what is happening in the bodies of people who have it?
1: Lovely. So PCOS, the first thing patients will see, girls, is that their periods will go from regular, that's every 28 days, to irregular. So they might only get three periods a month. That's the first thing, Darren, because mm-hmm. we're all supposed to get a period every month, and it's

0: You always feel very strongly and you're very vocal about women advocating for themselves and actually going and seeking help if they think they need it. If someone listening thinks they might have PCOS or PMOS, what should their next step be?
1: I think go to their GP and get their bloods done. Get the androgens checked, get the testosterone checked, get the prolactin checked. If they're not on the pill, they can get the FSH and LH checked. They're the two hormones. FSH is the hormone that comes from the pituitary that drives the follicles, and LH then is the hormone that causes ovulation. If you're not on the pill, you often, and not always in PCOS, see the LH is three times the FSH. But again, that's not always, and that's what that new reframing has said. It said you look at the overall person, which is what we should be doing anyway, and see that she has got these criteria, and then go and check it and treat her, you know. Yeah. And I think it's all about that people mightn't have everything, but they might have two out of the three. And it's all about, you know, and we do this in lecturing in medical schools, you've got to listen to the patient. And if she has excess androgens, if she has regular periods, if she has excess weight, and she's eating super healthy and she's still not losing the weight, you've got to be thinking of this PMOS. You've got to be thinking of it. Because once you give the patients the treatment, they lose the weight, the periods come back to normal, they feel $1 million again. And sure, that's wonderful. You know, we all want to feel good. We've only got a short life, Darren. Yeah. So it's so important to give these people this help. But the other thing I would say is we women were forgotten about for generations. What's lovely now is with educating women in this class, because men are coming up, putting their hands up, saying, what about us? And I'm starting to say, well, we were talking about you all the time, but we'll bring us all together, Darren.
0: We will.
1: But what's really important is that boys and girls, that we just, you know, use our voice and start looking after our health, but stop ignoring periods. And definitely when something is off, get it done in time. Don't be leaving it for too long, because periods are our fifth vital sign. They're telling you how healthy your body is. It's so necessary, because we're bringing wonderful children into the world, like you did with lovely Rosie. You know, they're part of the next generation. It's wonderful. It's part of the evolution. So important, the boys of puberty as well. So we all have to look after each other to have a very healthy society. But for too long, women were left, you know, suffering with heavy periods, ignored with this PMOS, PCOS. And the lovely thing about this review is people might never have heard this before. Now they're going to look and say, oh God, now I know, maybe have I. And it's all about, if you have it, there's no bother, treat it and stop the suffering. You know, that's what's really important.
0: Another text into the programme. Hi, I was just with my GP who said, no point in doing hormone blood tests due to the coil already in. Ignored the fact that I've had laser hair removal on my face.
1: Okay, so she's got a lot of symptoms there, PCOS. Mm. So I would definitely do the androgens. I would definitely do, and I mean, the coil will have to come out as well. But if she wants to leave that in, just do the androgens, do the

0: brilliant. And I'd love to share any tips with anybody who has any questions.
1: Phoebe Forn, thank you so much for joining me this morning.
0: Thank you. 2FM Mornings with Ciarán Garrahy.
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5: Good morning, I'm Emma Cunahan. There are calls this morning for more on-the-spot breath road tests to be carried out. As figures show, despite the number of drivers on our roads increasing, the chances of them getting pulled over by Gardaí have fallen. In 2010, 560,000 breath tests were carried out. But last year, despite there being almost 900,000 more drivers on the roads, just under 190,000 faced a roadside breath test. Alcohol Action Ireland, the group which campaigns to reduce alcohol harm, is appealing to politicians at the joint Oireachtas Committee on Transport this morning to reverse the trend. The head of AAI, Sheila Gillaney, told the committee the issue is drivers just have no fear of getting caught.
6: 75% of drivers think that it is unlikely that they will be breathalysed. And you know what? They're right. Ireland has the lowest level of roadside breath testing in the EU. In 2021, just 18 tests per 1,000 inhabitants were carried out here. In France, that figure was 109, and the league was topped by Estonia with a rate of 576 tests.
5: Fines for littering and dog fouling will be increased by €100 from the beginning of September. Details are being announced today of the move, which will see spot fines rise to €250. A €3 million investment in anti-dumping initiatives across all councils will also be revealed today. And Gardaí are appealing for witnesses to a fatal road crash in County Tipperary last night. A 20-year-old woman was killed in a two-car collision on the Dromineer Road outside Nina at 9.

0: Biology here on 2FM Mornings. It is 11:08 a.m. Welcome to the show. 51552 to text. The texts have been flooding in since 10 a.m. You'll have heard it in the news at the top of the 11 o'clock hour and the 10 o'clock hour. Emma Coonan talking about being breathalyzed, whether you have been or not. So many texts in from people telling us about their breathalyzing experiences. You can keep them coming in, 51552 or WhatsApp 087 187 9200. Now, weaning can be a tough time for parents and babies alike, but what better time to give it a go and to talk about it than National Weaning Week? Owen Moran is a neurodevelopment therapist and is the founder of Cogni Kids, and she's back in studio with me now. You're my first repeat guest, Owen.
1: Ooh, thank you, I'm honoured.
0: A delight to have you back. The time is flying. It feels like you're only here yesterday.
1: I know.
0: We've a brand new topic to cover today. And if anyone has questions around weaning, you can get them into us now and we'll try to get to them before Owen leaves us. So 51552 for that, or WhatsApp 087 187 9200. Okay, we'll start at the beginning, Owen. When do we know is the right time to start weaning with our babies?
1: So there's a few different schools of thought, but I suppose the best one to go with and the rule of thumb is 6 months of age, unless you have been otherwise directed by your paediatrician. And sometimes they do ask you, you know, kind of depending on your little one, maybe start them at 5 months or, you know, but unless you've been advised otherwise, 6 months of age, they can sit up unaided for about 30 seconds. It's not that they can sit there like, you know, and play, but if you were playing with them on the floor and, you know, you are holding them by their hips and that they can stay upright, if you just take your hands away from their hips, that they can actually hold themselves up a little

0: curse. And I was like, is this true or not? That was one I saw where it was like, if they're watching you eating and if they're interested in what you're eating, that's also a sign.
1: Oh my gosh, absolutely. And only yesterday I was in a cafe like at lunchtime and there was a little baby beside me watching the mom and I was just giggling away to myself because so intently, and they kind of, they're also mouthing almost. So they're almost copying what you're doing.
0: Yes.
1: So they are super ready then to try and explore the food.
0: Okay. And so this, the sitting position then, is obviously very important. Talk to us about that.
1: It really is, more so than people actually think. Really important that they're upright, not reclined. And if you, you know, think about yourself, I mean, do you like to be lying down? Like, it's not pleasant kind of, you know, like eating, or hunched forward. You know, if you're sitting on a low table and you're kind of eating something, food tends to like gather here. So you need to have them upright as possible. If they're slight in their high chair and they're kind of slumping side to side, which often they can do, either get a little high chair cushion. So there's special cushions that will fit directly for the high chair, or a little DIY fix that I love to do is roll like a little hand towel and push it down one side and on the other. So it props them up like perfectly. Then 90 degrees, we always say think 90, 90, 90.
0: Okay.
1: So it's 90 degrees for the hips.
0: Yes.
1: 90 degrees for the knees and 90 degrees for the ankles. So the feet have to be supported.
0: Okay.
1: You absolutely have to support those feet. Again, I'll say, think about if you've ever sat on a high chair in a cafe or on a bar stool or something that doesn't have the bar for your feet and you're trying to eat. It's really uncomfortable.
0: It is.
1: And it feels really strange. You know, like you're not actually able to fully kind of immerse yourself in the food and you're more kind of like, you know, swinging your legs. It's like, where am I in space? You don't feel grounded. Mm-hmm. And we need to ground the little ones. So the feet need to be supported. And then we always say, once you have the hips, you have the lips, which means that.
0: Ah, very good.
1: See?
0: These are great ones though, because you do remember them.
1: You do, absolutely, absolutely. And you know, so it just makes them kind of, it makes their brain focus on the feeding part, not on the where's my body in space part.
0: Okay.
1: So that's really important.
0: So say if someone wants to try solids with their baby for the very first time, is there is there a time of day that's the best time?
1: Absolutely. Not like before you're putting them to bed. Disaster. Also, you know, generally, if you need to go somewhere like seek a doctor or medical advice, they're, you know, kind of closed. So what we would always recommend is kind of mid-morning.

0: digestion that happens in the brain, and it needs really, really good fats. And avocado is that. It's incredible. So if you think about the coating on the neurons in your brain, like, you know, the lead from the kettle to the plug. So that, you know, black coating. Mm-hmm. That's the insulation. So that's what's going on in your brain when your baby is eating really good fats, and the brain needs an awful lot of those. So go for avocado, go for things like cauliflower, broccoli is a great one as well. And again, do the puree and do the little bit of handheld, which is perfect. And then you can graduate on to sweet foods. And so here's the kicker, is that the sweet is actually processed in a different pathway in the brain.
1: Okay.
0: In the addictive centers. So we all know, I mean, the minute you have a bit of chocolate, you want 10 more bits, yes. You know? So it's actually processed in a different pathway. So you're going to kind of teach your little one that food equals sugary and sweet flavors if you just focus on the sweet. So for as long as possible, you can kind of push out the sweet, or you can then start to combine, say, a bit of cauliflower with a little bit of sweet potato. So they're getting that little bit of a hit, but that they've definitely gone through all of the other non-sweet and exciting stuff.
1: Okay.
0: If you want them to be an accepting toddler exploring other foods and things like that. So
1: if you wanted to try them on the likes of fish.
0: Yep.
1: Or things that are a bit scarier, I guess. How do you, like, can you sneak them in to other foods, or what's the best way to get them into them?
0: You can. And don't forget as well, you can use like milk as well. You know, their formula or their breast milk to add it in as well. So that's the familiar kind of taste. And there's a little bit of sweetness to that. But you can sneak in fish, but you can also give fish in like little, you know, kind of like handheld little chunks, something soft. Anytime you're giving a handheld piece, you just have to make sure that you can squeeze it, that it's soft enough that you can actually squash it between your thumb and your forefinger, because that mimics their gums.
1: Okay.
0: So, you know, so once it's squashable between your thumb and forefinger, it's going to be easy for them to be able to swallow down. So yeah, absolutely. Give fish, sneak it in, you know, into some puree as well, so that they kind of get that flavor, but definitely also give them pieces that they can actually see, because you don't want to just, you know, have them at 14 and you're still trying to sneak in carrots into the mashed potato. Or like, I remember my mom hiding carrots under the mashed potato for my brother, you know, at 14. I'm like, oh, that's not happening in my house when I have kids.
1: But also from a safety perspective, if I had my way, Rosie would be on pureed food till she's 18.
0: I know.
1: So, it is so scary.
0: It is.
1: To get, like, and I guess, how do you get over that fear of choking? Like, it's awful. Like, I mean, you need to learn about it, and you need to learn how to deal with it.
0: Yep.
1: Even watching the videos gives me the fear.
0: Yeah.
1: How do you get over that fear? And what are good foods to help
0: you relax a bit? Set yourself up for success as well as a parent, you know? So the good foods that, you know, I suppose that you can explore. I mean, if you want to give

0: before they will actually accept the food.
1: Oh, is so it?
0: It okay,
1: is. I'm going to write that down.
0: Yeah.
1: 17.
0: 17.
1: You need to be patient 17 times in a row.
0: They're in
1: great.
0: 17. I'm just bringing a ray of sunshine here today. Yeah, you have to persevere 17 times. No, expose them to the taste 17 times. But also remember, you know, some days you might feel like, you know, God, I'd really love whatever, and you could eat it for 3 days. And then after that, then you're like, oh, I'm done with that. Or, you know, depending on your own mood, you can be off food. So they're the same. They might be teething and they mightn't want that, or they might, you know, so just don't be discouraged. Keep offering that, and, you know, be very proud of your lovely freezer with all your pots,
1: yes, and all your efforts, and don't just have a little cry in the corner of the kitchen.
0: Absolutely.
1: Owen, thank you so much for coming back on the show. That's Owen Moore, a neural development therapist and founder of Cogni Kids, with All We Need to Know About Weaning. Thank you so much for joining me.
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1: Madonna and Sabrina Carpenter, that is Bring Your Love here on 2FM Mornings. It's 11:27. 51552 to text, or you can WhatsApp 087-187-9200. We spoke about being breathalyzed at the top of the show. You'll have heard it in the news all morning, how it's way down. The numbers of people

0: she did. We're going to check that. I'm 99% sure. No? Supporting actor? Lads, I think she did. William's going to check it now. Did she win the Oscar? No? But yes, no. We're going to come back to that. Anyway, this is her.
1: It's coming out of me like lava.
0: Sorry. I need to play that one more time.
1: It's coming out of me like lava.
0: Another one said, another text said, the quote that is, you do. When they said, Helen knows the owner, you do.
2: I know the owner, so it's just
3: you do. Oh, Helen is the owner.
0: Any others we missed? 51502 or WhatsApp 0871879200. Here's Olivia Dean. This is Baby Steps on 2FM. No Oscar for Melissa. Why did I think that? Was she nominated? She was nominated. That's where I got it wrong. Anyway, a deserved nomination, but she wasn't a deserved winner, apparently. Who won? We'll find out after this. We'll tell you now in a second. Who won that year? 51552, do you know it? Text us now. Olivia Dean, Baby Steps, 2FM.

0: Olivia Dean, that is Baby Steps here on 2FM Mornings at 11:34. Another text into the show. Darren, I love the Bridesmaids movie. I watched a few TikToks of people doing the wedding speeches at their friends' weddings. Brilliant, says Niamh. I need to look that. Link us, Niamh. Send it to us now, 51552. Dave Hanratty, arts and culture journalist and broadcaster, joins me now. We're going to talk about something totally different in a second. But before we get to it, Dave, good morning.
1: Good morning, Darren. How are you today?
0: I'm not too bad, Dave. I have to ask you about the year that Melissa McCarthy was nominated for Bridesmaids. Who won in the end? Can you reveal?
1: That is Melissa Leo for The Fighter, in which she played quite a very memorable role, very kind of like a feisty matriarch type character. So yeah, she did in fact beat out poor Melissa.
0: Do you think she deserved it over Melissa?
1: I do. I must admit, Melissa McCarthy is an actress I struggle to warm to, although everyone keeps telling me Spy is very good and I need to watch it, so.
0: Okay, yeah, I think people either adore Melissa McCarthy or they're just not gone on her. There's no kind of in between.
1: Makes a lot of bad films, you know, I gotta be honest.
0: At least you are honest. Dave, I want to talk to you about Cannes, right? So the Cannes Film Festival, it's world famous. In recent years, we've even had Tom Cruise putting in the big sales pitch for Top Gun and Mission Impossible. But they're not really getting any big name US blockbusters at Cannes this year, are they?
1: No, it's actually the first time in almost exactly a decade since they haven't had a major Hollywood studio film gracing the croisette, as it's known, which is unusual. I mean, I think we think of Cannes as this kind of very artsy festival, and it is, but this year it's extremely artsy because you don't have, as you say, the likes of a Top Gun Maverick and Mission Impossible. Previously, like, you had the likes of Elvis, the film from 2022, the last Indiana Jones movie. And look, it's a great way of showing to the world this glitzy premiere, the actors looking unbelievable in their suits and their dress. And then everyone goes mental about it. You know, I was there, you weren't. I really want to see this movie. But this year, no, massive rollback, and there's lots of reasons for this.
0: Can you tell us what they are? I mean, the coverage is always so huge. So why would big studios not want their stars getting some early summer hype?
1: It costs a lot of money. It is the basic kind of thing here. I mean, like, one kind of veteran insider who spoke anonymously to protect their relationships, which I always enjoy seeing these things. Please don't name me, whatever you do. They said that it can cost millions. It can literally cost you millions. If you want to bring a film like Top Gun Maverick to Cannes and bring everyone involved in that and stay in the best hotels and book out the screenings, all that kind of stuff, it will cost you, like, that eats into your budget already, your marketing budget, which is huge. Like, the marketing budget for a film is almost the same as the production budget, really. And that includes going to places like glitzy Cannes festivals and so on and so forth. Another reason, though, is because there's no big blockbuster coming out around the same time as the festival, and they kind of see it as a waste of time. If we don't have something coming out a week after the festival closes or around the same time and it's not out for months, we're not going to get that kind of, you know, bite of the cherry. It's not going to work. So there's that as well. And then there's also the fact as well that, like, critics, and I am a film critic, so, you know, I'm defensive, of course, in my position, but everything has changed. If you go and see the Indiana Jones movie and you go onto Instagram and say, that wasn't great, was it? And people go, well, Darren Gary said it wasn't great. I don't want to go to it now. That's what happened literally with that film. It lost a lot of money and people pointed to its disastrous reception at Cannes. And then if you're a marketer and a producer there, you're like, well, we're not going back there, are we? It's also reflective of the industry as a whole as well. And Hollywood is actually having a more difficult time than it wants to admit.
0: Okay, so many different reasons. The Brits aren't going either. Apart from a film about French footballer Eric Cantona, they're not going to be there. Is that a coincidence?
1: It is a bit of a coincidence, but it's also, like I say, it's reflective of the industry at large, because I think we're in a difficult point. I mean, it's kind of, whether it's a quality aspect, like I think last year was one of the worst years we've had for films in quite some time, and this year is marginally better. But the fact is, like, it's like you've got studio mergers, you've got all kinds of things happening, and, like, people are being very, very careful with their money. Like, it's not just, you know, the cost of living crisis unfortunately extends to the world of Hollywood, which we shouldn't think it would, but something like Cannes, like I say, it applies to everything. Now, you do have people on the British film industry coming out and saying, oh no, we had a great showing at the Berlin Film Festival recently, and we have a lot of smaller things happening, so we're not there completely. But yes, it is just reflective of, I think, a difficult time for cinema, unfortunately.
0: So you think it's a bad sign for film festivals in general?

0: depends what you want from your film festival. I mean, this one obviously is the A-list one. It's the big thing. And again, like, it's the type of thing that when I was younger, you'd see it in film magazines, and now you see it all over social media. And it is a kind of a lifestyle, aspirational, envy thing. Film festivals can be small and independent and grassroots, and they can be the best ones of all. I actually saw a thing there over the weekend where in America there was a horror film festival, and they accidentally screened the wrong horror film. It had the same name, but the crowd just sat there and enjoyed it, and actually were like, you know what, that was great. That was a weird
1: happening. How did that happen?
0: Someone was asleep at the switch, let's be fair. And like, in fairness, if your job is to go out there and get a 1972 Italian horror film called Demons 2, and you get a 1973 Italian horror film called Demons 2, I think it's about how we react to these things as well. Film festivals can be great, but the bigger, like I know people who've been to Cannes and they've said that, you know, they've loved it, and I know people who've been to Cannes and said that they never ever want to go back there. It's very, very overwhelming and a bit silly. So, you know, it's kind of horses for courses, really.
1: Ah, lads, you're in the south of France. You're not allowed to complain, even if you don't like the festival. Come on.
0: Yeah, my diamond shoes are too tight.
1: As a real film fan, are you kind of happy to have festivals free of blockbusters, or how do you feel?
0: Oh, how pretentious does that make me sound? A real film fan.
1: Listen, well, lean into it. Yeah.
0: Look, I went to see Mortal Kombat 2 yesterday, so I will go see Trash as well. Like you know, like, again, something for everybody out there. Look, I think it's fine. I don't think this is like going to cause a major problem. But it's nice. It's refreshing. I mean, like, if you look at Cannes even last year, they had some of the best international films, like Sentimental Value and The Secret Agent premiere there, and they went on to, you know, awards glory and a lot of critical acclaim. So if anything, like, it's kind of a nice throwback to what a film festival in an international spot kind of should or could be. But again, if you look at what people at Cannes are saying this year about the lack of Hollywood, they're totally fine with it. They're like, we're the Cannes Film Festival, we're the cool kids, you should be coming to us. We're not going to like change our ways. Now, will that sustain? Who knows? But look, in fairness, Tom Cruise could be back next year. It'll pass without incident, I would say.
1: What films that might make it to screens in Ireland are you excited about, Dave?
0: Yeah, there's a few. There's one called Paper Tiger, which is directed by James Gray. Like, he's a really good filmmaker who's made all kinds of different things, like The Lost City of Zed, a film that nobody saw. That's me being my real film fan again. It's Adam Driver and Scarlett Johansson's next film. I think it's going to be really, really good. There's one called The Man I Love, which I'm looking forward to as well. So there's a few. The one that kind of stands out to me in a weird way is John Travolta is making his directorial

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0: Miles Smith, that is Hold Me in the Dark here on 2FM Morning. And on the way very shortly is Demi and Mikey with 2FM Afternoons. Guys, how are we feeling today?
1: Demi would hold me in the dark if it ever needed to be.
2: No, I would save myself. Why would I hold you back?
0: She'd push you into the dark and run away.
1: She'd push me into the darkness, yeah.
0: Demi, what's it like down in Cork? Because it's spitting here.
2: I'll tell you one thing, dear. Walked in, I had my sunglasses on, I had a cardigan. I was like, I don't need a raincoat. Once I thought that, the rain came pelting down on top of me.
0: Yeah, lads. I'll tell you something.
1: The sunglasses are obviously because of her celebrity. That's
0: a
1: different
0: celebrity status.
1: Nothing to do with the sun.
2: No.
0: How often do you get stopped in Cork, Demi?
2: Way too much.
1: It's a nightmare. I'm not even joking.
0: I thought she was going to play it down. She's like, yeah, no, I'm really, really famous.
1: We did a show down there, what, about 6 weeks ago, Dee?
2: Yeah.
1: And I actually dropped her back to the hotel when we had a gap in the middle of the day because you just can't do anything. I was walking up the kind of main street and I had to go to Penny's and then two other shops.
0: Yeah.
1: And everyone just stops her. I was like, get away from me now.
0: Get mobbed, Demi.
1: Mobbed.
2: Do you know what? In Cork, they're kind of nearly sick of me, especially Mallow. I go around in my pajamas. I'm one of them. But anywhere else around the country, they're

0: Like, I'm like, yeah, come on. I'm joking. This is all for entertainment value. I love everyone who comes up and tries to take a picture.
1: Thank you for clarifying that, Demi. Thank you for clarifying that.
2: She's a diva.
1: Before the texts come in to 51552, you can send them in anyway if you like.
0: Oh, thanks, dear.
1: What's coming up on the show?
0: Well, stats right, Darren. We've got a pair of tickets to see K-Pop Forever live at the Marquee, speaking of Cork, on the 10th of June. That could be yours, and it could be won if you play Stats Right. But anyone who comes on to play Stats Right is guaranteed a pair of tickets to the AVA Festival at the end of the month. So you want to start texting in to try and get your place on Stats Right today.
2: It's very easy, to be honest with you. Demi's lost her gusto, lost her kind of... I think the afternoon suited her kind of personality better. She's too nice during the day.
1: What? But you know what? In afternoons.
2: No, I mean like later in the evening.
1: Oh, well, lads, would you stop? Sure, the day is half gone.
2: She's too nice during the day.
0: Mikey, I hope we have an opportunity for you to do it, because you hate doing Stats Right.
2: I don't like the rejection on these games.
0: Yeah.
2: No, I don't.
0: I love
2: it. She laughs in their face when they lose, dear, and I don't like it.
1: Demi and Mike, you're on the way for 2 of them afternoons from 12. Guys, have fun now. Be nice to each other.
0: Okay. I'll try. Can't

0: 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Thank you so much for joining me on 2FM Mornings. I'm here weekdays 10 to 12. Coming up on tomorrow's show, prize-winning author Katrina Lally will be here to tell us about her fascinating new memoir. From Iran using Lego-style characterizations to Trump's use of AI imaging, the political use of AI tools are hitting headlines. So we'll be talking to Elaine Burke from the For Tech's Sake podcast about AI propaganda. And we'll also be hearing all the details on a fascinating and dark new podcast about pirate radio DJ Eamon Cook. Demi and Mikey are on the way. Have a lovely, lovely day.
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2: 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Need a quick breather? 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
7: Good afternoon, I'm Emma Cunahan. The Irish Kidney Association has said it's deeply concerned about the decline in transplant activity as organ donation has fallen to its lowest level in 5 years. Figures show there were 198 organ transplants last year, which compares with the 5-year average number before the pandemic of 282 transplants annually. Here's our health correspondent for

0: be specific about any given ethnicity. That's not, in my view, the correct or proper. I think we have to respect people. We have many different ethnicities in Ireland, many Irish citizens with different ethnic backgrounds, and that has to be respected.
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3: Cool and blustery with a mix of sunny spells and scattered showers. Highest temperatures 10 to 14 degrees.
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10: Good afternoon, ladies. Hi.
11: Hello, hello, hello.
12: It's a very formal way to start the show today.
10: Sorry, I'm wearing a shirt.
12: Oh, I
11: Why?
12: See.
10: I don't know.
12: And now, in fairness, it's a yellow shirt, so it's kind of a fun shirt.
10: Thanks,
11: it's all right.
12: Guys, Elijah Wood has broken a huge Cannes Festival red carpet rule. And it's been a rule since 2018, and he's gone and broken it, and I know he's an A-lister.
10: Can we guess what it is? Because I actually don't know any rules.
12: Okay, two of you can take a guess.
11: Polka dots.
10: Oh, you're going to go for a wardrobe-y thing. I'm going to say he took a selfie or something.
12: So he was there in part to do this honorary award to his Lord of the Rings director, Peter Jackson.
10: Yeah.
12: And he's there and he's on the red carpet.
10: Yeah.
12: Strutting his stuff.
11: Mm.
12: While he's there, what does he do? But take out the phone, Mikey.
10: Oh my God.
12: You're correct. And he takes a selfie. Now, according to the rule of the Cannes Film Festival, that is a massive no-no.
11: Why though?
10: Because isn't that the same at the Met Gala?
12: Exact same. So there's a no selfies rule since 2018. And the whole idea behind it is to stop guests from slowing down the red carpet. So they tried to do it in 2015. And at the time, the Cannes Film Festival director said,

0: Chapo Roan, her breakthrough, a big part of that Grammy. That is Good Luck Babe here on The Sound of the Nation.
1: Mikey.
0: Yo.
1: A load of people are saying thank you so much for playing, finishing out that song.
0: If you don't know what we're talking about, yesterday I cut off the drop of Insomnia. Poor performance from my end. So we picked up from where I left off yesterday. Brendan says thank you. You're welcome, no problem. And also Maria said I heard that yesterday and I was raging. So thanks for fixing it, no problem.
2: Another one.
1: Moral of the story is always go back and fix your mistakes.
0: Yeah.
1: Let that be the lesson.
0: If no one detects,
1: pretend it didn't happen.
0: Pretend it didn't happen. Did you get up to much after the show yesterday,
1: Jim? I learned how to throw it in a circle.
0: What does that mean? Throw what in a circle?
1: Throw my behind in a circle. Put it this way, Cardi B is the mastermind behind it, and I spent 35 minutes learning how to do it.
0: Hell.
1: And I'm after pulling me back out.
0: Oh, big mama.
1: Yeah.
0: Getting ready for festival season. Why would you have to learn how to do that? In all due respect, because that's not, is that for the public?
1: It might be. All you might see me in a few festivals. Speaking of festivals,
0: God, if there was tickets left, they're gone now. It got a promoter's dream here. What's going on the show?
1: We're gonna be playing Stats Right, okay? Stats Right. Anyone who takes part and gets on to try and take those tickets off of me. The tickets for today are tickets to see K-Pop Forever live at the Marquee on the 10th of June. If you don't win those tickets against Big Mama, fear not. You are guaranteed a pair of tickets to the AVA Festival at the end of the month.
0: That's correct. And by the way, the last chance when you play on air to just bag yourself the double pass is tomorrow. And then our four winners, Monday to Thursday, they're going to go in a little draw to upgrade their whole AVA experience.

0: But if you can't find the pen, you can sure find the blade.
1: First time that song was ever sang live was on our old show, 2FM Drive, Kingfisher, The Blade, friends of the show.
2: That's such a flex.
1: We have a lot of buddies, don't we?
2: We do, we have too many.
1: Demi, I want to ask you something.
2: Okay.
1: And, like, as a friend, right, now don't go straight for my neck and slag me, you know, for entertainment purposes.
2: Okay.
1: Because I think this is like a, I don't know, this is a renaissance of my life right now, okay?
2: Okay.
1: Obviously, we have a new show, yeah?
2: Yes.
1: And I've started in the last week, maybe twice a week, to wear a shirt, a button-up shirt. Just throw it in the mix, right?
2: Okay.
1: Now, the odd person is saying, it's a nice shirt, right? Mm. And you're kind of wary of them. Then the other half of the people, bear in mind, I never wore shirts before in the office.
2: Yes.
1: Are seeing for the first time bits of my chest. And I don't know if that's making people uncomfortable. Because a man of my stature, you wouldn't think
2: very
1: I
2: have
1: like a carpeted
2: Sorry.
1: Chest. Yeah, right. Do you know what I mean?
2: I'm trying to hold it back. Sorry.
1: So what do you think? Do you think I should kind of, this is my new look now, every so often, throw a shirt in the mix? Or is this like when you see your teacher outside the classroom and you're like, what? You've a tracksuit.
2: So I'm going to just explain a few things about Mikey here because I can. Mikey is very much, he wears his Birk slipper thingies.
1: I'm wearing them now. Look, I'm wearing my slippers. Yeah.
2: He wears them with socks. They're filthy. Put them down. He wears corduroy pants and a jumper and a cap because you're confused with your hair situation at the moment, right?
1: What? Okay, no one said anything about the hair.
2: I'm just relaying. This is an audio medium. I'm trying to let everyone picture what you look like.
1: Normally, yeah. Jumper and a cap. That's fair enough.
2: Yeah. The shirt, it looks like you may be going to court today. I don't know what you're going through.
1: I'm not in court.
2: Or you're going to Holy Communion. Something's happening.
1: Okay, you're the second person to say a religious ceremony today. You are the second person.
2: I'm sorry, man.
1: Someone else upstairs said, are you going to view a boat? I thought that was nice.
2: It's giving, where's your little gold ring for your pinky? You know what I mean?
1: Not there yet. Give it a few years.
2: Oh.
1: Guys, I want to know, right? Because obviously we're in the office here. Not a lot of people are rocking around in the shirts, okay? In 2026, are people still wearing shirts or formal wear in their offices? Because I'm not seeing it a lot around. 51552 WhatsApp voice notes. 087-187-9200. Because it feels good to be in a shirt. I feel good.
2: I think that's the lad's equivalent of dressing up. What's the woman's equivalent? Like, I just rock around in leggings most of the time when I'm up in Cork. Because I go straight to the gym after work.
1: What is your shirt, actually? Because I feel good this now.
2: Not, a cardigan.
1: Not the one you're wearing right now.
2: What's a cardigan is my version of dressing up.
1: Really? Your cardigans?
2: What's wrong with my cardigan?
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0: Ed Sheeran and Bloodstream. I remember in 2015 seeing that in Croke Park. Him and the Lou pedal blew my mind.
1: It's time.
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0: All right, gather around. It's time for a classic game of Stats Right. How would you like to head down to Big Mama's neck of the woods? That's right. Pack up the car. You could be going to the Marquee in Cork to see K-pop forever. That's going to be live. Also, if you get to air, I'm just going to hand you two tickets to AVA. That's a big deal.

0: deal, by the way. End of the month in Belfast. Over 70 acts. Honey Dijon, Interplanetary Criminal, Kneecap, Kedema, Annie Mac, to name a few. By the way, Demi, do you want to hear a fact about it?
1: Yes, please.
0: You were going to hear it anyway. This is the only ticket in town left to see Kneecap and Kedema at the same venue.
1: Wow.
0: All right, here's what you got to do.
2: The accent change is crazy.
0: I know, because it gives me some sort of throat thing.
1: Can you do different accents every time you do that now?
0: No, I feel it'll hemorrhage listeners.
1: Oh, okay.
0: Okay, this is what we're going to do right now. We are going to give you three stats. Well, more importantly, Demi is. I do not know what they are. There are three stats. Only one of them is right. The other two are made up rubbish, okay? Demi is going to give us the three stats. I'll have a little ponder as to which one I think is right. But like you guys, I do not know. Ultimately, you guys text in the word stats and your name to 51552. We call you back at random in a few minutes. Answer within 10 rings. You have an open guess. And if you get to air, I'm just going to give you two tickets to AVA. Every time I'm looking at that AVA thing, I want to go to it now.
1: I might go and throw it back there.
0: Yeah. Is that why you're learning the new Cardi B twerk thing?
1: Maybe.
0: Fantastic. Okay, let's hear the three stats.
1: Stat number one.
0: Hold on, let me get a pen. Okay, sorry.
1: Just hold up the whole show.
0: Sorry. Right. Jesus.
1: John Travolta was the first choice ahead of Tom Cruise to play Maverick in the movie Top Gun.
0: I'm guessing that's not true.
1: Stat number two. Kelly McGillis, who played Charlie, would only wear flats during scenes with Tom Cruise to manage their height difference. Kind of like me and me fella.
0: Ah, don't. That's not nice.
1: Stat number three.
0: He's in work now. He's
1: exactly. Stat number three. The character played by Anthony Edwards is only called by his first name, Nick, once in the film. Every other time, he's called Goose.
0: Goose. Sorry, can I really quickly interrupt the game? I just realised the same thing as you. Emily's in work as well. It's the first time. I was annoyed yesterday. She should have emptied the dishwasher.
1: Should have said on her.
0: No, she won't hear. She's in work. Sorry, I'm getting used to the new time. Say anything. Okay, back to the stats. The John Travolta one is standing out. Sorry, if he was first choice, would he not have been in the bloody movie?
1: Mm-hmm.
0: Okay, stab in the dark today. I wouldn't follow my lead because I actually don't know.
1: No.
0: Yeah. Nope. I'm going two. I'm going the flats one. I don't know why. Up the flats. Why is it?
1: Tom Cruise is tiny.
0: Yeah, but that's the one where his co-star had to wear flat shoes so the height looked right. That's the most plausible. Okay, that's what I'm guessing. That means absolutely niche, guys. I do not know the right answer. If you want an open guess for your tickets to go to the Marquee to see K-pop Forever Live, plus your double pass to go to AVA, text stats and your name to 51552 right now. An open guess in a few minutes. Demi, today is disgustingly hard. I sense a bundle building.
1: Don't jinx it. Touch wood. I know.

0: How confident are you that you're going to win the tickets today, Lennon? Do you think you've got a good guess, or is it like me, you're not sure? Because I'm not confident.
1: I'm not sure.
0: All right, well, look, let's get a reminder from the Queen D and see how we end up.
2: Stat number one. John Travolta was the first choice ahead of Tom Cruise to play Maverick in the movie Top Gun.
0: Grease Lightning.
2: Stat number two. Kelly McGillis, who played Charlie, could only wear flats during scenes with Tom Cruise to manage their height difference. Any joke?
0: No.
2: And finally, stat number three. The character called, or character played by Anthony Edwards, is only called by his name, his first name Nick, once in the film. Every other time he's called Goose.
0: Lennon, they are your three stats, but which one do you think is right?
1: I think it's John Travolta, the first names on Top Gun.
2: Okay, so you think it's the John Travolta stat number one.
0: Okay.
2: John Travolta was the first choice ahead of Tom Cruise to play Maverick in the movie Top Gun. Are you a massive fan of Top Gun?
1: Top Gun's a good movie, all right, the two of them, yeah.
0: It's alright.
2: Are you a massive fan of K-pop?
0: Sure.
1: Oh. Yeah, and kneecap, yeah.
2: Are you?
0: Come on.
1: Yeah.
2: Well, you've automatically gotten the tickets for the AVA, but you've also won the tickets to the K-pop Forever!
1: Yeah!
2: Congratulations!
1: Thanks.
0: Lennon, who are you going to go up the north with? You're going to have a buzz at kneecap. We saw them last year. Who
2: are
0: you
2: going to go with?
0: Yeah.
1: I'm going to bring the girlfriend.
0: Oh, lovely. I like that, Lennon. All right, well, look, you enjoy your weekend up the north and down the south as well at the Marquee. You're going to have a ball.
2: Both very romantic concerts, by the way.
0: Yes, Gigs. Yeah, you'll be holding hands.
1: Great.
0: We'll send you out the full lineup for AVA as well. Check it out, Lennon. There's some serious acts there. You and your girlfriend are going to love it, all right?
1: Lovely. Thanks, guys. Thank you.
2: No problem.
0: Have a good one. Oh, I love that. See, Lennon is winning there because he came on air with the AVA tickets already.
2: And he actually forgot. He was more excited about the K-pop, I think.
0: Was he?
2: I think so.
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6: Here it says, serving looks to serving the Lord.
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7: Mm-hmm.
6: Linda says, foundation of faith. I like that. It's just nice and simple.
7: Really simple. But the winner...

0: 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Demi's in our Cork studios today.
1: Mikey's up in Dublin.
0: Do you know what? When I got home yesterday, I made dinner, obviously, right?
1: Yeah. What's up?
0: Well, this is it. I sat there and I was like, what would I make for myself? And I went shopping, so I had a few bits in. And I just decided, I haven't had this since I was a child.
1: Okay.
0: I had chips, fried eggs, and buttered bread, right? Now, that to me was a staple of growing up. I had that a lot growing up, and such a comfort meal. Real dippy eggs, right? A couple of chip buddies. Was lovely. But then afterwards, Emily said to me, she was like, between that and the Lunchables, you're eating like a lot of like your childhood foods, right?
1: Yeah.
0: And then I was like, yeah, well, Demi's after putting me on this thing, and I think my brain is telling me to do it. So I Googled it.
1: What do Google say now?
0: This is an AI overview.
1: Okay.
0: But I take this as gospel.
1: Right.
0: So I Googled, why do me and my co-host keep eating food from our childhood, right? And it's a need for predictability. When life feels uncertain, people gravitate towards foods they know well because it reduces decision fatigue and a feeling of being grounded.
1: That's a load of rubbish.
0: Why do you think we're doing this then?
1: Financially, it just makes sense.
0: Yeah, you're right. Chips, steak. On a train.

0: Welcome in if you've just joined. It's never too late. Your chance at $5,000 a little bit later on. The Belter Blender. We're going to give it a little plug in and a blitz of our smoothie full of great music in a couple of minutes. And there's a stay a little bit later on. Stop cringing at me. I'm a wordsmith.
1: I got to ask you a question. So obviously Lachie said it about Ian Wright having his own film coming out, whatever.
0: Yeah.
1: Who would you love as a soccer fanatic to have a film about? Obviously Roy Keane has done it. David Beckham, we can live without it, really.
0: Okay.
1: No shade.
0: Who would I like it to be about? Nani.
1: Really?
0: Ex-United player Nani. Yeah.
1: Okay.
0: You?
1: JJ Acosta? Is that how you say his name?
0: Really? Or Maradona? Our proper Maradona flick.
1: Yes!
0: I'd have that on loop in my house. Do you know those little picture frames? You know the picture frames that are digital?
1: Yeah, yeah.
0: If there was a movie that was a proper Maradona flick, that would just be in my bathroom just playing constantly.
1: Oh, 100%.
0: Okay.
1: Legend.
0: Hey, ladies. Sabrina. Yo.

0: Elizabeth Taylor. I still hope that you're going to get to that wedding.
1: I'm manifesting it. Maisie Peters, hook me up. We got a text here from Panama saying, hello Demi and Mikey. My up of the day is that I just had some tagliatelle. My down of the day is that nobody knows how to drive on the N7. That is Panama from Kilt. Why'd you beep? That made me so mad.
0: That was on the N7. Okay. This is an up and down from Potima. By the way, hey Potima, good to hear from you. Potima is one of our listeners from when we used to do 2FM Drive. We used to do a thing where we wanted you guys to send the best and the worst bit of your day. And you know what? It's nice to read one there. So anytime you want to send one, 51552, I'm not turning them away.
1: Can I tell you something?
0: Yeah.
1: That

0: horn made me so mad.
1: Sorry.
0: Why
1: does stuff like that really irk you?
0: Because I don't like when people beep at me on the road.
1: Oh, sorry. Also, another thing that's hilarious about Demi is she can't, even though it's on hands-free, talk on the phone and drive. It's like a dog that can't run and bark.
0: I can't do two things at once.
1: All right, what's coming up on the show, Dee?
0: Coming up on the show, we are going to be playing Belter Blender, which is essentially a blender that has three songs. There it goes. And one is an intro to a song, the other one is a song backwards, and the third one is a song very slow down.
1: That's right. We play those blended tunes, and Demi and I have to jump in and try guess the original form to get our name on the board. So far, 1-0 to myself. By the way, sorry about all the pops and bangs, Demi. I know it does your head in at times.
0: It really does.
1: All right. Plus, big tunes this hour. Teddy Swims, the latest single, Mr. Know-It-All.
0: It's named after you.
1: Cheers.
0: Hey.
1: Come on. That's a saucy number. Nelly, Dilemma.
0: Someone was made to this song.
1: A lot of people were made to this song, I'd say. We know it. Paul Wolford, Diplo as well on this. Looking for me. The Blender's next on 2FM. Stand by.
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0: Lady Gaga, Die With A Smile here on 2FM. Demi, in a couple of minutes for the second time ever on Afternoons with Demi and Mikey, we are going to be firing up the blenders. By the way, we have three blenders. Demi donated two of them, by the way.
1: Thank you. I did.
0: We only bought one new.
1: From my own supply.
0: Here's how it works. We have three clips from three tunes. These are songs that we know, okay? Now, these three separate songs, we've put them in a blender. One, this is how we're going to do the first one. We play the first clip, and that song, we must name the song before the lyric, okay? So there'll be an instrumental intro to the song. Demi and I have to jump in and name the song and artist before the intro hits. That's round one, okay?
1: Yes.
0: Round two. That's where the blender makes that song go backwards. So that blender is one we imported from Australia.
1: Yes.
0: That tune makes the tune go backwards, and we have got to guess the song by that clip in name and artist. Final round then is the song is slowed right down. And when it's slowed down, it makes it sound very low. And again, same thing. Play a clip. One of us jumps in and we guess. And Demi, you've a lot to fight for here.
1: I'm not going
0: to
1: lie.
0: I can rest on my laurels here now, to be fair, today.
1: I'm fighting tooth and nail. I'm playing dirty.
0: I'm gonna
1: get out of my way. Elbows are flying for this.
0: Even producer Jonathan last week, he pulled Demi aside and said, I'd say maybe don't say your name until you know the song.
1: I've got a technique.
0: You got a new technique?
1: Yeah.
0: Let's see if it works next.
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0: Paul Wolford, Diplo, looking for me here on 2FM. We're about to play the Belter Blender. Did you get something arranged to have my eye itchy? Did you poison me?
1: Hey, you don't know who I know and how I know them?
0: No, evidently I don't, because ever like in the last song or so, my left eye is very sore.
1: I asked a secret source to blow a lot of pollen into the AC unit for that studio.
0: That's crazy if it's true, and that has to be illegal.
1: How? It's pollen. I said, blow that flower next to the AC unit.
0: Haven't heard that since the 90s. Okay, it is now time for the Belter Blender. If you do not know what this is, Demi and I, well, the producers of the show, rather, they chose three songs that we will know the name and the artist of, and, well, they put them in a blender, each tune. Now, round one, it was blitzed so that we play the clip, and it's the intro of the song. That's the instrumental bit before the lyric hits. Demi and I each have to say our name. First one to jump in gets an open guess at what the name and the artist is of the song before the intro. That's round one. Round two then's the same thing. A different blender, though. This is our Australian blender. Do you hear it? Because it goes backwards. That's when the tune is playing in reverse. Again, same thing applies. Demi and I jump in.
1: Took my cardigan off.
0: Did you? Look at you, Cardi B.
1: Oh.
0: And then the final round is a tune that's been slowed right down. And same rules apply. Okay, so just refresher. Producer Jonathan has the final say. He can look out at me and go 5 seconds if we're taking the mic at the time, right? The other thing is, he will instruct if an answer is correct or wrong. You will hear the clips in full. Demi, no excuses now in Cork. Are your headphones
1: You're talking
0: okay?
1: too much. Can we play the game?
0: Yeah, sorry. Okay. I'll kill this. Sorry. You're right to pull me up, by the way.
1: Right. I want to get into it.
0: Right. That's the radio person in you. Less you, more songs. Okay, here we go. The blender on round one is the intro. Okay. Shout your name for a guess.
1: Demi.
0: Yeah.
1: It's first of all not the intro, it's slow down. Olivia Rodrigo, driver's license. Get out!
0: Oh my god.
1: Who made a booba with the blitzer?
0: I don't know. By the way, someone's messed up the blenders, so we'll explain as we go because I'm even confused now. But let's hear the reveal of that, by the way. And I just can't. That was the slow down track.
1: Can I tell you why I know this song
0: someone
1: so well?
0: Someone blended the clips as well.
1: When I got my driver's license, that song came out.
0: Yeah, and everyone else's insurance went up.
1: You're such a sore loser.
0: Sorry. Because you said forever, now I drive alone past your street. That's quite sad, actually, isn't it?
1: It is, actually. I did the exact same thing she said in lyrics.
0: It's horrible. Okay, one on the board for Queen D.
1: Don't get cocky, Demi. Don't get cocky.
0: Okay. Number two. Okay, this is the reverse one. Okay, let's get our Australian blender back out. God, that's annoying.
1: Standing up.
0: Okay, here we go. In reverse. Mikey. Glass Animals, Heat Waves. Yes!
1: What? No, it's not. That's Dominant Fight. All I think about is
0: you. Late night in the middle of June. You should have seen me at the time. Driving windows down.
1: No one cares.
0: In the car. It was COVID, 2 kilometer thing. All right, okay. It's neck and neck.
1: What are we going to do?
0: It's one song each. We have a dilemma. Okay.
1: Is this a Nelly and Kelly Rowland dilemma?
0: We're going to take one song. And then the final round next here on 2FM. The Blender.

0: Nelly. Kelly Rowland. Dilemma.
1: You didn't say your name first.
0: Love Kelly Rowland. Huh?
1: Oh, sorry. I'm really in the flow of the game.
0: Sorry, can I just say as well, we're currently 1-1 in the Belter Blender. Wow, management must love that. And Demi is so competitive that normally when you hear the songs like Dilemma you just heard, normally Demi and I have nice little chats in the songs. She's standing up. She turned off her microphone for the last three and a half minutes.
1: Off.
0: Yeah, Cardi B. And your gloves off for the final round.
1: Yeah.
0: Okay, the final round is the intro round. This is where we must play the clip and Demi and I have to jump in before the lyric and guess the song name and artist. Demi, I just want to warn you about something here because I don't want this getting catty, yeah? Can I just say something to you?
1: Yes.
0: Just before producer Jonathan has to jump in.
1: Yeah.
0: Don't scream your name if you don't know the song because the intro will run out.
1: I got this.
0: All right, okay. Best of luck. Obviously, last week was our first time doing this and I won, so I'm looking to build on that. Demi looking to make it 1-1.
1: I'm sweating.
0: Okay, best of luck. Here we go. 3, 2, 1.
1: Demi! I said my name. Demi. It's Demi.
0: What is it?
1: Lil Nas X, call me by your name.
0: Is that it?
1: Montenegro.
0: No.
1: No?
0: No, you're
1: No, you're joking.
0: What are we saying in production?
1: Oh my God, I can't see anyone. This is not fair.
0: Hold on. Oh. This is getting tense in here. One sec. They're checking. They're listening to tape.
1: Oh my God.
0: Demi.
1: I'm on my knees.
0: Huh?
1: Look.
0: Yeah, no, I'm grand. They're going to accept your first win.

0: Well done. Well done.
1: Oh my God.
0: Do you know what I feel like right now?
1: Oh my gosh. Yeah.
2: Congratulations. You played yourself.
0: Enjoy it, D.
1: Oh, I won still. Okay, that was confusing.
0: 1-1.
1: I'm shaking.
0: And get off your knees, will you? You're in work. Ella Langley, number 1 at the minute here. Choosing Texas. Well done, Demi and Cork.
1: Yeehaw.
0: Celebrate well.

0: is I just picked my car up from the garage and I was hit with a bill of €1,100, which I just don't have. I don't even
1: Damn.
0: have it. So yeah, not great. Have a
1: No.
0: great day, guys. Bye.
2: Did they give you the car at least?
1: Huh?
2: What's going
1: I don't know
2: on?
1: what's going on. By the way, Fiona and everyone, including Potima, always send us your ups and downs. It's an old thing we used to do, but I love hearing them. Do you know what I mean? That's the best and the worst bit of your day. 51552 087 187 9200 with a WhatsApp voice note. Sorry, just before we go to a little ad break, that's Fiona with 1100 on her car, which is awful.
2: Yeah.
1: What's the story with yours? That was
2: Oh,
1: the hot
2: yeah.
1: topic on Monday.
2: I have it booked in for next Thursday. It was the closest I could guess, but it's something. The car is going in.
1: Look, that car is not booked in anywhere. The only thing that's booked in is the nails again.
2: Don't put in the music. Right, hold on. Let me get off my calendar because you don't believe me.
1: No, you're gonna read your calendar on air.
2: I have my nails booked for next Friday.
1: Your bottom lip is quivering.
2: Look,
1: that's your nails.
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0: Bebe Rexha's latest. Faithless sample in there, it's haunting me still. New Religion. Here on 2FM.
1: I wonder, does she wear the jeans?
0: Who?
1: Bebe Rexha. New Religion's a pair of jeans.
0: Oh, is it?
1: Yeah.
0: Oh, well,
1: did you not notice?
0: Surely they would have reached out by now.
1: Surely.
0: She'll let us know. 51552. By the way, you guys this afternoon bringing us a bit down memory lane, because we used to do a thing on our old show where we asked the best and the worst bit of your day, and they're trickling in, so we're reading them. Deirdre's been in touch with us now. She says, "Hey, Demi and Mikey, the up of the day is I finished all my jobs on the farm early today."
1: Aww.
0: Love.

0: Hopefully if the weather's nice. Enjoying a peaceful lunch now before I start getting everything ready for my kids to get home from school. We're talking dinners, football, gear, etc. The down is they've got two training sessions and two matches between them. Oh. Are people doing matches during the week? When I was a kid, there was no such thing.
1: No, they do them sometimes, depending on the sport.
0: Is that because when we were kids, there was like less kids and now there's millions of them?
1: I thought our population was dropping.
0: I don't know.
1: Or was that just in Leitrim?
0: I think it was just Leitrim at the time.
1: Well, if you have a growing population in your

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9: Andrew told us all about his favourite childhood video games.
10: There was the iToy that had a camera you could plug into your PlayStation 2, and then you became the controller, like,
9: oh,
10: you were,
9: yes,
10: in the game.
9: Yeah, I remember.
10: There was one game, it was called Wishy Washy, where you just cleaned windows, and I could not

0: and asylum system. Barry Lenehan has the latest.
1: The former Taoiseach is recorded in the video as saying in a conversation that he has concerns about the level of immigration. He says that Ireland can't be taking in people coming from, quote, the Congo, as well as the next generation of Muslims in Ireland. Speaking in Dublin earlier, the Taoiseach said his former party leader's comments were not appropriate and didn't reflect the views of his party or its candidate in Dublin Central, John Stevens. Bertie Ahern's remarks were also raised at the Dáil during leaders' questions, with Micheál Martin saying he doesn't approve of comments that undermine any ethnicity.
0: New figures show that alcohol is a feature in about one-third of road fatalities. Alcohol Action Ireland has called for change after the figures showed a fall in the number of breath testing and arrests over the last 15 years. Dr. Sheila Gilhaney said if we want to reduce drink driving, we need to have a very visible Garda presence on the roads.
2: Back in 2010, we were testing about 500,000 people every year. Last year, that number was 189,000. But the actual number of drivers on the road has significantly increased. It's up by almost 1 million. So our rates of testing are very low. And when we look and compare across Europe, Ireland was the lowest.
0: French authorities have confined more than 1,700 passengers and crew on a cruise ship docked in Bordeaux after a passenger died from suspected norovirus. The ship picked up passengers in Belfast and Liverpool before sailing to France, and more than 50 people have so far shown symptoms of the highly contagious vomiting bug.
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0: Cool and blustery for the rest of the day with a mix of sunny spells and scattered showers. Top temperatures 10 to 14 degrees.
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5: Manchester United ready to start negotiations with Michael Carrick regarding the manager's role on a permanent basis. The former midfielder yet to discuss any long-term contract, having filled the void since the departure of Ruben Amorim. Under his leadership, United have won 10 of his 15 matches in charge and qualified for next season's Champions League. The Republic of Ireland's international friendly with Grenada will be broadcast live on the RTE player on Saturday evening next. Hamir Hallgrimsson's experimental squad will take on the side ranked 163rd in the FIFA World Rankings from 5 o'clock on Saturday. Manchester City take on Crystal Palace at the Etihad tonight, looking to keep alive their Premier League title hopes. And Scotland leaders Hearts are at home to Falkirk. And a win allied with a Celtic defeat at Motherwell would secure the title for the Edinburgh side. John Heslin has returned to training with the Westmeath footballers and could feature in Sunday's Leinster final with Dublin at Croke Park. The 33-year-old stepped away from the county side at the start of last year but has returned in recent weeks under new manager Mark McHugh. Another blow for the Kilkenny Hurlers midfielder Jordan Malloy is set to miss the remainder of their season, having reportedly torn his cruciate in Sunday's provincial draw with Offaly and Tullamore. The lineup for the Dalata under-20 football final will be known after tonight's semi-finals. Kerry play Roscommon in Ferris, and in Cavan it's Kildare against Tyrone. And the traditional Oaks trial, the Musidora Stakes, is the highlight on the day one of the Dante Festival at York. Ryan Moore will ride Moments of Joy for Aidan O'Brien. White flag will be up 4:05. I'm Siobhan Madigan. That's RTE Sport here on 2FM.
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7: Lottie, how are you doing?
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1: Okay.
2: That makes sense, in fairness.
1: Balance.
0: Yeah. So, who knows? One of them might be some kind of a roving reporter. Maybe that's the role that Johannes has gotten. We don't know. But a BBC spokesperson is saying, listen, nothing is official. Plans for the Strictly Come Dancing 2026 team is going to be confirmed in due course. Other names in the mix, Rylan Clark, Alison Hammond and Alex Jones.
1: I also heard Lashie Rye might be going for it.
0: Well, listen, I didn't want to touch my
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2: Oh, good afternoon. I tell you what, I'm starving, Demi.
1: Let's open up the deli.
2: All right, let me just have a look inside this deli today. Wow, this has come on. How many, is there a special on the sausage rolls?
1: It's 250 for four.
2: How much for 100?
1: Let me get the calculator. How much would you offer, like? Thank you.
2: All right, no, I just want a roll today, actually. Forget the sausage.
1: Right.
2: Okay, I would like, as usual, a little bit of ham. What do you have?
1: I have Parspa Love Songs. It's like a prosciutto kind of a vibe. It's slick and refined. You know yourself, salty but elegant like yourself.
2: Wow, some Parspa. Okay, you're talking my language right now. Okay. I want some... I want a cheese, but yesterday I didn't like the cheese you gave me. It was only good for a minute.
1: I gave you a pepper jack yesterday. How about a Gouda? A young smoked Gouda, Justin Bieber, Beauty and the Beat. It's smooth and glossy.
2: Is that the cheese with the holes in it?
1: Just take what you're given.
2: Okay. And then finally, a little bit of sauce. I need something that's going to put a pep in my step. I want to be taking a Gaviscon after it.
1: Gaviscon. How about a whole grain mustard?
2: Yep.
1: Reggie Snow, Charlie Brown. You know, it's textured, it's sharp, but not overpowering.

The deli's open. Prosper. Love songs here on 2FM. Cheese on the way. A little bit of sauce as well. How are we doing? 51552. Any suggestion, we're open. Ham for tomorrow. Cheese for tomorrow. We can whip out the sauce and change it. Choice is yours. 087 187 9200 to get through here on 2FM.

0: the perfect end to a row.
1: Demi. All right, Delhi's done. Demi. I'm cashing out. What?
0: See Reggie Snow.
1: Yeah.
0: Yesterday, you know the way all that Spotify party thing came out, yeah?
1: Yeah.
0: My most streamed artist in my life, Reggie Snow.
1: Is he?
0: Yeah, and fun fact about me, obviously you can't see me, guys. I have a lot of tattoos on my body.
1: You have a tattoo of him, don't you?
0: Yeah, that was my first ever tattoo I got. It was of Reggie Snow. And I,
1: his actual face.
0: Yeah, yeah, there it is on my rib cage. By the way, I just want to say about this tattoo, okay? I do not do this, okay? But I didn't go to a shop. I got it off a girl that I fancied and she had a gun. She actually did a good job though. And my waist has yo-yoed and it's still robust, that face. I think. I haven't seen it in ages.
1: The deli's closed. I'm cashing out.
0: Oh yeah, this is on the way.
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1: Yes, we're going to be playing Double or Bluffing very soon. 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
0: Pressure's on. 5 seconds to answer each question. 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

0: people have won money. They usually go away after a certain question.
1: Our last week, someone won, I think, $2,500. Wow. It's scary when you get there. Look, Con, I think you know the rules. We're going to explain them anyway.
2: I do.
1: And
2: shout away.
1: Best of luck, okay? You sound like a confident player.
0: Thank you. All right, Con, this is how it works. In front of us right now, Con, we've got 10 true or false questions starting at 10 euro for question one. Each one that you get correct will double your money. So 10 becomes 20, then 40, then 80, then 160, and makes its way up to 5 grand. Now, Con, you sound like a good legend, and I'm scenting a Cork accent. That's why mine's gone very thick.
2: You are from the West Cork.
0: West Cork, I tell as much.
1: I'll go.
0: You're sound, but you got to be very careful, because if you get one question wrong, you can lose everything and leave with nothing.
1: At any stage of the game, as you know, you can stick with the money you have and head away with that amount, or try another question and risk everything you've built, Con.
2: Yeah.
1: With that being said, best.

0: the Wineport Lodge in Glasson, County Westmeath. 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Now, Demi, this song that ends the show, what are we talking about here?
1: Well, we want you to text in a request, right? That suits the day that's in it, whether it's your day, our day, and we will play our favourite. But when you're sending in that song, tell us why you've picked it. Why have you picked, I don't know, Call Me Maybe by Carly Rae Jepsen? Is it because you want us to call you the next time we do a comp?
0: Terrible song.
1: It's not.
0: Sorry, that's not fair.
1: Maisie Peters loves it.
0: Sorry, she does. Great song.
1: Let us know, what is the song that you want us to wrap the show on 51552, or send us a WhatsApp voice note to 087-187-9200.
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0: Discord here on 2FM. You guys right now texting in to pick the final song of the show. Everyone that texts in with a shot of winning that gorgeous two-night stay at the Wineport Lodge in Glasson on the Shannon. Demi, what are we getting in?
1: Shauna, you're an absolute legend. I like this text. I would like the last track of the show to be Unwritten by Natasha Bedingfield. It seems very appropriate as I literally feel the rain on my skin as I walked to Lewis after school.
0: Did we have Natasha Bedingfield?
1: We did. We had her last week, but that is still a good read.

0: Emmet, I don't know if you know this, but me and Fatboy Slim actually go way back to last summer.
1: We were on air and he rang Demi on Instagram. Yeah, butt dial. Okay, look, these are really good suggestions. Keep them coming. 51552. Last kind of 10 minutes of the show left. Only one tune can close this show and guarantee you a spot in that raffle on Friday for that Wineport Lodge stay. Also, Laura and Katya, they're going to be popping in, telling us what you can expect from 3 o'clock. Olivia Dean now, So Easy to Fall in Love here on 2FM with

0: We're not
1: going to be talking. Of course, did while you were looking at a boat.
0: Yeah.
1: We're not going to be talking about dating apps. I've got a completely different topic that I'm going to quiz Kat on, which I'm incredibly excited about. You said that was close to your heart yesterday. This is very close to my heart today.
2: Oh, I can't wait.
0: Dogs.
1: Also, no, not yet. We've got that axe competition as well. We've got a €1,000 worth of prizes to give away there. And what else?
2: We also have Tommy, who's going to be in talking about. He's like the resident Star Wars expert, so we're going to be chatting all about the latest release and then kind of doing a deep dive on it as well. We also have our playlist playoff and loads more.
1: Yes.
3: Amazing. Yeah. They take over in the next 8 minutes. The latest from Kneecap here on The Sound of the Nation.

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15: It's 3 o'clock. I'm Jan O'Connell. The Taoiseach says that views on immigration expressed by former Fianna Fáil leader Bertie Ahern are not shared by the party. A social media

0: A video showing Mr. Ahern discussing immigration has been circulated in recent days. Barry Lenehan has the latest.
1: The former Taoiseach is recorded in the video as saying in a conversation that he has concerns about the level of immigration. He says that Ireland can't be taking in people coming from, quote, the Congo, as well as the next

0: We need to have a much higher visibility, guard the presence on our roads.
1: Back in 2010, we were testing about 500,000 people every year. Last year, that number was 189,000. But the actual number of drivers on the road has significantly increased. It's up by almost 1 million. So our rates of testing are very low. And when we look and compare across Europe, Ireland was the lowest.
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0: Cool and blustery for the rest of the day with a mix of sunny spells and scattered showers. Top temperatures 10 to 14 degrees.
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4: Manchester United are ready to start negotiations with interim boss Michael Carrick regarding a permanent appointment. The former midfielder is yet to discuss any long-term future at Old Trafford, despite having filled the void since the departure of Ruben Amorim earlier this season and masterminded 10 wins in 15 games, including qualifying for next season's Champions League. The Arsenal defender Ben White will not require knee surgery but will miss England's World Cup campaign. White suffered a significant medial knee ligament injury during the Gunners' 1-0 win at West Ham on Sunday. Manchester City take on Crystal Palace at the Etihad tonight, looking to keep their Premier League title hopes alive. And Scotland leader Celtic play at home to Falkirk, where a win allied with a Celtic defeat at Motherwell would see them secure the title. A win or draw for both, and it'll be a final day shootout at Parkhead on Saturday. The Ireland rugby centre Stuart McCluskey will miss next week's Challenge Cup final with Montpellier with a hamstring injury. The 33-year-old Ulster player suffered the issue in their semi-final win against Exeter Chiefs and will be out for a number of weeks. Jacob Stockdale has had successful surgery on a facial fracture but looks highly unlikely to be involved next week either. Ulster play Glasgow in the URC on Friday, needing to win in order to secure a place in the playoff series. The lineup for the De Lata All-Ireland Under-20 football final will be known after tonight's semi-finals. Kerry play Roscommon and Thurles, and Cavan host the clash of Kildare and Tyrone. And the European Ryder Cup captain Luke Donald has welcomed John Rahm's availability for next year's Ryder Cup in Adair. Speaking in the US today, he said he believes the Spaniard has had time to build bridges ahead of next year's contest and confirmed that he played no part himself in Rahm's recent decision to mend the relationship he has with the DP World Tour. I'm Siobhan Madigan, that's RTE Sport here on 2FM.
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9: 5 past 3, Lonnie Ryan, what's going on in the entertainment world?
10: Mel C, Jessie J and Jade are among the newly announced artists that are going to receive an O2 Silver Clef Award this year.
9: So excited there. I know. For a second. I thought you were going to say
10: that.
9: I'm still going
10: on tour for an album. I was like, wait, what? What a combo if it was.
9: I know, right?
10: Jessie J and Jade. Like real three badass women.
9: Yeah. Sorry, yeah, as you were.
10: Yes, sorry. Back to the actual news. So they're being honoured basically at the UK's largest music therapy charity. Oh. So they're these people that would use their music specifically in therapy for people, which is taking place at a ceremony in July. So the awards themselves are going to be held at the Royal Albert Hall in London. It's their 50th anniversary. It's one of the biggest annual fundraising events to help deliver music therapy to hundreds of people all over the UK. It's a really big initiative that they have.
9: Amazing.
10: Mel C said that getting it was an honour. It's a global impact award. She said, music's always been my way of connecting with people all over the world. So it's amazing to be recognised not just for the songs, but for the impact beyond the songs.
9: It's a really special award.
10: Really special. And Pink said, I always try to use my voice on and off stage to advocate for the causes that are closest to my heart, and I'm really proud to support an organisation that turns compassion into real action as someone who deeply believes in the power of music to create change.
9: Amazing. Lottie Ryan, thank you very much. We'll see you again in the next

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4: Yes, it is myself, Laura Foxy. Huge thank you to Demi and Mikey for 2FM Afternoons. I'll be back again tomorrow from 12. Now we will be with you until 6 o'clock today. We've got the usual mix of tunes, we got some chats, we got some top prizes.
3: I know, and we have that quiz coming up that I'm very excited about. But for now we're going to kick it off with some music. Here's another Talk To You on 2FM.

0: Another that has talked to you right here on 2FM Drive, 10 past 3 on this Wednesday afternoon. It is Laura and Katia with you until 6 o'clock today. And coming up between now and then.
1: Coming up between now and then, we have a Star Wars movie is coming out next week. And 2FM's Tommy Byrne will be joining us to

0: Save it for Tommy.
1: Save it for Tommy, because that's what we want to speak about. We're going to have the second round of the Cat versus the Fox quiz.
0: I'm nervous.
1: You should be.
0: Yeah.
1: It is my turn to put you to the test. I'm saying you should be. I think you'll be fine. Genuinely, I think you might be a bit excited.
0: I don't know if we have a good streak this week, because I feel like we have good weeks and bad weeks, but we'll find out.
1: Two weeks into the show.
0: 2 weeks in.
1: We had a great week last week, and so far it's been a bad week.
0: So who knows? Well, speaking of putting each other to the test, later this hour we're going to go head to head in our playlist playoff. We, just to rehash it, we'll pick two tracks and you guys get to choose which one we play after 4 o'clock.
1: Yeah, you can choose either my track or Katia's track. And so far, I've been winning this one. Axel Plus are marking 20 years in Ireland and they want to celebrate with you. And today's prize is a huge €1,000 for Axel Plus partner Samsung. So you can treat yourself to a new TV, a smartwatch, a smartphone, headphones, and so much more.
0: That's right. All of that is coming up before 6 o'clock. But right now, one of my favorite tracks. This is Alex Warren, Fever Dream.

0: Alex Warren, that is Fever Dream right here on 2FM Drive. Just coming up on 3:15 on this Wednesday afternoon. It is Lauren Cat here with you until 6 o'clock today. How are you?
1: I'm good. I had a great sleep last night.
0: Oh, sorry, nice and refreshed.
1: I know, like, because the night before last, guys, I had a coughing fit at 4 a.m.
0: Sorry, I think people, if they were listening to the show yesterday, might remember that you nearly died on the mic.
1: Yeah, I nearly died on the mic in another coughing fit. But the night before last, I was sleeping, woke up at 4 a.m., had a coughing fit, and I just couldn't get back to sleep. Yeah. So I decided I'm going to stay up, and I watched the Molly Mae vlog with a cup of tea, and Dara was sleeping next to me, and I felt really bad because he obviously naturally got up at the same time. So what we decided to do last night, I was like, you know what you can do? You can sleep in the other bedroom.
0: Oh.
1: So you can have a lovely, because I felt so guilty, and then I got the bedroom to myself.
0: I felt so guilty, but you can sleep in the spare room.
1: Yeah, you can sleep in the spare room. I'm going to take the main bedroom, and it was the best sleep ever because I got to put on my electric blanket. I got to put on my hot water bottle. Like, I am a freak of nature. I need to be roasting in order to fall asleep.
0: That is so, me.
1: Yeah, I know. In the summer, I sleep with a hot water bottle. I sleep with the electric blanket. But when Dara's with me, I do not put the blanket on because compromise, right? But he was gone and I was like, free reign. So had the blanket on, hot water bottle, fluffy socks. See, I need to be roasting, and then I'll take a sock off. And
0: I'll hang
1: one foot.

0: out and be like, okay, that's balanced the temperature.
1: I actually just don't think we can ever share a room. Put that in mind now, because I know that we're going to Cork soon enough on our holidays.
0: Maybe we can test this.
1: No, because you won't live. You won't survive. And I won't survive in your climate either.
0: No.
1: I have the window open 365.
0: No, you don't.
1: Oh my God, I need that fresh air.
0: But how do you not? I get a cold.
1: You won't. You're fine. You're under a blanket, especially with all those layers, you'd be totally fine. But the window open, we've got a fan, and I bought this fan that I stalked for like absolutely ages, because it's like it's a lengthways fan, so it hits both of us at the same time.
0: Oh,
1: and it used to
0: okay.
1: be perfect for when we had

0: the kitchen to get myself a glass of water, and I can see on the temperature that he's reduced it to like minus 20. He put it on 17.5. I say, ah, let me just pop that up to 22 degrees again.
1: I guess you meant like minus 20 as in like minus 20. No. Not like, I was like, oh my God, that's a dream.
0: That would be his dream.
1: I genuinely think my dream would be, you know, those like ice hotels.
0: Yeah.
1: Like sleeping in one of them for the night, like completely just like cocooned.
0: And let your, like you heat up the bed.
1: Yeah.
0: Yeah, I don't know.
1: No, I don't think you would
0: survive. My nightmare is being cold or having cold feet. There's nothing worse than cold feet, guys.
1: My nightmare has been too hot.
0: Yeah.
1: And I say this as someone who is going to get married in Rome in August.
0: Yeah, when it is scorching.
1: Well, my whole thing is like hot countries are built for hot weather.
0: Yeah.
1: Like they're fine. They've got aircon, they've got fans, they've got everything going on.
0: Whereas tiles here, on the floor.
1: Yeah, we can't do somewhere here because we're just sweating so much. 087-187-9200-51552. Are you the type of person like Cash who needs to...
0: Hot water bottle gang.
1: Can't believe you had a hot water bottle and an electric blanket.
0: I know. Like, and a throwover and fluffy socks.

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0: 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To right here on 2FM Drive, 25 past 3 on this Wednesday afternoon.
1: Laura, do you know what I love?
0: Go on.
1: I love Jer because he has given me a brilliant suggestion here. Jer's just texted in 51552. You need to get a dual zone electric blanket. Game changer. You switch on your side of the blanket only. This is brilliant.
0: Would you not have just got a single one?
1: What I have is a single one, but it's quite big and it always bleeds into Dara's side of the bed. And then he's just, get it off me.
0: Dara is 7 foot as well, so yeah. Like, he needs more bed than you.
1: Yeah, but this obviously comes from my argument that I'm just always cold. I'm one of those people. I'm unlucky. Cold feet, warm heart though. But I'm always cold, so I need an electric blanket and I need a hot water bottle and I need fluffy socks. I know, guys, I'm a freak, but it's the only way I can fall asleep.
0: Niamh's after getting in touch as well and said 100% team Laura. I'm always warm, always have the windows open all year round, so much that my partner detests it. No, do you know what? I just, like, I need the fresh air. You know all these

0: new hotels as well. Have you ever seen this when you go into them, none of the windows open in them?
1: Yes.
0: And, so the night before my wedding, I was staying with my friend and we were staying in just a hotel in Dublin city centre. And we woke up, both of us, in the middle of the night, and she's heavily pregnant at the minute. And I was like, and she's like, I'm going down to reception. There has to be a way to get more cold air in this. The thermostat, you would have loved it. Kept going right up to like 24.
1: Dream.
0: So we'd stay putting it back down to 16 and then it would bounce back up and you couldn't open up any of the window either. And then there was like this moment where I was like, maybe I'll just go home. Maybe I'll just get a taxi home and then come back in the next
1: day. Literally, some people, I get it, like some people cannot sleep like that in that condition. Like if you're too hot, it's impossible. And in those new hotels, it's like they kind of kid you with the windows because it has a handle and a little button that you think you can press, turn down, pop the window open, and it's just like, no, it's all for show.
0: Oh, sure, you don't need it. 087-187-9200, do you need to be just cozy up just like Kat, or are you like, get as much air into me as possible? This studio, like, ask Andrew where, like, sweatiest person on the planet for the last couple of years. I've been here in like a little tank top. Lottie Ryan comes in with the hot water bottle looking at me. She's like, I actually can't do this.
1: Yeah.
0: It's so annoying.
1: Yeah.
0: Because you can't wear cute outfits because I'm always sweating.
1: That is true. And I feel like people always marry the opposite. Like, there's always someone in the couple that is way too warm or someone that is always cold.
0: I think they're true love furnace. It's so annoying. We've got music on the way still to come from Sabrina Carpenter. We've got some Dermot Kennedy and a throwback from Kelly Clarkson. But right now, one of our 2FM rising acts. This is New Spectrum. Come a little closer on 2FM.
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0: New Spectrum, Come a Little Closer, right here on 2FM Drive with Laura and Kat.
1: You were totally zoned out there and you were having such a bop to yourself.
0: I know.
1: You got your hand on your hip and you're going...
0: As you're like head, shoulder off. That's for like a extraterrestrial kind of...
1: It is extraterrestrial.
0: I like it. Okay, obviously we've established I had a very cozy night last night with my fluffy socks and my electric blanket and all. But I said, how do I take this up a notch? How do I make this a little cozier? Because obviously Dara was sleeping in the other room. I was like, I don't have a bedtime. It's literally like you last week when Brian was gone. I was like, I don't have a bedtime. I can stay up, watch an extra episode or something. And I treat myself to a bowl of Cocoa Pops.
1: Lovely.
0: But guess what? I did to make it even more cozier. Oh. I had hot milk in my Cocoa Pops.
1: Okay, come on, for God's sake.
0: I am a hot milk kind of girl.
1: You hot milk in your cereal all the time.
0: Hot milk in my cereal. That is how I grew up. I grew up with, like, I put hot milk in my Cheerios, Rice Krispies, my Weetabix, obviously porridge. That's why I can't have overnight oats because it's cold. Yeah. So hot milk and like ready breakfast, every cereal named to man, I'd have hot milk in it. And it wasn't until I started opening up about this in primary school and I got the weirdest looks from girls. You know when you'd have to be like, this was my morning routine. I poured hot milk into my cornflakes. The girls would be like, wait, what did you just say?
1: Say it again.
0: Say it again. And that's when I realised cold milk was the norm.
1: Yeah, ice cold milk.
0: Ice cold milk.
1: Ice cold milk in on top.

0: having cold milk in my cereal, that sometimes I do half and half. So let's say I'm making a bowl
1: of
0: something.
1: That's worse. No. Commit to it.
0: I'm like, right, I'll do half and then I'll heat up a cup of hot milk and then put it in so it's like lukewarm milk and cereal. It's lovely.
1: Sorry, another text. It either has to be hot or ice cold, like Laura. There is no middle ground.
0: Drawing the line
1: so
0: on
1: get
0: the lukewarm milk.
1: Lukewarm milk out of here.
0: Would you try it though? Hot milk in your cereal?
1: To be honest, I don't really want to.
0: No.
1: I'm quite happy with my little life that I lead with my ice cold milk. It just seems like an extra step that I don't need to do.
0: Yeah.
1: So I'm just going to die on this hill here where I will stay with ice cold milk.
0: You're absolutely not giving over.
1: No, sorry about you.
0: Can I ask, is cereal a childish thing?
1: Oh no, absolutely. Oh no.
0: Because I would have it the odd time, but I do remember there was a point in my life where I stopped having cereal every day.
1: That's because people think you need to grow up.
0: When
1: Brian came back from the States last week and I was like, I think I put the dishwasher on twice while you were gone. He was gone for 2.5 weeks. And then he's like, what'd you have for dinner? And I was like, Weetabix. I just wasn't earnest. I was like, well, that's that day done. See
0: breakfast
1: later.
0: For dinner, all the way.
1: Another text in here from Ruth says, hi, Laura and Kat. Katia, get yourself an 18-tog duvet. Oh, this is going back to earlier on. It's so cozy. You think you died and went to heaven. Ruth, I swear to God, I would genuinely just think I died.
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0: we've just established that Laura would play the song after a night out. What a banger.
1: Oh, sorry, not even the song. Me and my best friend used to come home from, shout out to Barrett's nightclub in Mumbai. We used to come home from Barrett's and come back to my house and put that seat, that whole album on to finish while we were going to sleep, and then didn't subsequently sleep because we were yapping about the whole night. But this was always playing in the background.
0: One album. If you just need to like have a little rage dance in your room, that is the perfect song. Kelly Clarkson, Since You've Been Gone. Right, so we need to tell you about this. AXA plus the award winning loyalty program that is packed with savings is celebrating 20 years in Ireland, guys. So some of the top offers include savings and rewards on the likes of Circle K, Kildare Village, Stena Line, Sculpted by Amy, Samsung, Halford and many, many more. And to mark 20 years in Ireland, we've got some amazing prizes from AXA Plus partners to give away across the week.
1: Yes, we've been doing this all week, and today's prize is a huge €1,000 for AXA Plus partner Samsung. So you can treat yourself to a new TV, a smartwatch, a smartphone, headphones, whatever
0: all the gadgets
1: you like. All of the gadgets is right. 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Whether it is the most mundane thing in the world or incredibly exciting, we don't care. 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We'll help you along. Maybe just a little bit. You mightn't even need it. Doesn't matter. We really want you to try and win this prize, okay? 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Now, we've got Beyonce on the way. Just for you, Kat.
0: Oh, we love
1: it. We've got
0: it.
1: Playlist Playoff on the way. But right now, this is Dermot Kennedy. It's Turnstile on 2FM.

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2: I actually think that that's the first Beyoncé track that we've played.
1: I think it has. Yeah, I think it is. Yeah. I think it is. I know we played a teaser of Crazy Love, but that was the first full-on track. And boy, did we have a good time.
2: Bravo. Well done.
1: Go us.
2: We're inducted in. We're good to go.
1: We have our one Pitbull song of the month and our one Beyoncé song of the month. There we go.
2: We're allowed to pick.
1: We're allowed.
2: If they land in the playlist and I was picking it, that is not our problem. We've got loads of tracks to get to, but Kat, yes. We do have to get to Playlist Playoff first, right?
1: Oh, we do.
2: So this is, and look, you know it at this point, Kat picks a tune, I pick a tune, yeah. You decide who you would like to win. Katia, would you like to pick your, or get place your pick?
1: Okay, guys, this is what it is.

0: I love how you're not even hard selling it today. You're just kind of going, uh-oh.
1: All I have to say is, Sean Paul. Guys, good vibes. If you know, you know. My track is Temperature, Sean Paul. If you want this track, you can vote at, well, text Temperature. No, actually, don't text Temperature. Text Cat to 51552 if you want to hear Sean Paul.
0: Okay, fantastic. My pick today is... to hear Nelly Ride With Me, then all you need to do is text the word Laura to 51552, or you can WhatsApp us on 087 187 9200. So if you'd like Sean Paul Temperature, you're going to text Kat. If you would like to hear Nelly Ride With Me, you're going to text Laura. 51552 087 187 9200. We are going to be playing it just after 4 o'clock.
1: Laura, to be fair, I think they're both good tracks.
0: I can't even throw shade at you today.
1: Yeah,
0: bravo
1: today.
0: You picked a great one. I still hope it doesn't win.

0: Sabrina Carpenter, that is Beg Chem right here on 2FM. It's Lauren Catt here with you until 6 o'clock today. Now, we were telling you that we have got a €1,000 voucher for Samsung, so you can buy yourself a telly, you can buy yourself a phone, you can buy yourself
1: smartwatch,
0: whatever you like.
1: All the gadgets in the world, guys.
0: It's all with thanks to AXA Plus. So if you want to get involved, all you need to do is text the word AXA and your name to 51552 or WhatsApp us on 087-187-9200 and just tell us what you're up to today. This text comes in from Dave, says, good afternoon to both of you. I'm sitting in the sun after a day's work and I'm bird watching in my garden. A robin and two blackbirds. Now, that's a boring evening to most, but I'm a happy camper. No, no, no. Dave, I'm following this page right now. I was trying to explain to Kat off air. It's this blue tick cam. So the name of the page is Fionn Be Wild Nature, right?
1: Oh, I love it.
0: So I watched these blue tits hatch. And now I'm waiting to see if they survive. And he's got like over 500,000 followers on this Instagram account. He's an Irish guy.
1: People are invested.
0: People are invested. And every single one of the comments is always like, guys, shut up. My show is on.
1: Oh, I love it.
0: Obsessed. So I'm all about that today.
1: Larry says, I'm in Portlaw, County Waterford, winding down the last hour in work. Help a brother get over the hump.
0: Oh, we absolutely will, Larry. 100%. Richard said, sit in the van waiting for the hailstones to stop so I can make the next delivery. So I'm really just relaxing listening to the radio. Please keep hailstoning. I love this.
1: I love it. Say that's a nightmare. Like, you wait, okay, do I have a window where I can just run out and do a couple of deliveries? Oh my gosh.
0: Or just stay put.
1: Fair play to you.
0: You can keep us coming into us on 087-187-9200. And I still to come the next hour. We do have the winner of Playlist Playoff. We also have got music on the way from Kingfisher. We've got some Somber in there and a little bit of Lady Gaga. But right now, it's time to go over to the newsroom, then over to sport, and then we'll be right back here at Lottie Ryan, the entertainment news.
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11: Linda says, foundation of faith. 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
12: 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Beauty and the priest.
11: Amazing.
12: That's excellent. 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
13: It's 4 o'clock. I'm Jan O'Connell. The national campaign group Alcohol Action has called for a dramatic increase in the number of breath tests carried out by Gardaí. It told the government's transport committee today that binge drinking in Ireland

0: It's the first trip to China by a US president since 2017, when Trump visited during his first term. Tariffs, competition over tech, and the Iran war are on the agenda for the two superpowers.
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0: Staying cool and blustery for the rest of the day with a mix of sunny spells and scattered showers and top temperatures of 10 to 14 degrees.
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3: Manchester United are ready to start negotiations with interim boss Michael Carrick regarding a permanent appointment. The former midfielder is yet to discuss any long-term future at Old Trafford, despite having filled the void since the departure of Ruben Amorim. He has masterminded 10 wins in 15 games, and United have qualified for next season's Champions League. The Arsenal defender Ben White will not require knee surgery, but will miss England's World Cup. White suffered a significant medial knee ligament injury during the Gunners' 1-0 win at West Ham on Sunday. Manchester City take on Crystal Palace at the Etihad tonight, looking to keep their Premier League title hopes alive. In Scotland, the leaders Hearts play at home to Falkirk, where a win allied with a Celtic defeat at Motherwell would secure them the title. Win or draw for both, and it'll be a final day shootout on Saturday. Ireland centre Stuart McCluskey will miss next week's Challenge Cup final with Montpellier with a hamstring injury. The 33-year-old Ulster centre suffered the issue in their semi-final win against Exeter Chiefs. Jacob Stockdale has had successful surgery on a facial fracture, but he too is unlikely to be involved next week. Ulster play Glasgow in the URC on Friday, needing to win in order to secure a place in the playoff series. The lineup for the Dalata under 20 football final will be known after tonight's semi-finals. Kerry players Common and Thurles. Cavan hosts the clash of Kildare and Tyrone. And the European Ryder Cup golf captain Luke Donald has welcomed John Rahm's availability for next year's event to be held in Adair. He told reporters in the US today that he believes the Spaniard now has time to build any bridges ahead of next year's contests, and confirmed that he played no part in Rahm's recent decision to mend the relationship with the DP World Tour. I'm Siobhan Madigan, that's RTE Sport. You're on 2FM.
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0: No.
1: Girl.
0: There's a whole reality show about how Cat's Eye were made.
1: Stop. Okay.
0: They basically went to fame school. Complete. Like, it's don't get me started.
1: Okay. I
0: As you can
1: this.
0: Imagine, I am going to be front screaming my absolute brains off doing every single move. One day I will look back on this moment and regret it, and I don't care. They're coming here, and the run September 1st at Three Arena is the very first night of their brand new tour.
2: Wow. So not that far away.
0: Yeah, so it's the exactly, Laura. It's the Wild World Tour. Tickets go on general sale Thursday, May 21st. But if you want first dibs, the pre-sale kicks off Wednesday, the 20th at 11 a.m. And that's for the Weverse members. For the rest of us, you can pre-order their new album, Wild. But the Dublin tickets are priced from £62. Ticketmaster.ie. There's more. The girls are also nominated at the AMAs. That's happening on May 25th.
1: That's amazing. So are they going to perform?
0: I am hoping they are going to.

0: Lady Gaga and Doechii. That is Runway right here on 2FM. Sashay.
1: Doechii.
0: Not so much. It's so much a bop.
1: So fun to say.
0: We went head to head in Playlist Playoff. You

0: And please let me win tomorrow's playlist playoff.
1: Kind of embarrassing looking for pity votes.
0: Yeah, we're not getting one. But I just decided I'm going to have dance therapy in the studio, and we did have a good time.
1: We had a great time.
0: It was a great time.
1: And also, who had a great time is Tommy Byrne, who joins us now. Now, Tommy, I do have to give you a proper introduction, okay? Because next week, for the very first time in 7 years, a new Star Wars movie is releasing in cinemas. Mandalorian and Grogu.
2: In Grogu, yeah.
1: Thank you very much. These movies. People love them.
2: People love them. People are obsessed with them.
1: And there is huge fandoms around these movies. You, sir, being one of them. So as our resident Star Wars expert,

0: I was about seven.
1: Is that so, the Natalie Portman?
0: That's the one that starts with Natalie Portman in it. Yes, yeah. Natalie Portman, Keira Knightley, Ewan McGregor, Liam Neeson.
2: What?
0: Yeah.
2: I don't know. I
0: mean, there's loads of people in these movies. They're constantly popping up. There's been like 14 movies. There's a lot of people in these movies. Okay. Everyone kind of pops up for a line here and there.
1: So did that just take your breath away?
0: Yeah. I mean, I suppose I got into it originally. A friend of mine, his older brothers, my friend Jared, his older brothers were like really into it. Okay. So whenever the new one was coming out, there was like, we were the perfect age for it. We were 7 years old. It was all like pod racing and lightsabers. And like these movies hadn't been out in 30 years. So of course you're going to be like obsessed with it as a young little boy. And then also, you've got like Natalie Portman coming out in like a series of ridiculous like dresses and hair. So like also, I'm getting my life either way, no matter what is happening here on screen. Whether it's the fighting or the dresses, I'm living for it either way. There's something for everyone in these movies, I think, is the point of it. Like there really is.
1: Okay.
0: I think there's like an idea that it is all just like, you know, samurai fighting and big lightsabers and
2: glam as well.
0: Yeah, there's glam as well. It's a love story at the heart of it.
1: That's true. When did you know, Tommy, that it was a thing? Like, obviously, you saw your first movie, episode 4. When did you realize I'm into this? I'm part of the fandom.
0: Literally.
2: Can I ask a very brief question? What is the whole episode 4?
0: Okay, so we'll go right. So, brief overview of everything. So, the first movie comes out in 1977. Okay. Then there's

0: next week. And when those sequel trilogies were coming out, or when the movies were coming out in 1999, it was a real big like cultural event. Mm. Like these were, there were few and far between. The fans were so diehard. It was such a huge moment. Whereas now, you know, there's a new show every week. There's not a lot of hype around this movie coming out, which I think is unfortunate because I think it's actually going to be very good. I'm very excited for it.
1: Yeah. But it's been oversaturated.
0: But there's an awful lot of it.
1: Yeah.
0: And I think people are getting a little bit akin to just like, well, I can catch it whenever. Whereas it should feel a bit more eventy.
2: There should be a build up to
0: there
2: it. Because obviously,
0: a huge
2: this is the
0: build-up.
2: First time we're getting a Star Wars movie in 7 years.
0: Yeah.
2: So you speak for the fandom. What is the sense?
0: I have some controversial takes, so I maybe don't speak for
2: okay.
0: the fandom.
2: Okay.
0: I'm speaking just for myself.
2: But I also love that it's controversial. So what is your sentiment around this? Are you going to be rushing to watch this?
0: Oh, I will be very excited for this one. Yes.
1: Have you in the past, because I know how much you love going to the cinema. You're the complete opposite person to me. But like, have you like gone to like all midnight screenings?
0: Oh, I've done the midnight screenings. I've been up at all hours to watch them premiering on Disney Plus. I've queued out for it. I have a giant Princess Leia tattoo on my leg. Like, I'm not taking this lightly. Yeah, my leg is
1: there. On your leg.
0: If you want to see it now, you might need to buy me a drink. But it's not. It's it's on my leg. I've got a pretty big, you know. Now, also, I'm a huge Carrie Fisher fan. But yeah, Princess Leia.
1: I thought you were going to say I've got a pretty big. Really big leg. And I was like, well, you actually do because you're 7 foot.
0: Just coming in, just shy of 7 foot, but pretty
2: Tommy,
0: much.
2: Tommy, I have a question.
0: Go for it.
2: This was a topic of discussion during the week when Andrew Dupre established that Princess
1: we
2: Leia
1: actually have
2: did
1: a voice
2: kiss
1: note.
2: His sister. Let's play the voice note.
1: We've got a little voice note that just came in there a second ago.
3: Hello, long time listener, first time voice noter here. I have a question for Tommy Byrne, your Star Wars savant. Have they ever addressed the fact that Luke and Leia, who are twin brother and sister, kissed in the movies? If they haven't, interfere weird that they haven't. That's not a thing not to talk about. Thanks very much.
0: I would say,
3: love
0: the
3: show.
0: Dedicated listener, I would say it is fair weird, yeah.
1: Dedicated
0: yeah.
1: listener, I like that you played your own music. This is very, very sensational.
2: Okay, explain this.
0: Yeah, so they are Luke and Leia, who are kind of the central figures of the original trilogy, the ones that came out in 1977, and the more recent ones, are revealed at the end of the second movie to be brother and sister, twins, which is not known throughout the first two movies. But at the start of the at the start of the third movie, they're revealed to be twins. At the end of the second movie, they do have a quick little kiss where she is trying to make Harrison Ford jealous.
2: Han Solo.
0: Yes, yeah. You really haven't done it. There you go. So no, they never reference it, and we just kind of all agreed to never talk about it.
1: But they kissed twice, didn't they?
0: Yeah, I suppose. Yeah,
2: once on
0: I mean,
2: the
0: one
2: cheek
0: is like a peck on the cheek.
2: One.
0: It's like a very like they're greeting each other. Once is a little bit more intimate, maybe too intimate.
1: Okay, we
0: for
1: might have to come back
0: sister.
1: To that because I don't think that Andrew spelled A-N-D-R-E-W, who just sent us in a voice, and I was going to be too happy with that. And I also don't think that Andrew spelled A-I-N-D-R-I-U is going to
0: be too
1: pleased
0: happy
1: with
0: that.
1: So we may have to come back because we've got loads to talk. Obviously, you've mentioned that there's been so much of this franchise over the last couple of years, and it's just coming at us. Has that made everybody really happy, or are people...
0: So, yeah, it's a fairly mixed reaction. I mean, the fandom is so huge. These movies have been going on for 40 years. It's over $110 billion gross. Like, there is a lot of money. There's a lot of people invested in this. Around the time of The Last Jedi, which is the second movie to have come out in the newest trilogy, things started to turn a little sour. Mm. Yes, those fans get very intense, and they got quite angry. There you go. Well done. Right on cue. So, a huge part of it was the fact that, A, these original characters had been brought back after 40 years for the first time, and a lot of the fans felt they were underutilized. So you had people like Mark Hamill, Carrie Fisher, Harrison Ford all coming back, and they were pretty much side characters in the first movie, so that made people not very happy at all. They really wanted to see them back. And then in the second movie that came out, the way that those characters were portrayed made people very unhappy. Specifically, the fact that they were all kind of shown as a bit useless and a bit like past their prime, which is maybe a representation of the fandom and of cinema itself, if you want to get really into it. But what people wanted was seeing like these characters as big heroes, and instead they got new characters as big heroes instead.
1: Okay. Which is hard to stomach.
0: Which is hard to stomach if you've been following this for 40 years. Unfortunately, it did get a bit in the way that fandoms can sometimes go. A lot of these new characters were women. It's Laura Dern, Daisy Ridley, Kelly Marie Tran, and a lot of them did receive some pretty misogynistic abuse online.
2: Okay.
0: It turned a bit sour in that, and there was a big shift in how the movies were then produced after that.
2: Okay. Right. Do fans sort of feel like OG Star Wars fans, do they feel like
0: such an ownership over it?
2: And there's a bit more focus on maybe getting more casual viewers.
0: Yeah. So

0: I think these the obviously the intent of the new ones was to get new fans in and to give something original to the new fans. Yeah. But what ended up happening was that a lot of people just really wanted, I like what I like, give me that exactly. Okay. What I'm here for is to see what I have known for 40 years. Mm-hmm. And the minute that it strayed a bit away from that, everyone got very, very angry.
1: Yeah. I realised that we asked you to put 40 years of lore and history into like the guts of 8 minutes, which is never going to happen. Is there any way that you could come back with us just after 5 o'clock and maybe delve back into this
0: again? We'll give it the time it deserves.
1: Okay, fantastic.
2: Also, I want to just ask anyone out there that is a massive Star Wars fan,
0: please
2: text
0: give me
2: in.
0: Your opinions and I'll have...
2: Tommy is here. Yeah. Utilize
1: you guys come on 087-187-9200 into us. I need both of you to shut up because we have to get a song in and we also have to get as far as New York. Actually, we need to get an ad break first. Here we go.
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1: It's just coming up on 4:30 on this Wednesday. Tommy Byrne is going to be coming back in to join us again. If you are deep, deep in the lore of Star Wars and have thoughts and feelings, you can get them into us on 087 187 9200. You know that our boss is like so

0: Plus Gelson and Noirter or 2FM and you a column McGilla Aspig. There Chantisha Michal Martin na dagan the Twitter me fui inemerke a lady and chair Hisha Bertie or Hearn, a Visha and a telefiker in the main hoshiel to let Twitter me in a fell. Tafadu and Fishan and Yenista Bertie or Hearn, Dircha, a same on factus the earth to let Hedahart in a fell, a bohehan walakia lairs to tell Hunter. Tafadu Bertie or Hearn, a gase gretch gul emnir fween level inemerke a cheer, a gusturch and the jocula heading, a veglacula dinius and hongo, homilish and kid loon yelida was lumi in yerin. Dirt Bertie or Hearn, that will trouble your big eladini hag on the shasta cheer, fleet in the Kodish visi, a gus charming. Dudulish napolicher your ho hush your umper he and nerectus in you, good in yerin yet and level. Tastela Anile or Hugh Avalius East just in Europe. GR Lock na Hagrierta Alcohol Action Ireland via Score and Hoshje, Gagodi Air Hour Show, a Vienna Sugar Lady in the Figgery, Gurhet Lina Dastela had a journey, a Gusnalini, a Togula Quig Biana Jig, Kigur D. Lina Germania at a war, St. Shrave Shishin. 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

0: Are we having a great time, Laura?
1: We are having a great time. I'm actually just, I am laughing at that. Kat just came back from the bathroom and I said, we're having a great time. But I said in a real monotone
0: so
1: voice.
0: So sincere. Really monotone. So direct eye contact. We're having a great time.
1: But I'd just like to point out, you've only been working with Andrew 2 weeks now and you've got the Andrew shuffle going on.
0: Do I?
1: That's what he does.
0: What's the Andrew shuffle?
1: What? Do it, Andrew. Do it for me. Back and over. Little bobblehead, Andrew.
0: That's good.
1: Yeah, that's a bobblehead. There's too much rhythm in what you're doing right
0: okay.
1: now.
0: Okay. Well, sue me.
1: No,
0: I've got
1: no,
0: natural rhythm.
1: Andrew. Come on. You can't go up against Kat when it comes to any form of movement. I'm sorry. I will give you your dues.
0: I like your
1: everything.
0: I like Andrew's head bob.
1: Yeah, but I won't
0: it's
1: give
0: original.
1: It on that.
2: When I'm cleaning windows.
1: That's where you've got your rhythm. That's when you can sing along to theme tunes. It is time now for the return of the Kat vs. the Fox quiz. I have got the topic today. Would you like to know what said topic is?
0: I'm so excited. Please tell me.
1: Let's give us a drum roll. It's something very close to my heart. It is reality television.

0: Formula One. Yeah, yeah. Dara was watching it. Yeah. I watched it in and out. Like, he watches Housewives in and out.
1: See, this is how they managed to get the boys in. And then they went into basketball and they went into golf and they did everything. And then the lads are like, no, it's actually just a documentary about sport. And it's like, no, this is exactly what I watch, but without sport.
0: Yeah.
1: Drive to Survive. I would like to know, very simply, how many seasons of Drive to Survive have there been? Is it A, 6?
0: Mm-hmm.
1: Is it B, 8? Or is it C, 10?
0: Oh, I know they have a good few seasons.
1: Just think of how long we've been watching it, though.
0: When do you think? I am going to say 6.
1: You're saying 6?
0: Yeah.
1: Drive to Survive now has 8 seasons.
0: Has it been around that long?
1: It actually came out in 2018 or 2019.
0: Really?
1: Yeah.
0: Why do I feel like everyone only started watching it?
1: Because everyone kind of went into it. No, during lockdown, it was like 2020. And then it was like, bang, got 2 seasons.
0: Okay.
1: And then it started getting really interesting.
0: I think saying Charles Leclerc is so fun.
1: Charles Leclerc?
0: Charles Leclerc. So fun. I'm probably not even saying it right.
1: I think it's just Charles Leclerc.
0: Charles Leclerc.
1: Okay, concentrate.
0: Okay, I'm focused.
1: Producer Joe said that's a good impression. One of my favourite reality TV shows of all time is Below Deck.
0: Okay.
1: Okay. Below Deck has a lot of spin-offs, a la the Kardashians.
0: Yes.
1: Okay. I would like to know, how many spin-off seasons of Below Deck have there been? Is it A, 3, B, 2, or C, 4?
0: Ooh.
1: Have you started watching Below Deck yet?
0: It's another one I watch with Dara. I know they have like Below Deck Mediterranean. They have
1: Captain Sandy.
0: Yeah.
1: Captain Lee, yeah.
0: They have, do they have Below Deck Down Under?
1: Captain Jason. Sexy Captain Jason.
0: Yeah, yeah. And then I feel like there's the original.
1: Okay. So A3, B2, or C4?
0: I feel like I'm going to get this wrong. I'm going to say 2.
1: You're going with 2?
0: No, you look shocked. I have to change my answer.
1: You don't have to change your answer, but you have to give me an
0: answer. Okay, 2.
1: Sorry, you're going 2. With 2. Well, I'll be wrong.
0: No!
1: There is 4.
0: 4?
1: 4 spin-offs. There is Below Deck Mediterranean. There is Below Deck Sailing Yacht. There is Below Deck Down Under. And there is Below Deck Adventure, which I think had 2 seasons and then was never talked about ever again because it was so bad. Do you know why Below Deck Adventure was so bad? Because everyone was cold and

0: Khaki Kid featuring Kojak. That was Rude right here on 2FM Drive with Laura and myself, Kat. Now, it's just coming up 10 to 5 and it's time for this. Yeah, baby. It is time to tell you
1: about... Give us a shake again.
0: Yeah, baby. It's time to tell you about our booby drop bingo game. But first, Rise, did you like that?
1: It's just because you were shaking your boobies while you were talking about booby drop bingo.
0: Booby drop bingo. Come here. The prize is actually really, really good. 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
1: So what's the game to win that prize? Well, it's called Booby Trap Bingo and it's a good old fashioned game of Jeopardy. Here's how it works. We've got 20 clips in front of us and all you need to do is pick a number between 1 and 20. You're then going to hear a piece of a song and you have to either give us the name of the artist or the name of the song. If you do that, you'll get yourself a point on the board. If you can't, doesn't matter. We'll just move right on to the next clip, okay? So you don't get penalised for a wrong answer, so that's why we always say just give it a shot. Shoot your shot and try your best. You can stay going for as long as you like. However, if at any point you land on one of these lads, one of our dreaded booby traps, then you're out and you lose absolutely everything. Okay, there's two of those booby traps that are hidden in among the 20 clips. Now, Kerry played with us yesterday. She banked on a score of 6, but she did go through 8 clips.
0: Yeah,
1: and then she said, "I'm out. See you later."
0: Yeah,
1: and our theme this week is male solo artists. So lads. So if you'd like to come on and play with us and be in with the chance of winning yourself that 2-night stay at the Paris Court Hotel Resort and Spa, then all you need to do is text the word bingo and your name to 51552, or you can WhatsApp us on 087 187 9200. Give us another booby trap bingo there.
0: Ooh.

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2: 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DJ, take me back to the time when we party all night. Ain't no stopping this vibe till we turn off the lights. 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Ain't no stopping this vibe till we turn off the lights. 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

0: Bentley, fash, you know I like it. 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
1: I like it, I like it, I like it, I like it, I like it, I like it, I like it, I like it.
0: Take me back to the time when we party all night. Ain't no stopping this vibe till we turn off the lights. 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Ain't no stopping this vibe till we turn off the lights. Turn the volume to the max. It's making me high.

0: Elders Only featuring Reggie. That is To The Max right here on 2FM. It is just coming up on 5 o'clock on this Wednesday evening. It's Lauren Catt with you until 6.
1: That is right. Coming up in the next hour, we will have Tommy Byrne back in because we still need to chat some more Star Wars. We're also giving away that incredible AXA Plus competition. €1,000 worth of Samsung gadgets to one very lucky winner. And some more tunes.
0: Sorry, I'm very hot and heavy with the beds here. I'm just going to go straight to an ad break, okay?
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12: It's 5 o'clock, I'm Jan O'Connell. The Taoiseach says views on immigration expressed by the former Fianna Fáil leader Bertie Ahern are not shared by the party. A social media video showing Mr Ahern discussing immigration has circulated in recent days. He had been canvassing for the party's Dublin Central by-election. Mr Ahern, who has said the video was recorded without his knowledge, comments that he thinks there are too many coming in and the ones he's worried about is the Africans. He said, "We can't be taking in people from the Congo and those places." The Irish Kidney Association has said it's deeply concerned about the decline in transplant activity as organ donation has fallen to its lowest level in 5 years. A landmark law introduced 2 years ago presumes a person's consent to donate their organs when they die unless they or their family have indicated otherwise. Despite this, around 650 people are waiting for a life-saving transplant. Colm White is National Advocacy Manager with the Kidney Association. He said only 1-2% of deaths annually lead to a donation.
13: Whilst we have an opt-out register and this talk of presumed consent, the role of the family remains central in the process, and it's written into the legislation that organ retrieval can only go ahead after the healthcare professionals have assured themselves that the family has no objection. The Irish Kidney Association's message for Organ Donor Awareness Week is don't leave your loved ones in doubt. Have the organ donation conversation.
12: The number of breath tests that are being carried out nationwide is decreasing despite a rise in the number of drivers on Irish roads. Alcohol Action Ireland has said there needs to be prioritisation of the enforcement of the law, as they warn that alcohol is involved in over a third of driver deaths. French authorities have confirmed that more than 1,700 passengers and crew on a cruise ship docked in Bordeaux after a passenger died from suspected norovirus. The ship picked up passengers in Belfast and Liverpool before sailing to France, and more than 50 people have so far got symptoms of the contagious bug.
2: 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With

0: in order to secure a spot in the playoff series. Kerry play Roscommon and Kildare face Tyrone in tonight's Dalata Under 20 Football Championship semi-finals. And the 6-4 favourite Legacy Link got the better of Felicitas to win the featured Musidora Stakes at York. I'm Siobhan Madigan, that's RTE Sport here on 2FM.
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3: 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The perfect treat for that. Is it home time yet? Kind of messing. Sabrina.

0: Madonna and Sabrina Carpenter, that is Bring Your Love, right here on 2FM, and Your Love, Tommy Byrne.
1: Every time I come into a studio now, I'm going to be expecting that play.
0: That one.
1: Every single time.
0: You can absolutely
2: slam it.
0: That happened.
2: Standard.
0: If you were just joining us, Tommy Byrne is our resident Star Wars nerd. I think that is the correct title that
1: that's
0: we're giving.
1: Yeah, that's the correct title. Yeah.
2: You work proudly.
1: Oh, nerd, yeah, proudly, yeah. Yeah. I'll never get a daisy again, but anyways.
0: It's not our concern right now, Tommy. Okay?
1: Yeah, oh, it's done now.
0: We went into depth earlier on about the new movie that's coming out in the next week, why it's such a big deal, why there isn't as much hype about it, yada, yada, yada. We got an anonymous voice note in from an Andrew that was not our Andrew Dupuyre, bringing up the kiss again between the siblings.
1: People are outraged.
0: People are outraged. We do have another voice note. Have a listen to this.
3: I read somewhere about Luke and Leia that when she kissed him in The Empire Strikes Back, that they hadn't actually written the third one yet and hadn't decided yet that Luke and Leia were going to be brother and sister. So I think they just kind of then glossed over the fact that they were brother and sister.
0: I know we're not dawning on saying with this, but at the same time, you hadn't yet written that they were brother
1: so
0: and sister.
1: So much of this is caught on the fly. Yeah. I think there's a real thing about, like, if you're trying to be strict about the canon and like what actually is in tone with everything, you're just not going to have a good time.
0: I know,
1: a lot of it
0: yeah.
1: you just kind of have
0: kissing,
1: to go with.
0: I was about to say it's outrageous, but it's exactly what Game of Thrones was. So here we are.
1: Yeah, you look, you know what? We'll just agree to never reference it again.
2: Yeah, I think they thought viewers were just going to brush over
0: absolutely.
1: Andrew, I thought shaking his
2: head.
1: Andrew's
2: not letting it slide.
0: Andrew, you can shout down a mic here if you want. If you really want to come in and shout at Tommy Byrne, you're more than welcome. He's typing
1: furiously.
2: Listen, maybe the rules are different in space.
1: Maybe the rules are different in space.
0: I want George Lucas on the line to answer. Answer questions.
1: He doesn't even know that anymore.
0: Doesn't matter. He was a part of it.
2: Speaking of Star Wars,
0: yes,
2: there is a lot of Irish like influence.
1: A huge Irish connection in it. So obviously, as I said earlier, in the movies that came out in the '90s, we had Liam Neeson. But even more, that caused much more of a stir was back in the mid-noughties, they announced that they were going to be shooting the movies here.
0: Yeah.
1: So down in Skelligmichael, the whole place was shut down for ages as a very top secret shoot took over the Skelligmichaels, and you couldn't get out to it and not see anything. And it turns out that after 30 years away, Luke Skywalker had been hiding out down in Kerry.
2: Wow, the whole time.
1: The whole time. No one saw him around the place.
0: I thought it was really fascinating. Am I right in saying this, that all the puffins...
1: So they were, the Skelligmichael was overrun by puffins, and they were trying to find a way to edit them out of the movie. And instead of doing that, they just Star Wars-ified them. So they're walking around the movie, these cute little puffins that look a little bit alien, but if you actually look up close, they're just like
2: that
1: puffins
2: so
1: that you'd be
2: flopping
1: around Ireland.
2: Yeah. I didn't realise this, but I was actually very close to a Star Wars filming location. So I was in Malinhead a few years ago. That's like one of the most northern points in Ireland. It's up in Donegal because my sister's godparents have a place there. And I went to this bar called Farron's Bar, which is a pub, because I have it here. I'm going to read it off my phone. But because Malinhead in Donegal, it was served as a dramatic filming location for Star Wars The Last Jedi Episode 8, representing the rocky planet Ankh-To.
1: Filmed
2: in 2016. So we went to Farron's Bar and a

0: around it. I like the idea of Baby Yoda and the puffins. And I know they're two completely separate things.
1: Two, yeah, but there's, you know, you can get from A to B with them.
0: Yeah, that's fine.
2: You're going
0: to
2: spot out the Star Warsified puffins.
0: You watched, sorry, I love how you watched Star Wars for Dummies, a 12-minute YouTube earlier on today, and now you're like, yeah, you're going
2: to
0: be...
2: Yeah, you'll spot that out. Well, I want to watch, I'm interested in the love aspect, so...
1: It is a nice love story. Like a love story. It is. There is this huge... You should look at me like I'm crazy.
2: Like Natalie Portman
1: and Hayden Christensen, who play Padme and Anakin in the ones that came out in 1999. It is all about how Dave's this forbidden love and how he can't be with her.
0: Because they're not about apparently. Andrew's going to come back in here. So
2: wait, can I just say one thing? This is what I learned. They're not allowed to fall in love because attachment was illegal.
1: So he's not allowed. He's a Jedi. He's not allowed to have a wife. He's loved her since he was 9 years old. Can they ever be together? I mean, it's not a spoiler. Say it doesn't end very well for them. You've got the will they, won't they of Han and Leia in the new in the older ones. You've got Daisy Ridley and Adam Driver in the newer ones. It is. It's a love story.
0: I love you're just saying Adam Driver drama. And then it's like, oh yeah, actually I'm totally in on that. Yeah. Tommy Byrne, our resident Star Wars nerd, you will without a doubt be back into
1: I'm sure
0: again.
1: I will. Yeah, there's more to rant about.
0: You're part of this show.
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0: Playing in the Three Arena tonight, Tame Impala, Dracula with Jenny. You're listening to 2FM Drive with Laura Fox and myself, Kat. It has just gone 60 minutes past five and it's time to play our game called Booby Trap Bingo. That is right. This is for your chance to win that break for two at the five-star Paris Court Hotel Resort and Spa in County Wicklow. And right now, Wicklow. And right now, we've got the lovely Sive on the line. Hi, Sive. How are you?
1: Hi, how are you?
2: I'm very, very good. Are you excited about the thoughts of going to Wicklow?
1: Yeah, I'd be very excited.
2: A little bit of Wicklow. What are you up to today, Sive? What's the crack?
1: Not much. I'm just at work.
2: Oh, love it.
0: Okay. What do you for work?
1: I work in Stryker, the pharmaceutical company.
2: Oh, fantastic. Oh, nice. So what time are you working until today?
1: Well, it was 6:30 to 6:30.
2: Oh my god. Okay, so you've been there for absolutely ages. Quite literally at the end of it now, and we'll knock another like 5 minutes or so out of it.
0: You're on the home stretch.
2: And then, Sive, you'll be really giddy afterwards. So, like, you'll have to go and have a tea break, you'll have to tell people about it, and then it'll be time to go home. Fantastic. Sive, I'm going to explain the rules of Booby Trap Bingo very quickly. So, we've got 20 clips. All you need to do is pick a number between 1 and 20. You're then going to hear a piece of a song, and you have to either give us the name of the artist or the name of the song. Okay, if you do that, you'll get yourself a point on the board. If you can't, doesn't matter. Okay, we just move on to the next clip, okay? So that's why we always say, have a go at it anyway, because you do not get penalised for a wrong answer. Is that all right?
1: Yeah, perfect.
2: Now, two little rules. We have to take your first answer and we have to get your answer before the klaxon goes off. Producer Joe is in charge of making all the very, very strong calls, but we're hoping we don't have to call on him at all today. You can stay going for as long as you like, but you're up against Kerry, who is in the top spot of 6. That's what she did yesterday.
1: Okay.
2: So we need to get as far as 6 and then we can decide what we want to do after that. However, if at any point you land on one of these really annoying lads...
0: You don't hear that side.
2: No, not at all. If you land on one of our booby traps, then you lose absolutely everything. We fingers crossed that's not going to happen for you today, because we do have got that 2-night stay up for grabs at the Paris Court Hotel Resort and Spa in County Wicklow.
0: Sive, can I ask, who would you take with you if you won this fabulous prize?
1: Oh, I'd probably take my best friend. We need a girls trip.
0: Love it. Girls trip.
2: Two nights going to a secret restaurant, going out to the spa, having
1: breakfast.
2: Oh, yes,
1: exactly.
2: Sive, what's your best friend's name?
1: Rosie.
2: Okay, fantastic. Right, so you're playing on behalf of yourself and Rosie today. So, no pressure. Yeah. Don't let her down. Sive, the theme this week is male solo artists. So, just keep that in mind. It'll always be one of the lads. That should help you along a little bit. Would you like to give us your very first number?
1: 6.
2: Going in with number 6. Okay. Have a listen to this. Name of the artist or name of the song, Sive. The very best of luck. I wouldn't know where to start. Sing it, Sive. Who is it?
1: Oh, there.
2: Yeah.
0: Yes! Come on, Sive.
2: That is an absolute tune.
0: Isn't it a bop?
2: That's an absolute tune.
0: Sive, you're starting very strong. Okay. Now, let's keep going if you're happy to keep going. Number between 1 and 20. What's your next number?
1: 18.
2: Okay, fantastic. Same rules apply. Name of the artist or the name of the song. Here we go.
0: Oh no! Sive, I'm so sorry.
2: Sive, that's goddamn baby drops.
1: I
2: know, it's an absolute pain. Now, Sive, we can't offer you much. We can offer that we will play Hosier almost, because you did get the one and only tile that you landed on right. The other thing we can say is, in about 6 months' time, if you would like to come back on for a rematch, you are more than welcome.
1: Yeah, of course.

0: No problem.
1: Fantastic. Siobhan, thank you so much for playing with us today. I'm so sorry you landed on a booby trap, and I really hope the next like hour and 10 minutes just flies through for you.
0: Okay, thank you.
1: Chat to you later, bye.
2: At least you got some water cooler bye. Chat.
1: What?
2: Cup of tea, water cooler chat.
1: That's very annoying.
2: I know.
1: Hate it. Love this song though.

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0: Oh, we're here with you until 6 o'clock today.
1: We are coming up just after 5:30. We've more music from Girls Aloud. Fred again. We're also giving away that fabulous AXA competition prize. But right now, we're going to head over to the newsroom for the headlines.
2: Former Taoiseach Bertie Ahern has said he has no problem with asylum seekers following criticism of comments he made about immigration from Africa and about Muslims in a video circulating on social media. The number of breath tests that are being carried out nationwide is decreasing despite a rise in the number of drivers on the Irish roads. And the government has been informed of potential job cuts at LinkedIn's Irish operation. It's not yet known how many jobs are under threat. That's it for now. News in full at 6.
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0: Justin Bieber, that is Peaches right here on 2FM Drive. It is Lauren Catt here with you until 6 o'clock today. We have got a deadly competition that we're about to do.
1: We do. And it's all thanks to AXA Plus. 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So you can treat yourself to a gorgeous day to the value of €1,000. Actually,
0: no,
1: scratch
0: wrong
1: that.
0: One. That's the wrong one.
1: We have a different prize today.
0: It's €1,000 Samsung.
1: Yes.
0: Prize.
1: And you can get
0: Samsung
1: all the gadgets you want. So that's
0: which
1: what's up for grabs.
0: I would imagine Dylan sounds very, very good for you today because you've got a very important birthday tomorrow.
2: I do, yeah.
0: Whose birthday is it, Dylan?
2: It's the woman's.
0: The woman's.
2: At this moment, so it is.
0: Fantastic.
1: Oh, you're with the Taurian woman. She's a Taurus. Fellow May baby like myself. What's her name?
2: Shauna.
0: Shauna. Fantastic. Nice. Dylan, have you spent the entire day going around like a headless chicken looking for presents for her?
2: Absolutely. Usual. Lastminute.com.
1: Does she like fancy things?
2: She does.
1: See, that's the stereotype. But
0: they've
1: great hearts, but they're a bit materialistic, but they've great hearts and they love their comfort and they love their food. So anything around that and you'll be fine, Dylan.
0: Dylan, she's talking about herself here as well. The best part about all this is if you win our competition right now, Dylan, you are going to win yourself that €1,000 that you can spend on all the Samsung products. So you can get her something very bougie. You could buy a nice telly. You could buy some earphones. You could buy a phone, for God's sake. There's any amount of stuff going on in here. We've got a little quiz that we're going to have to put you to work though first. The quiz, Dylan, is going to be clips from the last 20 years and they're either going to be music clips or movie clips. Okay, so you can pick whichever one that, or sorry, I will tell you which one is coming up. We will have five clips. You need to get three of them right. If you get three of them right, you walk away with that prize, all with thanks to AXA Plus. Is that okay?
2: Yeah, that's all right.
0: Okay, fantastic, Dylan.
2: I hope.
0: Well, I hope too. Okay, because we really want this to go well. So let's get cracking. We're going to play your first clip. Your first clip today is a movie clip, Dylan, okay? So
2: yeah,
0: we need to know the name of the movie, Dylan. That is the only thing that will get this across the board. If it's a music clip, which the next one will be, then we need either the name of the artist or the name of the song. But your very first one is a movie clip. So a movie title is what we need. So Dylan, have a listen to this.
3: I will

0: flying this, we are.
1: We're flying it. It's absolutely amazing. Are you feeling good now?
0: Not really, but anyhow.
1: Dylan.
0: Ridiculous.
1: Stop it. We need a bit more positive energy.
2: You're starting very strong, Dylan. Yeah. You should be feeling good about yourself.
1: Oh, really well.
2: Are you ready to go for another one?
0: Go for it.
1: Okay. Let's make this 3 from 3. So we don't have to go into

0: on the show for the entire week. Betty Silva is going to be joining us in just a couple of moments' time. But first, we are going to do a quick ad break, and then we're going to come back with music from Girls Aloud.
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0: Girls Aloud, that is Love Machine right here on 2FM. You love that one, Bella.
1: Of course I do. I requested it, in
0: yeah,
1: fact.
0: Yeah, he actually came in and said, I'm not coming on air with you guys today unless you play Girls Aloud. He's actually not, you're not above pop music. You're not above like
1: No,
0: pop
1: I
0: music
1: love Girls Aloud. Sure, we were in here the other day talking about like girl groups and stuff like
0: yeah.
1: that. Like, I know my stuff. Girls
0: you're
1: Aloud are
0: pop.
1: Legendary. I grew
0: know
1: up on them.
0: Yeah. Best boy. Yeah. Bella, you have brought us some music that you're going to be talking about on the new music show that is going to be happening from 6 on 9 o'clock tonight on RT2FM.
1: Yes. I like the fact that you said the whole thing, RT2FM.
0: Every part of it.
1: It's been a while since we said that.
0: You deserve the respect.
1: Thank you.
2: So what are we chatting about?
1: So the first one is actually, I made sure this was number one because I know you love both of these women, Madonna and Sabrina Carpenter.
0: We kicked off this area of the show with this.

0: when this dropped and when this came out, because it was such a shock and surprise.
1: Yeah, especially Coachella season. That's kind of where everyone heard it for the first time.
0: Yeah.
1: I'm actually surprised that this is the first time we've ever gotten a collaboration between Sabrina Carpenter and Madonna. I feel like this is like on the nose type of stuff.
2: Yeah, they sound so good together, and it's one of those ones where you hear it, you're like, instant hit.
0: Yeah. Sabrina Carpenter is so good that she can stand up with the best of them. Do you remember when it was 25 years of Christina Aguilera?
1: Yes.
0: And they did that YouTube series. That makes me cry my eyes out every time I listen to the two of them singing together. It's sensational.
2: Yeah, like she can sing along with one of the greats, and she's not imitating them. She just has her own thing on it. But even Madonna, I feel like it was a bit of a revival for her, because Madonna is a legend.
1: Yeah.
2: But I feel like we hadn't heard much from her, and Sabrina has like this insane fan base, new generation. And for anyone that doesn't know the queen that Madonna is, it's like get to know with this song.
0: I feel like Conor Bean is screaming at the radio at you right now.
2: I know. No, but because I remember Conor Bean did a whole segment on Madonna, and like, yes, I hear you, Conor, but I think he will also appreciate that the kids are getting to know.
1: Yeah.
0: 100%. Mm-hmm. The next clip we have here is from Miles Smith.
1: Yes, we love Miles Smith.
0: We love Miles Smith.
1: Huge here. I think it was 2024 with Stargazing. It was one of the signature songs here. We loved it here.
0: Do you remember seeing him? He did like a video backstage from, I can't remember what festival it was. And maybe it was Glastonbury. And he was sitting backstage and he was genuinely like really anxious. And there was like, you know, his film crew was filming him. And he's like, I'm so scared of walking out on stage because I don't know if anyone's going to be there. And I do, because he was on the same time as like another big act. And he's like, I don't think people are going to come to the tent. And he walked out and the thing was absolutely packed.
1: It was hopping, yeah.
0: The song we have here is Hold Me in the Dark.

0: into that, like, Niall Horan bracket, yes. like, which is obviously why they did the collab together. Yeah. But, like, the Alex Warren, like, those boys.
1: Just kind of those boy right anthems. Yeah. What would, like, how would you describe his genre of music? Because it's just, it's so easy and nice to listen to, but I can't even put my finger on it.
2: It's crazy, because I think about that all the time. Even when I was kind of preparing this, I was like, it's definitely pop because it's very mainstream. Mm. Bit of country elements in there as well. I want to say a bit of soul. And I was trying to wonder, I was like, where is this coming from? Like, the fellow's from UK. I didn't even realize he was English. And I was like, okay.
1: Yeah.
2: He's doing really, really good. You mentioned Niall Horan just there. Yeah. He's actually on Miles Smith's brand new album. 19th of June, My Mess, My Heart, My Life. So make sure to go get that. He's the only actual feature on the album, but every other song that he does, amazing.
0: I feel like they are good friends now.
2: Oh, they have to be, especially with that song they have. Yeah.
0: Tracy interviewed Miles Smith a while ago, and he was talking about how, like, Niall Horan wanted to bring him to Mullingar, like, if they made it down there that far. Yeah, it was very, very cute. Let's get back to the girls for a second.
2: Yes,
0: we're talking about Charlie XCX. Yeah, we're on to the next. I think the dancer is dead, so now we're making rock music. Are we shocked that she is going auto-tune techno rock?
2: I'm
0: going
2: to be very honest with you two
1: right now.
2: This song came out, because this was a bit of a surprise, the song came out and then the music video came out and everyone's kind of like, what is going on?
1: Mm-hmm.
2: I'm a bit on the fence with this. I know there's people who love it because 2024, when it was a brat summer, well, brat year, if we're being honest with you, that was a whole movement. It was crazy. The color green was just synonymous with Charlie XCX. Mm-hmm. A lot of people are kind of like, this dance pop thing, I don't know what's going on. She made it work.
1: Yeah.
2: Like, she's one of the best to do it. Like, I'm not afraid to say that. Rock music right now, I don't know if she's transitioning into more of a rock type of persona or something. I'm not too sure. I do think this will work out for her in the end, just because of the momentum she's carried on
1: for
2: since the brat stuff.
1: And I think, Betta, she's getting ahead of the curve.
2: Because
1: I just know rock is going to transcend into a pop movement culture very soon. I feel like a lot of people are adding their rock elements in right now.
0: More guitars on the radio.
1: And we love that. And Charlie XCX, she is smart. She obviously knows how to market herself so well.
2: Absolutely.
1: And also, you see her in the studio, she likes to experiment. So I kind of like it. I'm here for it.

0: you'd want? And more importantly, would they have authority to act? With an enduring power of attorney or an advance healthcare directive, you make your wishes clear in advance. So there is no doubt. They will know and they will do what you would want. Learn more at advanceplanning.ie.
1: Did you hear about the Murphys down the road?
2: I did. And with the Walshes too, of all people.
1: I heard the Flynns were at it as well.
2: No.
1: Switchers, the lot of them.
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8: It's 6 o'clock, I'm Jan O'Connell. The former Taoiseach Bertie Ahern's insisting he has no problem with people who arrive in Ireland through the visa and asylum system. He was speaking amid widespread condemnation of views he expressed in a video recorded without his knowledge. Barry Lenehan has the latest.
9: Bertie Ahern is recorded in the video as saying in a conversation that he has concerns about the level of immigration as well as the next generation of Muslims in Ireland, and that Ireland can't be taking in people coming from the Congo. The video is recorded as the former Fianna Fáil leader joined the party's Dublin Central by-election candidate John Stevens canvassing. Taoiseach Micheál Martin says Mr. Ahern's views are not reflective of those of his party or his candidate, and Fianna Fáil Ireland South MEP Cynthia Nivoracu says he should apologise.
8: The national campaign group Alcohol Action Ireland has called for a dramatic increase in the number of breath tests being carried out by Gardaí on the side of the road. It says that binge drinking in Ireland is normalised and 75% of drivers think it's unlikely that they will be breathalysed. Dr. Sheila Gilheeny said figures show a fall in the number of breath tests and arrests over the last 15 years.
10: Back in 2010, we were testing about 500,000 people every year. Last year, that number was 189,000. But the actual number of drivers on the road has significantly increased. It's up by almost 1 million. So our rates of testing are very low. And when we look and compare across Europe, Ireland was the lowest.
8: The government's been informed of potential job cuts at LinkedIn's Irish operation. It's received notification of proposed collective redundancies. Such notifications are required in cases of 30 or more proposed job layoffs. It's not yet known how many jobs are under threat. French officials have confined more than 1,700 passengers and crew on a cruise ship docked in Bordeaux after a passenger died from suspected norovirus. The vessel picked up passengers in Belfast and Liverpool before sailing to France. More than 50 people have so far shown symptoms of the infectious illness.
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8: Scattered showers will continue tonight. Lowest temperatures 3 to 7 degrees.
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0: Cat for the last couple of hours here on 2FM. We're moving along with the new music show. My name is Beth De Silva and wish you all a big happy Wednesday. Let's lock in.
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0: deadly. 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
1: I like it, I like it, I like it, I like it, I like it, I like it, I like it.
0: Take me back to the time when we party all night. Ain't no stopping this vibe till we turn off the lights. DJ, turn the volume to the max. 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Ain't no stopping this vibe till we turn off the lights. Turn the volume to the max. It's

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0: Back again for another edition of the new music show. Wish y'all a big happy Wednesday and I hope the day has been treating you very, very well. Despite the weather that we're getting, but we'll just ignore that. But what we're not going to ignore is all this new music that I have for your personal playlist, and you definitely are going to need this. We have today, we also have tomorrow before we wrap things up and before we get to New Music Friday as well. And we're going to be popping in a couple of more new tracks as well, just in case you've been missing out on you need, really all the goods. And this hour is going to be jam-packed with all the stuff that you need. Same thing for the second hour and the final hour. In this hour, you can expect some music from Wine Mom. We got Skustin in there as they're celebrating the brand new project. Niall Horan is in there with his new project on the way next month. We got Loa, same thing as well, a new album, debut album, as we say, on the way. We got more from our rising artists as well, and I'll be telling you all about them because I'll never, ever, ever let you forget. This next act right here is a one to watch for 2026, and you definitely need to make sure you go head them up and look them up on their socials and see exactly what they're doing. If there's a gig near you, you're just going to have to go ahead and check them out because they're amazing live. This is their recent single. They go by the name of Vera, V-E-R-A. This is Right.

0: A triple threat of tracks that you just heard. Wine Mom right there with He Was So Kind. You can get that song on their newest EP, which is called Grand Affair, out right now. Femi was just before, a former rising star himself. That song was called Splinter. And before that, of course, it was a one to watch for 2026. It was Vera with Riot One More Time. We're four songs into the new music show with plenty more to go. And I'm really looking forward to it. Only the best for you for your personal playlist. Stay locked in.
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2: In life, you've around 29,000 days. 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Like, what if it doesn't work? 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

0: playing this man for the last couple of months. Of course, he's part of our 2FM Rising list for 2026. But he also has a new project, which is out right now, in case you have forgotten. It's called Get a Life. His name is Courtesy. That one is called Sunny here on the New Music Show. We're not going anywhere. We're sticking with this new list that we have for 2026. Please go ahead and check it out on rte.ie/2FM Rising. Different people representing Ireland from different counties, different genres. They all do amazing things. And this next act is just one of them. Straight out of Wicklow is Florence Road. I know you know this very well. Break the Girl.
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0: The recent single from Run the Red, the last song that we heard from them was a song called Ghost Now, and this is the follow-up. It's called Natural Disaster here on 2FM, also representing our rising list for 2026. Before that, even more excitement came from Niall Horan as his new album comes out 5th of June. Dinner Party is on the way. He also has those big gigs coming in the month of November, so it's going to be a huge year for him. That tune was called Little More Time. Taking a quick break, but we'll be back with music from Moyo. We got Loa and we got New Spectrum on the way as well. It's 2FM.
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as well. Materia Medica is on the way June 12th. Heading into our last song from Winona Bleach. And before we get to that, we have so much to look forward to inside a brand new hour as we expand all different genres so you can put even more on your personal playlist. It's probably stacked at this point, maybe since Monday, but I'm just going to keep throwing it at you because you're going to need it. This one is called Not Cool With It, and I'll chat to you in the new hour.

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3: Every GAA season, cameras follow teams on the pitch, but on the sideline is another team. One that's passed on what they learned yesterday to shape those on the pitch today. That's what the game is built on. Because playing it forward isn't just about lifting cups, but lifting a team.

0: Ireland has said there needs to be prioritisation of the enforcement of the law, as they warn that alcohol is involved in over a third of driver deaths. Dr. Sheila Gilheeny said that while breath testing is one of the measures used to tackle this problem, the number of tests being carried out has plummeted.
1: Back in 2010, we were testing about 500,000 people every year. Last year, that number was 189,000. But the actual number of drivers on the road has significantly increased. It's up by almost 1 million. So our rates of testing are very low. And when we look and compare across Europe, Ireland was the lowest.
0: The government's been informed of potential job cuts at LinkedIn's Irish operation. It's not yet known how many jobs are under threat at the operation, which employs around 2,000 people. French officials have confirmed that more than 1,700 passengers and crew on a cruise ship docked in Bordeaux after a passenger died from suspected norovirus. The ship picked up passengers in Belfast and Liverpool before sailing to France, and more than 50 people so far have contracted the highly contagious virus.
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0: 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Lowest temperatures 3 degrees.
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1: Putting a little bit more into your personal playlist as we expand things, not just in Ireland, but as we go on over worldwide and international. All the music is right there that we need to chat about. And I've got it all right here, including in this new hour. Violet Growl is on the way, the new one from Asha K and his new album. We're going to be chatting about that very soon. Flo just announced their brand new album, their second, which is coming this summer. Simple Things, Amar on there. And of course, our rising list is still there, live and in effect. And we'll be chatting about that even more, not just for tonight, but for the rest of the year. There's a lot of business that we got going on. Shabuzi is up next, spelled S-H-A-B-O-O-Z-E-Y. Had an amazing year for 2024. When it came to country music, Shabuzi's name was number one. And I mean literally, like he was number one on the charts, beating out people like Morgan Wallen and Lainey Wilson and things like that. Like it was unbelievable. Went on a huge run, and here he is back for 2026. His newest album comes out in July, so something you gotta wait for. But at least we have this single. It's the first, it's called Born to Die.

It's just feel good music. Sicko is his name. C-I-K-H-O. That one's called Fell Again. Before that, Violet Grull was in the mix, and that's someone that you have to pay attention to because her debut album comes out literally in 2 weeks. 29th of May, Be Sweet to Me is the name of her debut album, and that song that you listened to was called Cool Buzz. So go ahead and listen to that. Violet Grull, and we had Sicko just there. Moving on to another project we must talk about, this time coming in the month of July. It's called Girls Like Girls, and it's from actress and singer Hayley Kiyoko. Now, I've known her for a while, actually, since my childhood, to be honest. I grew up on all her shows and everything that she was on, Nickelodeon, Disney, you name it, she was there. And now when she went into her singing career, I was like, oh, okay, I'm really paying attention now. She's teamed up with Gigi Perez, who you know from the last couple of years, one of the greatest singers right now, but she's really been doing her thing, really representing what it is to be a pop star and to do the country and to do rock and the soul. She really does embody all those kind of genres. Gigi Perez has been on a roll, and it's great to see her collaborating with so many different people. And this right here was an interesting one for me, but once I heard it the first time, I knew immediately I had to bring it to the New Music Show. Hayley Kiyoko, Gigi Perez coming together. This song is called Collide.

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0: It's just one of many from his brand new album. If you're looking for a bit of Afro beats and I'm a piano mixed together, Asake is the man for you. A-S-A-K-E is how you spell his name. The new album is called Money. The song is for forgiveness. And before that, we had music from Aaron Rowe, part of our rising list for 2026 as well. His song is called Please Don't Hate Me. A kind of look back from his discography. Taking a quick break, but we'll be back with even more songs and some albums that we need to speak about as well. Sienna Spyro, Bleachers. We also got new Zara Larsson, all on the way here on 2FM.
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2: Mr. Men, Little Miss are back in Happy Meal, and they're off on a road trip. 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Some fun, some food, it's all inside this Happy Meal. 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

She has a generational voice, from Die on This Hill all the way to Material Lover. It's a new song that you can catch on the Devil Wears Prada 2 soundtrack, but also sounds like it's a song that she would have made anyway. Sienna Spiro in the mix here on 2FM, and I'm pretty sure she's got even more lined up, and I hope she does as well, because I need to hear that voice more. Next up, we've got music from Bleachers, who are announcing even their new album, which is actually coming out very soon, 22nd of May. You don't have to wait too long anyway. It's on the way. It's called Everyone for 10 Minutes, and this is one of the first songs from the project. This one is called I'm Not Joking.

0: He just ended up releasing 4 new songs, so it's an extra one for you right there. Dan is the name of that tune right there, the very last song on the 17 song version one, mind you. But that one is something you got to check out. He has his gigs coming November 19th, the 21st and the 22nd. I had to remember those 3 dates, just in case. Just before, we had Zara Larsson and Pink Panthers with Midnight Sun. It was the remix, which comes from her Girls Trip edition. It's a remix album, mind you. So plenty more there for you to look around if you're looking for more collaborations with Zara Larsson and whoever your favorite artist is. Another break we're going to be taking right here. We'll be back with even more music that you need. Simple Things, Rising Stars, Post Party, and a brand new one from Flo as well. Stay locked in.
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0: We're living in a time right now where there's not that many R&B girl groups that are doing their thing, unless your name is Flo. F-L-O, straight out of the UK. It's the three girls. It's Georgia, it's Renee, it's Stella. And they combine for a brand new single, which is called Therapy at the Club, which also happens to be the same name as their second album. You can get that this summer, July 24th. I'm very much looking forward to it. I cannot wait. After the first single leaked, that went absolutely viral, music video and all, I cannot wait for not only the next single after this or even the music video, but just the album in total. Is going to be amazing. So shout out to Flo representing, and I see they're taking it worldwide as well. It's going to be great music coming for sure. Post Party up next, again another one from our 2FM rising list for the brand new year. It's Love You Every Day.
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new album we must chat about, Rising Stars in there also, and plenty more just before we move on with The Green Room with Jenny Green. Let's get some soul in there. This is music from Jalen Gonda. The new album is called Doctrine of Love. It comes out June 5th. It's only a couple of weeks away. Hang it on the shelf.

LEXCX as she returns with some new music, even though she's kind of had some in the last couple of months, but this time it's not because of a soundtrack or a film or anything like that. This is her own new music. I believe this is the first really since the Brat era, since 2024. And now we've got this song, Charlie XCX, back in the mix with rock music.

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6: 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Beauty and the priest.
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0: house, so I know I can't have a house. 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Triple Roy, turn around. Took a dive, wanna drown. Took a dive like a film. Still alive and I'm proud. Still supply for the house. Still riding around. Still riding a bag when I'm stuck in the middle like Malcolm. Courses of being so handsome. Showing me shall I get hang. Showing me shall I get hang on. Holding the album for ransom. Hope you're getting your cash up.
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0: I had to give her a bunch. I think it from the stretch. Yeah, I didn't need to ask.
2: Back in the mix, it's Courtesy, another one representing our rising list. There's a second time in the night. This one is Left Right here on the New Music Show. More tunes that we need as well for the next 37 minutes, if we're being exact right here with the time. Miles Smith is on the way. We're going to be chatting about his album alongside Halsey with the deluxe version of her album. But say debut, it's not definitely not a debut. It's like album number 6 or something for her. But she's got more music on the way. But someone else who's dropping a new album, it's coming July. It's Madonna's Confessions 2, which is obviously the sequel to Confessions on the Dance Floor back in 2005 or 6, I believe. It's one of those years anyway. But it doesn't matter because 2026, we're getting a brand new Madonna album. She came out with a song called It Feels So Free just a couple of weeks ago, and she didn't waste any time coming out with this one. They debuted it at Coachella, and now we have the official thing. Madonna, Sabrina Carpenter, Bring Your Love.

It's Halsey back in the mix. The Great Impersonator Deluxe version is out right now. A couple of more songs added extra for you to enjoy. Carry the Weight is just one of them right here on 2FM. And before that one, it's Miles Smith. We had that song Hold Me in the Dark, which we're playing here on 2FM. And not only do you get that song, but his new album is on the way as well. It's called My Mess, My Heart, My Life on a magical date of 19th of June next month. Best prepare for that one, because once the music is out, it's definitely out. And I'm sure he's going to announce some gigs, whatever else is to come, I don't know, but he's about to have a big year once again. We're going to head on over to someone who else who had a big year in 2025. It's looking like he's going to repeat the same thing this year. Khaki Kid is his name, with some help from two other acts, Kojak and King Kavanagh. The song comes from his brand new EP, Girl Bites Dog. This one is Rude.

0: Paul McCartney and Ringo Starr. The song is called Home to Us. It comes from Paul McCartney's brand new album, which you can catch very soon. It's called The Boys of Dungeon Lane. That's an album you definitely need to look out for very, very soon. A couple more tracks to go before we say our goodbyes right here. It's 2FM.
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mega collaboration and definitely something Jazzy would never forget. Calvin Harris, Jazzy, team together for Satisfy. Just before, we had new music for

Music from BTS with Swim from the album Arirang. Just before we head on off, I want to say big thank you to you all for locking into the new music show. Here we go again tomorrow. Same time, same place, 6 p.m. right here on 2FM. Just after the hour, we got Jenny Green with The Green Room. From 11, Dan Hegarty has you covered with more music for your Wednesday night with The Alternative. So it's going to be a great, great night for music. Stay locked in right here on 2FM. This last tune goes to Jungle. This one's called Carry On. And I'll chat to you very, very soon. Peace and love. Love and peace.

0: Blumenfeld and Dan Whitlam, If This Is It. Now, to a Swedish rapper who has literally gone global, gone viral, done anything and everything that is humanly possible, probably one of the best and greatest videos of all time. It is Young Lean. This is Storm 2.
1: Like an empty fire, like your desire.

It's Florence Rose, Hanging Out to Dry, and before that, Young Lean and Storm 2. And we got lots to bring you tonight. Our brand new track of the week as well, coming soon from Queeveen and God Knows. And then our greatest album tonight, taking us back just to last year for Tame Impala and Deadbeat. But now we're going to take ourselves back 2 years ago. New Jackson returned with the album Oops Pop, and it featured the most incredible cover version of a absolute anthem. What a way to do a version of Stone Roses. This is New Jackson and I Want to Be Adored.

That is Dove Ellis, Heaven Has No Wings, and Neve Jackson with I Wanna Be Adored. It has been 6 years since she released her last album. We are talking about the incredible talents of LaRue. She's got a new one on the way, All Flames. It is going to be out in November. And prior to that, she is returning to the stage, and in a massive way as well. She's going to be playing at Three Arena in Dublin in September. This is from the new upcoming album. It is LaRue and Cabin Fever.

That is Father John Misty and Hollywood Forever Cemetery Sings, and before that LaRue and Cabin Fever. Now, we had the very exciting news, of course, just this week that El Romano are returning with a long-awaited new album. Pure Devotion is on the way in August. What we have from it so far is the opening of it. They do have the full track listing as well online, which is nice to see. Often don't get that. So it's ready to go, literally. Over Mono, this is Lock Up on 2FM.

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1: The new name then, so PMOS, I suppose it puts more emphasis on hormones and metabolism. So is that an important shift then, Mary?
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It is Leon Vinehall and Bonox with Cruel Love and, of course, Over Mono and Lock Up. Now it is time for us to bring you our brand new track of the week. And it came about from a TV show on TG Cahir called Cara Sekill. And in each of the episodes, two musicians from different cultural roots step into one another's daily lives, sharing custom stories and musical heritages.

That is brand new from their new album, Broken Social Scene, Only the Good I Keep, and our track of the week, Queeveen and God Knows with Lan Devine. We are 10 minutes away. Tonight's greatest album came out just last year. So as we said, kind of a greatest stroke future greatest. But he is on stage tonight in Three Arena. We're talking, of course, about the incredible one-man band, pretty much, that is Tame Impala. So we're going to be bringing you a little sampling from last year's Deadbeat. That is on the way. Also, we got something really nice and new to play from a producer from Marseille called Abstraction, which I'm going to play for you in a moment. After Licky Lee, this is Sick of Love.

cult hero to one of the most influential names in modern alternative music, working with everyone from Dua Lipa and Gorillaz to Justice and Thundercat along the way. And tonight's album we are featuring is Deadbeat, the long-awaited follow-up to The Slow Rush, which arrived all the way back in 2020. So fans had a five-year wait for this one, although he himself had been teasing for ages that he wanted the gap between albums to be shorter this time. What is interesting about Deadbeat is that it doesn't really try to repeat the older Tame Impala sound. Instead, Kevin Parker leans heavily into this lovely late-night electronic groove, club music, and this whole Bush Duff rave culture of Western Australia, which inspired most of the album. Now, reaction-wise, it definitely divided people at first, but even

It is tonight's greatest album from last year, Deadbeat from Tame Impala. That's my favourite on it, Piece of Heaven. I think the intro, the sort of synths in the intro sound really like a song by Devotchka, How It Ends, which you'll know from like Little Miss Sunshine and other things. And then the chorus, there's a little bit of an Enya going on as well. So, what is not to love? End of Summer was the opening track that we played you. So we're going to bring you our third and final from it tonight from Deadbeat as they are on stage in Three Arena as we speak. Tame Impala, this is Dracula on 2FM.

Well, they are definitely a band on the rise. They just released their second album, Boys Cry 2, and they just do not sound like where they're from. They're from Belgium. I know I mentioned that the other night, but it just have a real kind of dreamy American kind of sound to them. That is The Haunted Youth. It's called Emo Song. And Tame Impala with Dracula before that. It is Jenny Green with you live until 11 tonight. Then we're going to be handing straight over to Dan, but we got lots still to come. And to one of my favourites,

Oh, as I said, he has seriously shortened his tracks right down. But regardless, this is still a little summer belter from Paul Kalkbrenner. This is Time to Dance.

0: stay.
1: At his Rap Boys, What's Right. Before that, Paul Kalkbrenner, brand new from him, and Time to Dance. Now, coming up in November, a huge gig at Three Arena, a co-headline show with Bloc Party and Interpol. Bloc Party, of course, going to be celebrating their album Silent Alarm, and Interpol will be focusing on Antics. So we're going to bring you a little something from that tonight. What a gig that is going to be. Interpol, this is Narc.

Irish Goodbye. It is on their brand new, now number one album, Fenian. Probably their best work to date, and unsurprisingly, that is probably the only one we can play for you on the radio. But I'm sure you've heard the rest of the album. If not, make sure you check it out. Interpol and NARC before that, as I mentioned, they're going to be doing a special co-headline show in November with Block Party at 3 Arena. So get your tickets while you can, if you still can. We got 20 minutes to go tonight. We're going to be handing then over to Dan Hegarty on The Alternative. So lots of great stuff still to come tonight on 2FM. But to Daphne, of course, the other alias of Dan Snaith of Caribou, this is Cloudy on 2FM.

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0: With Dan Hegarty.

Intensely beautiful, isn't it? That is Ring the Alarm from Tamora, from their Come Closer album, which landed a few weeks ago. It is The Alternative. It is Dan here with you now to a track from Tisfu, one of the bands a lot of people were talking about at the start of the year after their performance at the Eurosonic Festival. This is Upstairs.

Poor Advice is the title of their forthcoming debut album. They are Bashed, and that is their current single, Perfume, which is also my track of the week. Tame Impala, they're in Ireland this week. Alter Ego, going back to their debut album, and Tisfu, that's what we started with, Upstairs. Now, let's do this, actually. This is Yeah, Yeah, Yeahs. It's Hysteric.

From the album Hound's Tooth and the Hum, that is Molly Vulpine Band with I Wanna Be Your Filter. The Schlieveens, they brought us their second album, National Anthem, just the other week. That's a track from it called I Was Born on a Saturday Night, and Amel and the Sniffers, Big Dreams before that. Now, is there a more talked about band, or at least has there been a more talked about band in the past number of years than Kneecap? I don't think there has been, actually. This is from their new album. It's the current single featuring Kay Tempest, Irish Goodbye.

That's a track from Francesca Belmont from her Anima album, which arrived back in 2015. It's a track called Strange Beat. Kay Tempest with theme from Becky in the middle, and Kay Tempest featured with Kneecap from the Fenian album Irish Goodbye is the track. Now, the latest single from Dia Matrona from their forthcoming album is this. It goes by the name of My Own Party.

0: Those very distinctive vocals belong to Green Chatton, he of Fontaines DC. But solo there, that is Bob's Casino and My Own Party. That's the current single from Dia Matrona. So don't forget, tomorrow night, Music and Words from Bleach 93. Also highlights of Yard Act from the BBC Six Music Festival. So looking forward to bringing both of those to you. This is a track called Casino Tan from BJ Cole, and it features Isabel Wadner and Jeff McIntyre.
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0: flash of our eyes like crystal. Can't act like I'm the one that missed it. And it's been a long way when I see the light.
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